0: Or maybe after a night of drugs and BDSM, the Russian just wanted pizza. It was reasonable.
1: Coming! I'm coming!
0: And Danger was still pissed about his fish. That was reasonable, too.
2: I know you're going through some shit right now, D, but you roll up in my crib, you're gonna have to be responsible for the energy you bring in that motherfucking space.
1: I'm sorry. It won't happen again.
2: It's dope. Nigerian?
1: Yeah. It's from the TJ Maxx home store tribe.
2: I like that collection. My mama taught me three things before she died. How to make sure the count ain't off, how to hot wire a car, how to make silver dollar pancakes from scratch. Talk about it.
1: I went to a club to try to celebrate my divorce, and I saw somebody get shot.
2: It's my warehouse, D. It'd be my honor to patch you up with a hood patch. You know, I used to be a scout leader for Bone when he was young. Dog. A lot of merit badges. Fucking unnecessary. Stupid shit. Wilderness survival. Stamp collecting. Nigga, for what? So, I made it apropos to the environment. Drink.
1: So you're saying there's some kind of merit badge for seeing some fucked up shit?
2: Not just seeing it, surviving. Last one I got was when my ex-wife tried to strangle me with a phone charger.
1: Interesting. Danger, I don't need a hood patch.
2: Right now your mind is showing you one grimy ass scene on a loop.
1: This is good as fuck.
2: Put your mind someplace better. That's your safe place.
1: Okay. I'll try that sometime. Thank you.
2: No. Right now. Close your eyes.
1: No.
2: Nigga, close your eyes. Now, put your attention on the energy center known as your root chakra. And females is located between your pussy and your asshole.
1: Okay, nigga.
2: That's where it is.
1: I know where my root chakra is. I don't need you to be so vivid.
2: Put your focus on your root chakra, then damn. Nothing about a place where you've never been hurt or afraid. A place that always makes you feel good.
3: I'm really good at ordering food. It's a gift.
1: Okay. Go ahead.
3: Here's the branzino.
2: Safe place.
1: I don't think I have one. It was a sign. Maybe I wouldn't ever feel safe until I was sure Chris was.
4: I need to take that. Thank you for the pancake.
2: You awful?
4: Yeah.
0: At that point, I wasn't sure if Chris was really adult-napped or was he laying low because someone was trying to kill him. But I knew if I picked up that call, I was all the way back in.
5: Hello? Gorbachev, yeah, check off.
6: Who is this?
5: You called me. Who the fuck is this?
6: I'm Vonda Brooks.
0: Everyone knew that name. It was in all the papers, the prime suspect in Deontay's kidnapping in 95. His mother, Vonda fucking Brooks.
1: I'm sorry, I just stroked out for a second. Did you say Vonda Brooks?
6: I know who I am. Who the fuck is this?
7: I just realized that you haven't raged about the low turnout for parent-teacher night. Sure, you're good?
1: Yeah, I'm good. What are you gonna do? Can't force parents to be decent.
7: Okay, you good?
1: Yeah, I'm good. What are you gonna do? Can't force parents to be decent.
7: Okay.
8: And you good from the other...

0: 34th years.
1: Well, thank God. She acts like making that list is gonna validate like her entire existence.
2: Hey, that was fun, man.
3: I got you a muffin.
4: Okay, Avalon Bakery slaps. Okay.
2: So, how do I get in touch with you
3: now? I'm on the phone.
1: Who that you giving the Mandingo goodbye?
3: Well, she was doing the most, bro. Hey, be at Aja's brunch before she burns your house down.
1: She's not. Okay.
5: Hey! Hey, green coat! How you know that dude you looking for is Deontay Brooks?
1: Crazy, Moni. Must you broadcast my business all over the street? Damn.
5: Because I might believe you.
0: I didn't know how much I needed to hear that.
1: Go on.
5: Look, you're trying to solve this cold case, you're gonna need protection. Like, back up. Moni, you don't even fuck with me. Girl, you stop fucking with me.
1: I'm not doing this with you.
5: Okay. Look, we find Deontay, and I'll split the reward money with you 50-50. DR, I called. They said it's just sitting in the bank collecting interest.
1: You don't wanna be in this. This is some shit. Could be dangerous.
5: And it could be dangerous for me to not get this bag, D.
0: She was right. I needed backup. But she was a mother now. I couldn't tell her the full truth about the Russian. I did try to protect her from everything that happened next.
5: Where are we going?
6: Celibacy is powerful prosperity energy. You know, I've stayed obedient to my re-virginization, and I know that is why the Lord is blessing me. Shout out to God's plan.
7: Amen. Amen.
5: That could not be me. Fucking is my Prozac.
1: Amen. Here, Aja. We love you.
6: Yes. Thank you.
5: Okay, here's how this is gonna go. You the backup, okay? I'm Diana Ross. You the Supremes, okay? Mm. You understand? Now, you are on a need-to-know basis. And what you need to know is that our suspect is the mother.
0: That ain't new. Everybody pegged her from the jump.
5: Exactly. Whoever was behind Deontay's first disappearance has to be connected to the second.
0: What makes you think that?
5: Because nobody's unlucky enough to disappear in the thin air for two separate reasons.
0: My mama disappeared for three separate reasons.
5: No, same reason. Your mama's a piece of shit. Mama.
0: Okay, I should fuck you up, but you're right.
5: I know, you're I'm
0: right.
5: Sorry.
0: You're right.
5: I've always hated it for you.
1: Congratulations. I'm so proud of you.
6: Oh, thank you. So I see you've emerged. And with your plus one. Which is fine, friend, because we are going hard. Okay.
1: Oh.
6: First off, a couple of massages at Woodhouse, drinks at Floods. I'm about it.
5: Oh, dinner.
0: Aja celebrated the hell out of everything. Her brother had to take out a second mortgage just to afford her birthday month.
1: I wish I could. I am trying to be more fiscally responsible since I'm paying my own way, you know?
6: Okay, I get it. It's fine.
1: Make a dinner at Lisi's and I'll try.
6: Really?
1: Yeah.
6: Okay.
0: What can I say? I had a taste for that branzino.
5: Oh, snap.
6: Hi.
5: Her cousin's on the selection board, so I gotta circulate.
1: Circulate, girl.
6: You read my text, right? Because Swa's gonna drop by.
1: Yes. Yeah, I read them all. All good.
6: You okay?
1: Yeah, fine.
6: Okay, good. Okay.
1: God's plan. Amen.
6: Yes.
1: Amen, ladies. Amen. We got to get the fuck up out of here
6: okay. Now.
1: Mm. I think that the evidence we need is on the mother's phone.
0: The Russian had wiped his messages, but I could tell from her phone etiquette that Vonda Brooks was less careful. Whatever business was between them could still be on there.
5: I need to talk to you. Okay, how you know?
1: Florence Ballard. Don't worry about how I know, okay? Just you handle the oohs and ahs. Just know I have a source.
5: And we still gotta steal the woman's phone?
1: Well, we gotta find her first.
5: Well, don't you worry about that because I got a source.
3: Mm-hmm. Thank you. D, where are you going?
0: And then it rolled up when I least expected it.
8: I stumbled on this photograph.
0: My safe space.
8: It kinda made me laugh.
0: The car I gave so much love and attention to. We named her DaBaby.

0: And now he had some other bitch sitting in it.
1: Are you trolling me? Are you seriously using my car to impress some cheap hoe?
2: She's a lawyer, okay?
1: Some well-educated, high-priced hoe?
2: Yeah, well, let me meet you inside.
3: It's important to me that you know I didn't start seeing Francois until after you two were separated.
2: And you know, when you say your car is interesting, because when someone pays for something, traditionally it means that they own it.
1: I picked out every inch of this car. The headlights, the chrome, the rims.
2: Well, then you never should have left without it. When you walk away from something, it says you don't care about it.
1: I want my fucking car.
4: Okay. Whoa. Hi, I'm Moni. I wasn't invited to the wedding. Let's go. Come on.
1: You understand that?
4: All right.
1: I want my car.
4: All right.
1: I want my fucking car.
4: He heard you. Okay. You getting locked up for assault is not going to help solve this case.
1: Thank you for calling it a case.
4: Ooh, girl.
5: There's a war coming. You can't run a mile or grow your own food, you're going to be SOL.
1: Is that him?
5: Well, hold up. Mm-hmm. You mean race war or nuclear war? Same thing, young brother.
4: Be cool.
5: Morning. You love this bus so much. You hang out here on your day off.
4: Hey, now watch it, okay? This the professor. Now, he knows something about everything.
5: That's right.
4: All right, Professor. What do you know about Deontay Brooks?
5: Ooh, a lot of layers to that one. Mm. The Greek mob, Illuminati, CIA.
6: Always the fucking Illuminati. I mean, Bill Cosby didn't stand a chance against them or the Chinese.
1: Okay. Now, when you say professor, are you associated with an accredited university? Oh, my God. What is happening?
5: To resume, Deontay was sold to a secret super nigga soldier program to pay off her daddy's mama accrued for losing a drug shipment.
6: Mm-hmm. See, Deontay is the Jason Bourne of Uganda.
1: Wow. Okay.
4: So wait, what about the mama? Where's Vonda at now?
5: Oh, Mexican town. Yeah, she a legend down there. That church has been under renovation for 6 years. It's in front for her drug shit.
6: San Guadalupe Iglesia. She also runs that music label that only puts out white rappers. This shit is insidious. You gotta stay up and 10 toes down.
1: We'll try to keep that in mind. Thank you so much. None of that is true.
4: Okay, listen. He talks wild, but sometimes there's a grain of truth.
1: A grain of truth?
4: Yes.
1: Mixed in with a whole lot of bullshit.
4: Okay, so where to? Since you got your degree and know every damn thing.
1: Okay, let me think. Here, round three. I can't feel my toes. How long before we decide old heads who get paid in fruit aren't reliable?
4: Holy shit.
1: What?
4: Yo, is that her?
1: Where?
4: Excuse me. Excuse me.
1: Hey, wait.
4: Excuse me.
1: Did you wait?
4: Miss Brooks?
1: The fuck you doing?
4: We just wanted to go inside the church to pray.
7: Uh-huh. You never walk up on somebody's back like that. A lot of dangerous people in this neighborhood. All right, so it's two of you.
4: We just wanted to talk.
7: Can you swing a bat?
4: Yeah.
7: Good. Hop in. We can talk on the way.
4: Oh, no.
7: I'm busy. Hop in or fuck off.
8: What'd you want to talk to me about?
4: Well,
8: hello. Find out if it's cracked. Call me back.
4: Where are we going exactly?
8: Yeah. A balloon? Well, dig it out of his ass then.
4: Did we just get ourselves kidnapped?
8: Okay, so what do you need?
1: I don't really know how to answer that question. I mean, I'm in a transitional period, and so maybe
8: the
1: what
8: fuck
1: I
8: fuck you talking about?
9: You better be careful. That should blow your head off.

0: Be right back.
1: Don't go nowhere.
2: Let's get all the way the fuck up out of here, okay? This is some shit. I literally told you that this was some shit, okay? I am not leaving without her phone.
3: Which fucking phone? What the? Is that blood? And whose phone is that? And why is it in your pocket? Whose is it?
2: Okay, so I'm thinking that Vonda sent a very bad dude after Chris. This is the bad dude's phone, and she called it.
3: And how the fuck did you get it, Klepto?
2: Mary Wilson, can you please shut up so that I can hear the phone? Oh. Okay, this is our chance to leave, E.
3: Why don't you just admit that you're not crazy moaning anymore and leave?
2: Thought you had brass knuckles and shit.
3: Okay, you found it. Now let's get the fuck up out of here.
2: Let's go.
3: Hold on. Okay.
2: Come on.
0: How many subscribers y'all got?
2: What?
0: Don't try to play dumber than you already are. You with them true crime podcasts that ain't left me alone for years.
2: Yes. I am so sorry. We just really care about this fucking podcast.
0: Everybody wants to know the truth about me. But like I told the rest, I'm done with interviews. If you finish this ride, I'll tell you everything you want to know.
4: DR is blowing me off again.
5: She needs this. This adventure fantasy.
4: CT, you can't support this. It is insane.
5: Bro. All right, look, I'm exhausted. How long are we going to celebrate if you actually win this thing?
3: We aren't celebrating. We're moving on to the campaign phase.
6: We ran out of gasoline.
4: That's Walt Harley. Owns this place and damn near everything else downtown but the oxygen.
7: Excuse me, Mr. Harley?
4: Now, if he backed me, the rest of the voters will follow.
8: Mr. Harley's not receiving guests.
5: You two got a lot in common. You ain't receiving guests either, sister celibate. How long has it been, huh?
4: Okay, see, now, we can't always be no hotel, motel, Holiday Inn.
5: We also can't all be drop it low for Jesus.
4: Okay, well, then, what's it gonna take for you? For you to really try and get serious?
5: I don't know. A man's man.
4: Okay.
5: Athlete. Maybe a corner with explosive speed who just signed with the Lions and is rumored to be traded on the DL.
4: Oh. That's how you frame.
0: I need a fatback TV. Wait here.
2: What the fuck?
0: I'm...
2: She's playing us. We need to figure out why.
0: Okay.
2: Come on. Start there. What is all this shit? It's so weird.
0: Oh.
2: How many times did we stay up watching this, though? My office hours are from
9: 9 to 5. You pawn your ring yet?
2: I mean, me and Roman decided that we're never getting divorced.
4: Moni, please don't rub your perfect marriage in my face.
2: What I'm saying is, it seemed like you and your feelings.
4: I'm not thinking about him. He just doesn't deserve my baby.
2: He said you left it behind. Don't seem like you was thinking about it then.
4: You don't know the whole story. I bought that car. Just because he put $50,000 into it.
2: Wait. You... car. You put 50K into that car and you ain't give Roman that work.
4: Oh, please. How was I supposed to know y'all took over that shop? I haven't spoken to you in 10 years.
2: Well, bitch, you seen me on Facebook. You know, it always seemed easy for you to move on from people and don't look like shit changed.
4: The fuck is that supposed to mean?
2: I'm done.
4: You crawled into my car.
2: I'm done.
4: And now you want to pick a fight with me when the fact of the matter is you stopped talking to me.
2: I'm over it.
4: You call me prissy, bougie, and then you flat out stop talking to me.
0: Stop flapping them gums and take this TV.
10: I'm
1: remember you, Rick.
5: I mean, it's because I'm still the only player to sing the national anthem and then play in the state championship game. I put up 30 and murdered the high note on the land of the free.
1: They called you the All-American Idol player? I'm a fan.
5: I appreciate that.
1: Nice. Yeah. Hey, so are you a sports fan too?
6: Yeah.
1: You know, he might be a little old for you, but if that's what you went to.
6: Oh, boy. No, that was just business.
1: Well, I mean, I can introduce you if you like. You just have to ask me nicely.
6: Oh, you can take me over there now.
1: Please. Yeah, we'll check your leg, champ, all right?
5: All righty.
10: Mr. Harley, good to see you. Keisha.
5: Wow, Keisha. This nigga ain't fam.
11: What the hell is she doing?
12: I've heard tell of such things, but I've never seen it with my own eyes. It's a crackhead trap.
11: Interesting.
13: I ever tell y'all how I fucked all the members of the Temptations?
11: Miss Vonda, the Temptations had quite a few lineup changes.
12: Yeah, so how many bodies we talking?
13: Only the originals. I was a 10, baby. You had to have perfect pitch and a precise two-step to sniff this. Mm-hmm. Eddie was good with his hands. Paul with his mouth, and Melvin, really good with his feet.
11: The fuck was he doing with his feet?
13: How much time y'all got? Time's up.
11: Oh, wow.

0: Okay, ladies, you can step out now.
1: So, there's a girl inside, 15. She relapsed about a week ago. Her boyfriend's a piece of shit. Family asked me to bring her home, and the way I see it is a three-man job.
2: I respect that, but I'm a mother. I don't do trap houses.
1: All right, outside man, you handle the package. Skinny Minnie, you're on bat.
3: Let's go.
4: And this is when I realized just how badly I wanted Vonda Brooks to answer my questions.
2: Fuck. Okay, this shit'll bleed off. Fuck.
4: There must be crazier ways to bond with your almost boyfriend's mother. But if I was Captain Extra, this chick was the five-star general of doing the fucking most.
5: Okay. I see four downstairs, but I don't see the girl. Shit, she probably on the second floor, and the second floor is never good.
2: How many times have you done this?
5: Enough.
2: Hey. Oh,

0: And that's when I realized it was a distraction. There's a young girl in there counting on us. Come on. Come on.
1: Yeah.

0: Hey, brother. You look hungry.
1: It's tacos.
2: Thanks.
1: Keeping moving.

0: Oh, baby. Hey.
1: The fuck you think you doing?
0: I'm taking this one out of here.
1: Nah, I own that bitch.
0: I don't think so. Skinny, hit it.

0: You looking unwell. You think you crazy? I'm crazy. What you wanna do?
1: All right, come on, let's go.

0: Nice work. Yeah, crazy I can do.
1: How's that for oozing out?
2: Great meeting you, Asia. Kushan, watch the play action.
0: Actually, it's Aja. I already own Detroit Blowjobs. Salon on the Avenue of Fashion. But I'm opening up my own spa downtown. I'd love if you could come to our opening.
2: What's the vision?
0: The Detroit Experience is a luxury space where new and old Detroit will feel at home.
2: Quick, I'm getting off the elevator.
0: It's a launch pad for my brand. First, we sell high-end products for Black women. We use word of mouth to generate online sales, then establish the national brand for self-care.
2: The vision's what needs to be guarded. Fed. Everyone will see it smaller, make it fit more neatly into a box. It's your job to hold that. Understand? Give the info to my assistant.
3: Oh, shit. Yeah, okay. So what's up? Let's have a drink and celebrate.
0: Look, man. I am an empowered Black woman on a quest from God to bring beauty and wellness to the masses. So I can't be stumbling over no dick. I'm focused and celibate.
3: Okay.
0: Okay.
3: That table over there looks free.
4: Vonda Brooks. She was either a hero or a guilt-ridden villain trying to make it right by saving other people's kids. It was up to me to decide.
5: I know you don't like tomatoes.
6: My marriage isn't perfect, Dee. Roman messed up at the shop. Bad. And I really need this fucking reward money. Okay, bitch, your turn.
5: Swa still drives me crazy because if he wasn't cheating, then that means one minute we're fine. We're trying to have a baby, a real one. And then the next.
6: Yeah.
4: Wasn't my first interrogation.
5: You ready?
4: What do you think a parent-teacher conference is anyway, huh? Parents always think it's about the kids.
7: Like you really care.
4: But it's about them.
5: Has anybody contacted you recently about Deontay?
7: Sure. Two middle-aged women lied to get into my van.
5: Okay, call me middle-aged again.
7: As some Putin-sounding dumbass left a message on my phone saying he was a journalist. That was a new one. I knew they cared about missing Black kids in Russia. He wanted to know if I'd heard that Deontay was back in town, if I'd seen him.
5: Have you? Have you seen him?
7: I've seen him every day for the past 27 years. Go on, ask me.
5: Why the hell did you wait 23 minutes to start looking for him?
7: All I wanted that day was to grab that latest Mary J. Blige album. It had been that kind of week. Deontay was exhausting. He's always playing games, running off, hiding stuff all over the house. I wanted to teach him a lesson, scare him a bit. Happened to have a coupon, so I grabbed a free bite. But I never took my eyes off him until they announced that damn verdict.
8: Thank you. That, the little boy that I was with, have you seen him?
9: Deontay!
8: Have you seen a boy in a green hoodie?
9: Deontay!

0: The police did not want to hear about some green Impala. They were sure I was involved.
1: Why were they so focused on you? What about his dad? Where was he?
0: Working a double shift at the plant. 30 men on the line to vouch for him. I didn't have that. He blamed me, and then he drank himself to death. And that is the end of a very sad story.
1: So the Russian...
0: I know it ain't likely. But I'd like to believe that D is out there. But it was just some fools playing with my phone.
1: Miss Fonda. I am very sorry for your loss.
0: Me too. To this day, I can't bring myself to buy Mary J. Blige nothing. I mean, she don't put out nothing but hits. Good luck with your podcast.
1: Vonda Brooks could have been hiding something, but she was not a woman who sold her son to a super nigga soldier program. She was just a woman, a mother, living her trauma on a loop.
2: She didn't do it.
3: And we got nothing.
2: Maybe not.

0: Girl. All right, now if I see another flapping dick, it's gonna be your ass. All right, what are we looking for?
1: Maybe you were right, for once. And people don't change that much.
2: I always play games, hide stuff all over the house.
1: We're looking for something hidden.
0: Okay, that's helpful. There's nothing in here. He ain't even got no silverware.

0: Okay, be careful. Okay. 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
1: You on some beautiful mind shit right now, D. Oh, we about to find that motherfucker!
0: I only needed one more thing to feel invincible.
2: Are we done? Bitch, we just get started.
0: And thank God I still had access to Swa's calendar.
2: Give me some fireworks.

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0: I'm Vonda Brooks.
1: The prime suspect in Deontay's kidnapping in 95.
2: Deontay!
1: His mother.
2: Can you help me?
3: I'd like to believe that Dee is out there.
1: She didn't do it.
2: You on some beautiful mind shit right now, Dee.
4: I got him tied up.
1: Chris?
4: Some chick showed up. I know divorce can be rough, okay?
1: I'm actually seeing somebody already, so you can tell your brother that I am good.
4: When you walk away from something, it says you don't care about it.
1: I want my fucking car!
2: Okay.
1: Some urban legends are true. Buddy Black's poker game was old Detroit lore. Everyone from Berry Gordy to Big Meech was rumored to have played there. Men lost their houses and their lives at those tables.
5: We should be on the list.
2: Hey, hold up. I don't know them.
1: His granddaughter inherited the game. She was ruthless and went by one name. Maisha.
4: Reggie, I should be on JB's list.

0: drink, good smoke, bad bitch, deep throat. Don't talk, just show. You a fuck nigga, and we know. 4-5 on my side. If it's 5 guys, I will fry where I'm from. We don't.
1: Oh, I'm aware that we're way past the point of the story where most black women would have been out.
0: Don't talk, just show. You a fuck nigga, and we know. 4-5 on my side.
2: There's one rule. Respect my fucking game.
1: See, us black women with decent credit and ample self-esteem, we have a long-standing tradition of not running right towards trouble. That's some white people shit.
3: Hey, y'all see that grill on the bar?
2: Yeah.
3: They say she personally removed it from a dude who was cheating. His name was Juicy.
4: This is a bad plan. We should go.
5: I should relax, okay? I just want to talk to the guy. If anything feels off, we'll go.
4: Friend.
5: What?
4: Off, off, off. Off.
1: My old pal, the Russian, asked what turned me on. Obviously, it was Ambien, but it was also this. For the first time in my black woman life, taking a gamble felt like a breath of fresh air. Only thing is, running towards trouble is exactly how the hunter becomes the hunted.
6: She wasn't there by accident.
7: Yeah, we got a place.
8: All right.
9: What up, Tank? Hard copy for your Luddite ass.
7: Lud what?
9: I don't have the time, Tank. I got a lot of homework.
7: Ain't nobody tell your nerd ass to go get all them degrees.
9: The economy did, nigga.
10: His name is Francois Brooklyn. Bad and bougie address in Grosse Pointe.
7: Nah. You sure you're in the right place? I'm looking for a woman.
10: You know people share cars, right?
9: You're welcome. You could say thank you. Damn.
1: Confession. I was wired. I was up all night going over everything we recovered from Chris's apartment. He'd been gathering evidence, articles, and a host of 90s artifacts that Deontay must have had when he went missing. It proved I was right.
5: Do you smell that? It is the sweet, sweet smell of I fucking told you so. Chris is Deontay 100% confirmed.
11: Welcome to CSI Detroit. If I'd have known, I would have warned you.
5: Do you even have fingerprints? DNA? I got a backpack. And it is a 90s time capsule, except it's a crime capsule.
2: Boom. The Mary J. Blige tape that Vonda bought before Deontay went missing.
11: Vonda is the mama. Apparently, they went on some ghetto ride along. It's all very y'all niggas wild.
2: The woman is an inspiration, and I'm already jumping on that Impala lead.
5: Whoa. Ciara Booski friend nigga, no. Okay? And what is this over here? What is he saying?
10: Gloves. Nobody touch any of the evidence without gloves.
5: Oh, this bitch done lost it.
7: I know.
10: But you guys, what's crazy is that these doodles are fresh.
9: Because my phone number is written next to a spider doodle.
10: Y'all, this nigga was facing down his childhood trauma and he stopped to fall in love with me.
2: Maybe the spiders reminded him of where they kept him.
10: Definitely. See, look here. Behind the house, gave me Lunchables.
2: Me and my cousin used to steal Lunchables from the corner store when we couldn't find my mama.
11: God damn.
10: And then every single article about his kidnapping.
4: Are we coming to a point?
10: Yes. I think Ambien came back to solve his own kidnapping and he got too close to the truth. And now whoever took him in 95 is hunting him all over again. Y'all, we need to help him.
11: I mean, after Deontay went missing, my mama ain't even want me to cross the street by myself.
2: I mean, everybody was in their feelings. He only stayed 5 minutes from here.
11: Hey, y'all, I went to All Stars, too. It's where I learned that nobody could guard me and that shirts and skins was my shit.
12: Okay, this might prove that Chris is Deontay, or it could prove that Chris kidnapped Deontay.
10: Aja, you are being very negative.
4: Oh. Well, I'm gonna just take my negative ass on then.
11: Wait, Aja, come on now.
4: It's fine. Ooh.
11: Who's that?
4: There's a lion in my DMs. But I am ignoring him
12: because a pro athlete is not the plan that God has for my life.
1: Not exactly known for their strong moral fiber. T, who ran this camp? Oh, snap. Mr. Greeks.
8: What?
13: Mr. Greeks?
8: You in there?
14: Hello? Hello?
1: This is when it started. Not sleeping was catching up to me, and I was floating from one place to another. I didn't even remember setting a meeting with this chick.
14: As I was saying, we are a no-fault state.
1: No, it's his fault.
14: He's asking to deny spousal support on the grounds that you stated to his brother that you've already moved on. Have you moved on?
1: Yes, but I can't find the motherfucker, you know?
14: Well, Mr. Brooklyn's preparing a settlement offer.
1: A real one or some bullshit?
14: Well, we can go to court.
1: Court.
14: But,
1: court.
14: Okay, but it's risk, and this is chess, so we have to be strategic. But in the meantime, I'll need an asset list. Everything you had going into the marriage and what you have coming out.

0: So they just coming and going like they own the place now?
1: It seems like everybody acting that way in my shop. Mo, you offering discounts for Impala repairs now?
0: Oh.
1: Oh.
0: That.
1: Oh, come on now. Mo, I got folks screening in their rusty-ass Impalas left and right.
0: Well, I told you it was the getaway car. Now, any of the owners have, like, a creepy, pervy vibe or a weird pedo mustache, I'm creating a criminal profile.
1: No, Mo. You're gonna jack up my damn Yelp ratings. I need you to dead this. Yo, Diablo shit got you acting crazy.
0: You ain't finna tell me what I can't and can't do.
1: Monifa!
0: What?
1: I'm sorry. Okay? I am sorry. I know we're supposed to be the role model for black love, and I am sorry. You know what we haven't done in a minute?
0: What?
1: Go to the theater.
0: We didn't set it up.
1: Okie dokie.
2: I knew enough about my assets to know most of them weren't financial. I mean, I loved my job, didn't I? Did you know that every 2 minutes a public school teacher snaps? You never heard that? Well, that's because I made that shit up. But if it sounds true, it's because it should be. You're part warden, part therapist, part janitor, all fucking deaf. When I was married, I didn't notice as much. But when you're underpaid and undersexed,
0: down.
2: The shit just really starts to wear on you.
0: Be quiet. Open your books, read chapter 26. Thank you.
2: Finding my missing asset felt like a matter of survival, his and mine. No one remembered anything suspicious with Deontay at the mall that day. Maybe because Deontay went with someone he trusted, someone like his coach, Tony Kincaid. They called him the Tarantula.
0: And what do we know Deontay was obsessed with? Spiders. Okay, so I called Mama Vonda.
3: I miss her.
0: And she said that Tony invited Deontay to all these sleepovers, that he took a special interest in him, even though Deontay couldn't play for shit.
4: Bro, by the time I went over to All-Stars, this dude was barely around. But pause. You do know you skipped sixth period.
0: I'm pretty sure I taught that class.
4: You did not.
0: Who's to say?
3: Can't be Tony. He's the greatest defensive player of all time.
0: So what?
3: $35 for a burger?
5: Yeah, bro, it's farm and table.
3: Then where the fuck is the farm team, Mars?
0: Welcome to New Detroit, but can we stay focused on Old Detroit when Tony owned a Chevy dealership?
6: Oh, shit, yeah, get your car from a superstar. Yeah, he had an entire fleet of Impalas.
3: Well, that don't narrow it down.
0: No, you haven't heard the big finish. So in 97, old Tony gets into a car crash, and guess who's in the vehicle with him?
4: Cool.
0: An underage boy.
3: Oh, hell.
4: Shut up.
3: I'm fucking his ass up. Okay, well, keep that same energy because we are about to. Come on.
0: Okay, wait. Give me my switchblade.
6: Wait, now? Don't we need more proof?
0: Proof? Wow. Okay.
6: Wait, Dee.
2: Insta-stalking confirmed Tuesdays were Tony and Wifey's date night. Cost me $300 for Elise's gift certificate and a messenger to drop it off at his office. But if Swath client dinners taught me anything, it's that rich people love free shit.
0: Hi. I'm a school teacher, salt of the earth, and I am doing a project on hometown heroes.
7: He don't do pictures. So sorry to you and your three little followers.
0: Okay, that is offensive on a number of levels.
7: This woman is bothering us. We may need to see a manager.
3: Or the police.
0: Really, bitch?
3: Really, bitch.
0: Okay. Okay, I'm going.
7: Bye.
0: Damn.
7: Shit.
6: Gina.
7: Who is she?
4: Did he confess?
0: He didn't have to. He has very guilty eyes, and his wife is a bitch.
4: Oh. Yeah, Gina. Legendary pussy control. Had him on lock since Y2K.
3: Roman, I told you I'm on my Law and Order shit tonight. Okay, new plan. So you go over there. You talk basketball. I have a penis. You have a penis.
4: No. Since you want to play a little game of Clue, you first.
1: Who killed the Russian in the BDSM spot with the pistol?
3: Wait, what? Michael Dick is dead?
1: Oh, so she ain't no either.
8: Busters.
9: Second time this week. Yeah, the lemon pepper was calling me, girl.
3: I think it's dope that you can just come in here, eat by yourself like it's nothing.
9: I couldn't do it.
3: Your wings will be out in a minute.
2: I told them every detail and then waited for their questions. It turns out it was a game of 20.
3: Did Chris kill the Russian?
9: What? No, he's a lover.
10: Then who did?
9: What am I supposed to solve every crime in Detroit? Jesus.
10: Technically, you don't have to solve any.
9: Okay, the Russian was a criminal. He was out here doing crimey shit. Anybody could have killed him. The real question is who sent him. And all the evidence says it's Tony.
3: Okay, Nadia, I don't know.
9: Mr. Greeks sponsored Tony's camp. Also the only place the Russian called.
4: Paper did say that the Russian was mobbed up.
3: And Mr. Greeks is a mob spot.
4: So maybe Tony used the Greek mob as his muscle.
9: Whoa. How do we know that Mr. Greeks is a mob spot?
3: Girl, I know the city backwards and forwards.
4: Second only to me.
3: Where did Nita Baker lose her virginity?
4: Something's wrong with her.
2: They were a wealth of information. They knew that after white flight, even the Greek mob had to diversify. They let in all kinds of white guys, including Russians.
3: So wait, why didn't the police come after Tony back in the day, though?
9: He's rich. He probably lawyered up. You know, I have a connect down at the police station. Maybe there's something in that original case file that we can use.
4: You know, maybe Tony already killed Chris.
9: Oh, okay. Question, are you trying to kill me? I think that Chris is still out there. He's just somewhere, you know, laying low.
4: No. You said he was taken.
9: That was before the motherfucker looking for him asked me where he was, and then he got shot up right in front of my face.
3: Damn. Are you okay?
9: No. But I could be. If you guys would help me come up with some kind of a plan to nail Tony. Okay, Ambien can come out of hiding. You can get your reward money and I can get my 8 hours of sleep.
4: Cool. What do I get?
9: Baby, you get the tea, Mr. T. You get to solve the mystery of our childhood.
4: You sharing some of this money.
9: Okay.
2: None of us wanted to admit that getting in deeper was stupid and the most exciting thing in our lives.
3: I just have one more question. Where did Anita Baker lose her virginity?
9: Oh my God.

0: Truth or dare?
1: Truth.
0: What's the weirdest place you ever got frisky?
1: Amtrak quiet car.
0: Ew.
1: You and your ex never did the public thing? The bathroom, at a bar, under a blanket, at a park?
0: Oh, God, no. No, no. He would die. So I liked it the way he liked it.
1: Until he didn't. Truth or dare?
0: Truth.
1: How are you?
0: Hanging on by a thread.
1: You know, I was hoping you would have said dare.
0: Would I have to get out of the bed?
1: You would stay right there.
0: Okay, I'm game. Dare.
1: Okay. Well, I dare you to let me lick you.
2: D, you gonna send a dildo bouquet to my brother at the damn police station? Who the fuck does that?
3: I asked him for a file, and he was being very uncooperative.
2: Okay, so this is what we're doing, huh? This is how we fighting? With Grand Theft Auto and dildos. Is this what we're doing?
4: The perky lawyer said we were playing chess, but the look in his eyes said this was war.
3: Maybe. How'd you get over here, by the way? Did you ride your bicycle, or did you take the public bus?
2: Aaron also told me that you are obsessing over some type of cold case just to fuck with me. Is that right?
3: Oh, no, no. You're conflating shit. I stole the car to fuck with you. I'm solving the cold case for me.
2: Wow, was I really the only thing holding you together, D?
5: Damn.
3: Excuse me,
2: would you
3: Felicia.
2: Mind your damn
3: God damn.
2: Damn.
5: I don't blame you.
3: Your low-ass standardized test score having ass.
2: Listen to me, okay? I done worked too hard to be the guy in a messy divorce again. All right? No, no, I'm serious, okay? So let's save the drama for Keisha and Ray Ray.
3: I don't know, Swag. Keisha and Ray Ray, they sound like a lot of fun. Kind of like you used to be. You remember that?
2: Yeah, I remember that. Before I start dealing with your bullshit. Oh.
3: Mm-hmm. Is that what I think it is?
2: It is. Nope. No, no, no, no, no, no, no, no.
3: Francois.
2: Under one
3: Brooklyn.
2: Condition, I will give you this if you stop embarrassing me.
3: Swa, I will try to stop embarrassing you, but you are the one who is picking out these suits.
2: Oh, wow. Your mama gave me these suits.
3: Oh, please. You a damn lie.
2: Yeah, she did.
3: Give me the fuck.
2: Okay, do we have a deal?
3: Okay.
2: Do we got a deal?
3: Yes, we have a...
2: You got 24 hours. Aaron says you're spinning your wheels.
3: Actually, I'm spinning your wheels.
2: Oh, you're spinning my wheels.
3: That's clever.
2: See, you admitting that the baby is mine. See, that's gonna work well in court for me.
4: He was in the parking lot before I realized he'd won the first battle.
2: Corduroy?
3: It's fucking denim velvet, actually.
6: And they never questioned Tony?
3: He was supposedly out of town.
6: Wait, was this 95?
3: Uh-huh.
6: He missed a shit ton of games that season with no explanation.
3: Well, maybe he was reeling from a kidnapping. What'd you find out?
6: Oh, my homie.
4: It had taken less than a round of drinks for T to pull the T from his old AAU homie on how I could get a sit down with Kincaid.
6: Only time he's alone is poker.
3: Oh, that's perfect.
6: Nope, it's a 2.5 grand buy-in and we teach it.
3: Oh.
6: In public school in Detroit.
3: Well, I could do OnlyFans. I would do that shit with a ski mask on.
6: Your ass asking enough for some OnlyFans?
3: No, probably not.
6: Even if we had the money, word is, his table's full.
3: Oh, I'm sure we could get around that.
2: Bad Daddy's had quite a few.
3: Playing night-night, bitch. Excuse me, are those drugs? No. Oh, yes, they're my sleeping pills. I thought you said they didn't work.
7: Not on me.

All right, D, listen. These dudes are dangerous. Fat dude on the end, your cat daddy, Sunday Saunders. It's a gospel diva who gambles his tithes away every week. But don't let that silky voice fool you. He will cut a bitch. Spoon Davis, former leader of the Dope Boys Death Squad. I don't think that one needs much explanation. And of course, there's Tony, Highland Park's very own. He's an amazing poker player. Anything can be expected. You got this.

0: Deal me the fuck in.
1: You don't even know how to play.
0: I have seen Ocean's 11 11 times, and I am excellent at Taboo. Redeal.
1: You have lost every hand.
2: She was never good at cards. Couldn't count books in space to save her life.
1: Okay, you came here to support. Can we just focus?
0: Yes, thank you. And I'm not just playing the game. I'm also playing the man. Here, watch this.
3: 17. Yikes. Pat Riley just had your number.
4: Get out of my face.
3: Well, answer the question, big guy.
4: Yeah, I went out last night. Damn, man. That's Miami. You happy now?
0: If I push hard enough, he'll snap. And when Tony snaps, he tells the truth. I knew from looking in his eyes he was likely to break. It was the only thing in the world we had in common.
1: Okay, new plan. Fold every time.
0: What? I can't win like that.
5: Well, you can't win anyway.
1: Right, so the point is to stay at the table long enough to break this dude. That's your game, if you can afford it.
2: You can't afford it.
0: I was more than ready for the rematch. Married to a manipulative asshat, I had learned a few things about games.
6: Hey.
0: He was wearing my favorite cologne, trying to disarm me.
6: Appreciate the invite. People get divorced every day, so there's no reason why we shouldn't be able to handle this with class.
0: Shouldn't be a problem. Problem was, I was trying to play multiple games of chess at once. Like I was Bobby fucking Fischer.

0: with the Shiraz bottle?
1: Sure.
0: It's her favorite, Shiraz.
1: Sure.
0: You look great.
1: Thank you. And you look very much like you. What is this?
0: It's an offer.
2: Oof. He was good. Good and disrespectful.
1: Have you lost your mind?
0: No, I think that's fair, considering what each of us contributed to the marriage.
1: How much do we each contribute to the breakup? Did I ask you for an open marriage?
0: Dee, can we just keep it down a bit, please?
1: Why do you always have to control me? Why do you have to try to control everything? How come you are so tight? How come you never loosened up? How come you never fucked me in the bathroom of a restaurant or something?
0: What?
1: On a Ferris wheel. In a laundromat.
0: I'm sorry. She didn't have her medication today.
1: So. Oh. He asked me for an open marriage.
0: That was just a conversation. It wasn't.
1: It was just a conversation.
0: We were going to keep a discreet arrangement.
1: Oh, I'm sorry. We were going to have a discreet arrangement. And then things got really weird.
0: Okay.
1: Although, you know what? They got a little weird before that when we couldn't get pregnant. Okay. Yeah.
2: I knew his Alpha Phi Esquire ass had to play the good Negro. Me? Shit. I was over it.
0: Look, I have two clients sitting back there, okay? Can we just keep
1: it down?
0: Oh, my
1: God. You have two clients back there.
0: Yes.
1: Oh, wow. You know what? I feel like an interpretive dance coming on.
0: Please,
1: and honestly,
0: please,
1: I'm not
0: please,
1: really
0: please.
1: Sure that I can control it. It's feeling a little... It's a lot of Alvin Ailey. It is. It's a little Aunt Viv.
0: Dee, will you please... Stop.
1: I can't control
0: okay,
1: it.
0: Okay, Dee, just stop, please.
1: What?
0: Listen to me, okay? Okay, real talk. I was wrong for springing all those bills on you like that.
1: You goddamn right.
0: I was.
1: Especially the Amex.
0: Especially the Amex.
1: You know I'm a spa bitch.
0: How about you return the baby to me and I will pay all the bills for the next 3 months, regardless of the settlement agreement. I just want things to be civil.
1: Fine. But I need 2.5 stacks tonight.
0: Damn. How much is the Amex?
1: The Amex is interpretive fucking dance. That's how much
0: okay,
1: the Amex
0: okay, okay,
1: is.
0: Okay, all right.
3: Here is your Shiraz.
1: Hi. You know what? I'm going to take all the specials to go.
2: I'd read online that people were more likely to confess when eating.
1: And you said something about the baklava.
3: Yes.
1: I'm going to have that too.
3: Great choice.
1: Thank you so much.
4: I found her. You're not gonna believe where she at. Bitch is working with the Greeks. Yeah, I'm gonna stay on her.

0: So maybe you weren't ghosted. My waitress said that Chris was at Mofo's all the time scribbling those spiders, and then he just disappeared.
1: Whoa!
2: Exactly.
1: How did I miss the waitress?
2: Girl, maternity leave. She said, and I quote, he was fine as hell.
1: Oh.
2: Said that she was talking about baby names with him.
1: This bitch has no boundaries.
2: And he suggested David. Said he liked the story David and Goliath. I don't know, maybe it was personal.
3: Damn right. Goliath was 6'9 and a legend.
1: So wait a minute. Miss New Detroit been sneaking back to a hole in the wall to eat non-organic chicken wings?
2: I know.
1: Does your whack-ass women's group know about this?
2: Girl, hell no. Hell, I almost wore a disguise.
1: Oh, thanks for putting me on that very perky lawyer, by the way.
2: I heard that.
1: Mm-hmm.
2: Don't do that.
1: I'm sorry I haven't been a great friend lately, Aja. Oh, I am.
0: Well, you know, with your divorce, I thought that I was just going to get my roll dog back.
1: I'm here.
0: I know, but I'm lonely, Dee. You know, I'm opening the spa. I'm trying to make the list, and I guess I feel really unsupported. And... well, I guess that's how you feel.
2: T said that y'all was going out tomorrow for that case. Yeah. Wouldn't it be crazy if I was the only entrepreneur who...

0: also help bring home Deontay Brooks. I'd have to make that list.
1: You just trying to distract yourself from fucking that lion. What the fuck?
2: You good?
1: Swa, what's going on?
3: Yeah, y'all stopped payment on that check.
4: Shell says I was giving you what you wanted to avoid conflict, and you know, that's just an unhealthy pattern, so.
1: Swa!
3: So listen.
1: Whoa.
4: Either accept the offer or make a counter. I'm done with the game.
1: Now is not the time for fucking self-improvement.

You're not gonna believe we're here. Bitches working with the Greeks. Yeah, I'm gonna stay on it. All right.

0: So maybe you weren't ghosted. My waitress said that Chris was at Mofo's all the time scribbling those spiders, and then he just disappeared.
1: Whoa!
2: Exactly.
1: How did I miss the waitress?
2: Girl, maternity leave. She said, and I quote, he was fine as hell.
1: Oh.
2: Said that she was talking about baby names with him.
1: This bitch has no boundaries.
2: And he suggested David. Said he liked the story David and Goliath. I don't know, maybe it was personal.
3: Damn right. Goliath was 6'9 and a legend.
1: So wait a minute. Miss New Detroit been sneaking back to a hole in the wall to eat non-organic chicken wings?
2: I know.
1: Does your whack-ass women's group know about this?
2: Girl, hell no. Hell, I almost wore a disguise.
1: Oh, thanks for putting me on that very perky lawyer, by the way.
2: I heard that.
1: Mm-hmm.
2: Don't do that.
1: I'm sorry I haven't been a great friend lately, Aja. Oh, I am.
2: Well, you know, with your divorce, I thought that I was just going to get my roll dog back.
1: I'm here.
2: I know, but I'm lonely, Dee. You know, I'm opening the spa. I'm trying to make the list, and I guess I feel really unsupported. And well, I guess that's how you feel.
1: T said that y'all was going out tomorrow for that case.
2: Yeah. Wouldn't it be crazy if I was the only entrepreneur who also helped bring home Deontay Brooks? I'd have to make that list.
1: You just trying to distract yourself from fucking that lion. What the fuck?
4: You good?
3: Wow, what's going on?
5: Yeah, y'all stopped payment on that check.
6: Shell says I was giving you what you wanted to avoid conflict, and you know, that's just an unhealthy pattern, so.
3: Swap.
5: So listen.
3: Whoa.
6: Either accept the offer or make a counter. I'm done with the game.
3: Now is not the time for fucking self-improvement. Hello?

0: I am so sorry, sir. I forgot my wallet. You accept other forms of payment?
1: I mean, it's a pretty big bill.
0: Well, you gonna show me how big it is? Oh,
1: I'm definitely gonna show you how big it is. Mm.
0: Is that the Impala that came in today?
1: Oh, come on, are you kidding
0: okay,
1: me?
0: Okay, I'm sorry. I'm here.
1: Can we get back to us, please?
0: Yeah. But how long has it been since I had something just for me? Ever since Tiara came back, I remember how fearless I used to be.
1: When you used to be crazy, Moni? Mo, you worked so hard to live down that rap, and you did. Look, you're a great wife, an amazing mother.
0: People,
1: you don't need to be anything else.
0: They're not that simple, Ro. What if I boiled you down to just my husband and his shop?
1: My family lived in this city for 3 generations, and none of them own a piece of it. Look, if you put husband, father, and this shop on my tombstone, trust me, I'd be happy. Turn off the lights when you're done.
2: I had studied up on Tony all day.
3: Fold. Embarrassing.
4: Good. Yeah.
5: That's good.
2: Learned what made him tick.
3: Fold.
2: I needed to get under his skin.
3: Fold.
2: What?
6: Playing tight for all that mouth.
3: Don't worry about what the fuck I'm doing. Looking like an ashy-ass milk dud.
2: If I was gonna get something I could use, I needed to keep him off balance.
3: Hey, Tony, you hungry? You want some baklava? From Mr. Greeks, I heard it was your favorite. Hey, man, pass it to him. Damn.
6: Well, you did your research.
7: You're drawing this out, baby girl.
3: Hey, I know just what the fuck I'm doing. Unlike Jolly Green Giant over here at Christmas Day Game 99, ooh, homeboy went, what, 2 for 19? God damn. Self-checking ass nigga.
7: What did I do to you? Oh, did I fuck your moms back in the day?
3: Oh, no, my mother was a grown woman in 99. Not exactly Tony Kincaid's type.
8: Whoa, This is a friendly game.
6: Nah, fam, she's been out for blood. Okay.
2: I had minutes, not hours, to break Tony.
6: Raise. Bets to you.
2: Luckily, I had a killer hand.
3: Call. Bigfoot.
8: First time for every fucking thing, huh?
6: So we finally pressured you into making a move.
3: Is that what you did to Deontay Brooks?
6: Deontay Brooks. Why are you bringing up old shit?
3: You know, you missed a lot of games in 95. Where were you, huh? Somewhere just dealing with the guilt?
6: Raise.
3: Call. Pistons know about that accident with that underage boy?
8: Fold.
3: Huh? I'm asking you a question, Tony. Where were you, huh? Why did you miss all of those fucking games?
6: You know, the thing about talking shit is... you gotta back it up. All in.
2: I was all in. In the game, on the theory, the card gods were backing me. I could feel it.
3: You're a monster, aren't you?
8: What you got, girl?
9: Three of a kind. Kings with Ace High for the Lady in Blue.
6: Well, I hope you like sailing, because I got you a fucking boat.
9: Full house. Oh, chicken cake.
3: What does that mean? What does that mean?
8: That means you lost.
3: I
4: need to speak to this bitch now.
5: Hold on. Wait. Guys, seriously, let's just have a conversation. What are you doing? This is a lot. Come on, guys, this is really what? Hey, what are you doing?
10: I told you I have one.
5: This is crazy. Hey, Maisha, can we please just discuss this?
11: This bitch did enough talking.
5: Seriously, wait.
11: You're about to get this bitch a root canal.
5: Stop, please.
12: Maisha.
5: Wait.
12: I think she's ready to come clean. You stalking me, Big Mouth?
5: What? No.
12: You just know every fucking detail of my life. Who the fuck are you?
5: I am nobody. I am a school teacher going through a fucked up divorce. I am nobody.
2: Suddenly I realized I was the one being interrogated tonight.
12: So you got a problem?
5: I do.
12: Yeah, I've been where you are. Bottom of the pit, kind of where us addicts live.
5: Wait, what?
12: I'm an alcoholic. You're a gambling addict?
5: I am.
12: Well, you asked about the accident. There you go. I was drunk. I nearly killed Gina's son. The report said it was a minor because we weren't technically related. And I've been trying to make it up to them every day since.
2: The monster was becoming more human by the second.
5: Where were you the day Deontay Brooks went missing?
12: Again with Deontay Brooks.
5: Please, just tell me the truth.
12: Rehab. I was in rehab. Front office kept it quiet.
5: Why did you invite Deontay to sleepovers?
12: D was a good kid. Big heart. No skill. But he was brave. Kind of reminded me of myself. And I was trying to make a difference in a kid's life.
5: No. No. Don't play me. What about the Russian and Mr. Greeks?
12: Mr. Greeks?
5: Yes, Mr. fucking Greeks.
12: I see him once a year at a sponsor dinner. I don't know that guy.
5: Oh, God. I need my money back.
12: You need help. And the first step is you have to ask.
5: I am asking. This is me asking for help in the form of my money back.
12: Get this bitch out of here. She needs to hit bottom.
5: No. Hold on. It's kind of a crazy
13: Get
5: story.
13: Get this bitch
5: it's
13: out of here
5: funny.
13: Now.
5: It's funny. My friends are downstairs. They'll actually vouch for me. It's a really funny story. Wait, wait, wait, wait, wait, wait,

Hello? Chris? Are you there?

0: that dude you looking for is Deontay Brooks, because I might believe you.
1: I got you and you got me, in Jesus' name.
2: He's asking to deny spousal support on the grounds that you've already moved on. Have you moved on?
1: Yes, but I can't find the motherfucker.
3: It's just working with the Greeks. I'm gonna stay on it.
4: So you're saying there's some kind of merit badge for seeing some fucked up shit?
3: Not just seeing it, surviving.
5: What's your name? Reggie, yours? Whatever you want it to be.
6: The List, New Detroit's 35 under 35.
1: That's Walt Harley. Now, if he backed me, the rest of the voters will follow.
7: I'm opening up my own spa downtown. I'd love if you could come to our opening.
8: What's the vision?
6: I was all in. Every dollar to my name was in my hands.
9: Well, I hope you like sailing.
3: That means you lost.
7: I need my money back.
9: Get this bitch out of here.
6: Hello, Chris? Are you there? Did he call and hang up? Was I butt dialed? I was unsure about everything. And for the first time since this shit started, I wasn't about to jump to conclusions. Look where that had gotten me. Only thing I could be sure of, I needed money. Fast.
10: Been climbing up here for a while. Just been trying to change somehow.

0: Pawning my ring should have been simple, except it reminded me of a time when I was happy. All of a sudden, I wasn't sure if I wanted to go forward or back.
1: So I walk in, there's six dudes with guns. They're all strapped. Only time you get a call at 3 o'clock in the morning from someone you only met in the skybox at a Pistons game. You know that they're either in jail or he done followed his dick somewhere he shouldn't have. And in his skybox, he had butt-ass naked with his hands over his junk. So I look, I say, hey, I'm unarmed. But what I have in this briefcase is just as dangerous.
2: What you have in the case, babe?
1: It's tense. Everybody's just staring at me. So I write a number down. We shake hands, and I walk right out with Skybox.
3: That must have cost him an arm.
1: No, it didn't cost him a dime.
4: Pimp let you walk without paying?
1: Hell yeah. Look, because what I had to offer was way more valuable. My phone number.

0: ghetto, tacky. Okay, we need these hors d'oeuvres smaller. I want my guests mingling, not chewing for their lives. Hey.
1: Hey.
0: I hope you're not wearing it tonight.
1: Ouch. And no.
0: Oh, free. What you think? I'm a beast on the camera, right? Wow, I thought I said Max and Streamline.
2: Oh, sure.
0: Do you want to go over your speech, Dee? Because the acoustics are tricky. Dee, did you forget?
1: No, of course not. I had totally forgotten. Aja was told her splashy gala promo was coming off self-congratulatory. Somebody else needed to say all the nice things she couldn't say about herself.
0: Look, Dee, if you can't handle it, it's fine. Swa said that he could do it.
1: Aja, I got you.
0: Thank you. How are you feeling? I know last night was...
1: Yeah. I feel kind of like a groupie who just got off tour with NWA.
0: Oh, damn.
1: In 1989.
0: Okay. Good thing your best friend owns a spa.
1: Mm-hmm. Oh, my God. This is... Wow.
0: I knew it.
1: She hadn't even hit 35 and she was opening up her second business.
0: How you feel? Well, you know, I'm a little bit terrified that all of the basic bitches is gonna come in and show pity in their eyes because I don't have a ring on my finger.
1: And by basic bitches, do you mean Mama Sharon?
0: She keeps calling it my spa thingamabobber. Right? But let this be my wedding? I has to be doing backflips.
1: Mm. Whatever, Aj. Rings come and go.
0: Yeah, but that list is forever.
1: And ever.
0: And
1: you goddamn right. I am so proud of you.
0: Really?
1: Yes. People see this, they're gonna vote for you.
0: Thank you, best friend. What is wrong? You're crying. What's going on?
3: I tried to sell my ring today, but I couldn't do it. So now I need to borrow, like, a little money to hold me until pay it.
0: I got you. My tears off. Keep me crying. Girl, they got me crying.
1: So that's when I made a plan. And the plan was simple. Forget about Ambien. Forget about my divorce. Rest up for Aja's gala and give the speech of my life. Plans are one thing. Murphy's Law is another.
4: The fuck is this text? I'm out?
1: I'm out is pretty self-explanatory, Moni.
4: But you said he called you.
1: Yeah, and then he hung up. Shit, it could have been a butt dial. I'm not driving myself crazy over this shit anymore.
4: Look, if Tony ain't send the Greek mob after Deontay, somebody did. All right, it's gotta be in the 90s crime capsule.
1: Moni, maybe it's not. Hey,
4: the
1: stop
4: camera,
1: it.
4: The game boy.
1: Look, sit.
4: What?
1: Stop it. Stop it.
4: What?
1: Moni, can you stop?
4: Look, is your nigga that dumb?
1: He's investigating his own kidnapping and he ain't find no suspect. Moni, I am about to go sit in meditation. You can let yourself out.
4: Look, the Woodward boys came by my house today to talk to Ro. And they was worked up, D. Somebody missing. Somebody is getting smoked. I don't want RJ to see none of that. Okay, I keep thinking about Vonda and how she lost her son over some bullshit. That can't be my life.
1: I'm sorry about your situation, Mo. I really am. But I can't do this anymore.
4: RJ found something. Okay? It was on the bottom of my shoe, must have followed me home. It's from the box. Just look.
1: *8PI7TH is a password or a license plate, so what?
4: RJ looked at it one time this morning and said Mama was today. 8 p.m. on the 17th, Milk Carton Boy was meeting somebody tonight. Come on, Dee. Say it.
1: Maybe Milk Carton Boy. Why do you have me calling him Milk Carton Boy?
4: That's his name.
1: Chris had a source. So wait. Maybe the Russian spooks him. So he gets out of town fast. He lays low until it's time for him to meet
4: his source that could help him nail the suspect. Hmm. And that's why he called you, to tell you that he was finna come back.
2: Or maybe not. Maybe I was ghosted.
4: Oh, my God.
2: Maybe I'm going fucking crazy,
4: girl,
2: Moni.
4: We need to figure out where that is and go to the meeting.
2: Meetings go on calendars. This shit, scribbled on a post-it with a fucking spider, this is a rendezvous.
4: So how long we got? Who's that? What am I, clairvoyant?
5: This is Detective Frederick Holstein with the Detroit Police Department.
4: They want us for stealing that car.
2: Shut the fuck up. God. Shh. Take all of this.
4: Okay.
2: Go out back.
4: Okay, but what if you get arrested?
2: Well, then call your bail bondsman then.
4: Okay, I'll get Larry.
5: Ms. Brickwin, open this door.
1: The plan was still fairly simple. Forget about Ambien and his rendezvous.
2: Coming!
1: Forget about my divorce, rest up for Aja's gala speech, and keep it cool in front of the popos.
6: Not too long ago, you claimed to have found a naked Russian tied up inside of your boyfriend's closet.
2: My boyfriend? No, I never said that.
6: I thought you were a run-of-the-mill dingbat. Till I heard we had a dead Russian in the middle of a sex club. Kinky ropes in his bag and a bullet in his back.
2: That sounds highly coincidental and completely unrelated.
6: Turns out this guy was a contract killer. He'd like to work in the buff. You're sinking into some shit, Miss Brickland. I'm offering you a lifeboat, but you gotta come clean. Currently, I got no good suspects, but there is a person of interest.
2: Really? Who?
6: You. If I start digging, and I place you at that club, it's gonna be a real problem for you.
1: So the plan was complicated but doable. Forget about Ambien and his rendezvous, forget about my divorce speech, and try not to get arrested for murder.

0: old school but new again. Are you talking to yourself?
1: Oh my God. What part of go out the back do you not understand?
0: Girl, it didn't feel right. But I had to play surround it, so I was just hiding out in the basement for a while.
1: Okay, whatever. The disposable camera from the 90s crime capsule might not be from the 90s. Check the expiration. He was taking pictures.
0: There's a camera missing.
1: Okay. All right. If we could find this missing roll, then that means we could get inside his head and then maybe you can, you know, narrow down the rendezvous point.
0: Oh, hell yeah. Let's go run down some Photoshop.
1: I have to take care of something first.
0: Girl.

0: up, though.
1: Damn, Danger. Can you announce yourself before you just run up on somebody?
0: All right, my bad.
1: Sorry, I'm ripping and running today. I need to make this quick. What's up?
0: It's you?
1: Yeah, I found my safe space.
0: Yeah, this is nice.
1: Yeah.
0: Well, I got you some.
1: Hood patch. Thank you.
0: Hey, look, I'm making my famous chili tonight.
1: Hey, you're tight with the Woodward boys, right?
0: I'm independent nation. I'm tight with my damn self.
1: Okay, but you used to be, right? Look, I think they're pressing Roman, and I was wondering if you could just talk to somebody.
0: Like who? Customer service?
1: Okay. Thank you.

0: Hey, it's me.
1: Now, did you say Sister Ruth was deceased or diseased? Because diseased I can work with.
2: This gotta be it. It's the last stop near his dusty ass apartment. Yeah. All right, I'll call you back.
1: What, does the leg look real?
2: Picking up pictures for Chris S.
1: Let me call you back. Chris Smith?
2: Mm-hmm.
1: Are you a friend of his?
2: Okay, we ain't got nothing here but a bunch of trash-ass tourist pics, Samson. And I already told you, if you give me something that I could use, I'll let you touch my booty.
1: Well, let me think now. He said he was in town on business, but he bought the cameras to do some sightseeing.
2: Okay, what else?
1: He had a big meeting coming up. That should be worth a squeeze, huh?
2: Okay, it's a lot of photos with this place in it.
1: PKR Automotive. It's an old plant. A lot of urban explorers like to go in and take pictures for the gram. See? I'm hip. If you want to know more, maybe you should ask his girlfriend. No, he was lonely. I told him to use his Johnson while he still could. Next time I saw him, the boy has been laid. Looked 100 pounds lighter. He wanted this frame.
2: Well, I'll be damned. Moni! He loves me.
3: It's weird for a first date, but Milk Carton Boy was in his feelings, too.
2: He said he liked escape rooms because he liked having control over organized chaos. He said it helped with his anxiety.
3: Also, he was a sensitive nigga.
2: Yes. And smart. Okay, so we solved this thing in like 15 minutes, right? But then we spent half that time making out and just watching him like put together all these pieces of a puzzle and then us doing it together. It was like this foreplay. That nigga, it's fine.
3: But weird as fuck. But you ain't know, right?
2: Yeah, I'm fucking it.
3: Boom. Okay. So the PKR plant is the best bet for a rendezvous, but we should have sat on this shit like yesterday, like the way you sat on that dick.
2: Yeah. Okay, but listen, here's what I don't understand. Mm-hmm. Okay, he cases every tourist spot in Detroit, right? And then he picks this random factory and takes like a million pictures. Why?
3: Because it's incognito, it's creepy, it's destitute.
2: Oh, shit. Okay, I gotta go. I have to stop by Aja's first. I'll meet you there, okay?
3: Look, don't play me on this, D.
2: Moni, I have to show up for my friend, okay? And then I will be there.
4: Don't let me catch you forgetting to bring me back my Tupperware.
5: I got you.
4: Tank missing.
5: Tank got money doing me.
4: I gave you your first car, your first gun, shit. I paid for your first taste of pussy.
5: Is Tanya charge you for that?
4: You cute, but you ain't that cute.
5: You laying it on thick tonight, then.
4: Cause we protect each other. That's how that go.
5: You protect me, huh?
4: You damn right. Even when you act like a fucking dummy. Like when you marry Rita. You ain't had no business, man. That heifer was as old as me. Your independence ain't by the grace of God, Kelvin. Our fates is a package deal.
5: I ask around about Tank.
4: Thank you, baby. Cause if this shit get ugly, you and your whole independent nation getting drafted. Believe that.
5: been meaning to ask. You know the auto shop off the boulevard?
4: Roman's place?
5: Yeah. Maybe she's up on that. I'm just saying, if it's debt, that dude pay it off regular.
4: What is this shit?
5: It'd be a favor, Velvet. Like the one I just did you.
4: We gonna have to disagree on that being a favor and not you covering your ass.

0: plan was fucking elaborate. Forget about trying to forget about Ambien, but still forget about my divorce. Even in a sea of all of our old friends, give the speech of my life for Aja and get her on that list. Try not to kill my ex for canceling that check that left me penniless. Oh, get to the rendezvous, meet Chris and his source, solve the case that's baffled police since the 90s, and, you know, live happily ever after.
1: Hi! We met at the GM dinner. You're Swa's wife, right?
0: Excuse me. I wasn't sure I wanted my green card to this world back. My heart was at a rendezvous. And I couldn't wait to see him.
2: So stunning. That's how you clear a bitch.
1: You know what? This speech is really, it's just kind of bubbling up inside of me.
2: Ooh, I can't wait.
1: Let's do it.
2: Wait,
1: this is Keyshawn.
3: Hey.
1: Yes. Oh, what's good? Nice to meet you.
3: Pleasure.
1: Speech, I think.
3: Yeah, I'm actually looking forward to your words. Aja told me that you had everyone in tears at her bro's wedding.
0: I always vetted my friend's new dudes. Even on a day like today, I had time.
1: Let's make this quick. Come on. So I think you're an interesting choice for Aja. I do. But did you know that black women were prone to fibroids?
3: Yeah, actually, my sister suffers.
1: So you know that fibroids are brought on by stress and heartbreak. So when I look at you, I'm wondering if you're not just a big, fat fibroid waiting to happen.
3: Why are you talking so fast?
1: Because you're going to look like fibroids.
4: Can I get you a drink?
1: Yes.
2: What you think? What you think?
1: I
2: knew it.
1: Okay, speech.
2: Actually,
1: speech. Yeah, speech.
2: Okay, speech. Arlene is not here yet, so we're going to do your speech at the end. Cool?
1: Yeah. Of course.
2: Okay.
1: Yes.
2: Speech.
5: Hey, friend.
1: Oh, my God. Hi.
5: Listen, I have been looking for you everywhere. I remember some shit. Back in middle school, sitting in the food court in Northview Mall, making out with Alicia Hart, I, of course, have my eyes open. What am I looking at?
1: I don't know. Other niggas?
5: Mr. Greek's Express. The last place anyone saw Deontay. If it's anything like the original Mr. Greek's downtown.
1: It's a mob spot.
5: Right. So we've been thinking that the Greek mob is doing somebody else's dirty work, but maybe they just cleaned up their own mess.
1: Wait a minute. So Chris's source is gonna narc on the Greek mob? That shit sounds like a setup. Move all of this.
5: Okay. Move the shit.
1: Move.
5: What?
1: Listen, I will explain. I just need a second to think. Okay, handsome. You are way too smart to walk into a setup, right?

0: too.
1: It took me a while to see the obvious. He was setting traps, which meant he wasn't meeting a source. He was meeting a suspect.
2: It's an escape route. I gotta go. I gotta call a lift, okay?
3: Okay, but look, whatever you're doing, you don't need to be doing this shit by yourself.
2: Yeah, I need you to stay here and cover for me with Aja, okay? I'll be back for the speech, but just, like, stall if I'm late.
3: Stall how?

0: How was your speech?
1: TBD. It's in. Shit, I need this to go quick. Is that him? No. That's a crackhead. Shit.
0: Well, how many quick rendezvous have you been to?
1: Plenty. I have been to plenty of quick rendezvous.
0: Name one.
1: This one. I'm going in.
0: No, no, no.
1: What? We said wait and watch. Sorry, girl.
0: Steve.
1: Shut up. Are you serious?
0: Ooh. Sunday, I'm gonna pray for this bitch.
2: George Allen and Pastor Lee in the same room.
3: Yeah.
4: Hey, Paul.
2: How'd you pull that off?
4: Their wives are both clients. They told them to play nice.
1: You know, this is just the start. I can do way more with the right partnership.
2: I'm sure the voters are eating this up.
1: That list would help me.
2: But I'm curious how you plan to give back. At 15, my family was evicted. Mm-hmm. My mother couldn't even look us in the eye. When I was 26, I bought that building from the slumlord who ran us out. At 30, I put that little shit out of business. People call me petty when I tell them that story, but I created 500 units of affordable housing in the process. It wasn't about getting even, it was about making it right. Anyone can milk Detroit, but can you build it back up for the people who've been waiting on it? What's your vision on that?
1: Damn, how many visions I gotta have?
5: You owe me. Seeing a one-night stand again is like returning to a crime scene.
1: But you did it for me.
5: Mwah. That's what friends are for.
1: You know that.
5: I love you.
1: Love you.
6: Everybody out there looking real beautiful tonight. Real beautiful.
5: Nope. Bartender.

0: Chris didn't strike me as the kind of guy who needed a representative. Our answer is still no.
1: I had no fucking clue what the question was.
0: Where is he? You tell me. Shouldn't he be here? Oh, sweetie. You've got bad taste in men.
2: You don't even know Chris, do you?
0: Chris is a blackmailer and a con man.
2: Okay, what the fuck are we talking about? You look familiar.
3: Okay, we should go.
0: You didn't mention your name.
2: Neither did you. Okay, now we should go. We should. Oh, hi.
3: Pony, run. Come on.
2: Way out.
3: Where?
2: Go that way through there.

0: out the inside. Get in.
1: No.
0: Get in!
2: Thank you. Who are you?
3: Y'all sloppy as fuck.
2: Us? Are you kidding me? It looks like you live in here. Why the fuck are you following us?
3: I've been tracking you since your Black Lives Matter protest at the station. I still got a connect down there. The lonely woman who claims she fucked Deontay Brooks.
2: You're a cop?
3: Detective Elias Marshall, retired.
4: You look a little young to be retired.
3: I didn't have a choice.
2: Sir, that's called being fired.
3: You want a hot tip, school teacher? I've been down this road. It don't lead to a happy ending. Wake up.
2: Okay, cop. This road leads to her.
3: That's Goldie Luckett, mob fixer. You better hope she don't work for Zervis.
2: Zervis?
4: Zervis sound like a prescription.
3: Yeah, well, he was my prime suspect in 95.
2: No. I read the police report. You didn't look at anybody in 95 but the mother. Lazy.
3: I wouldn't wipe my ass with that redacted bullshit. The only one who knows what happened is me.
2: So, wait, who scrubbed the file? The cops? Why?
3: She asks good questions but has no answers, ladies and gentlemen. Y'all should be a fucking game show host.
2: Okay, so then why don't you just tell us what you know? You could help us, and then, you know, we could bring Deontay home together.
3: I tried that once. I fucked my life six ways to Sunday.
2: I get it. You're a coward. You're a coward with a drinking problem and a dirty-ass car.
3: Coward. A week. A week following you. And I'm back in the bottle. Get shot at. Fucking ankles are swelling.
2: What? How is that my fault? What? Exactly. Why are you even here?
3: Yeah. I'm trying to figure out how stupid you were. And the answer is very, by the way.
2: Oh, that's sweet. Thank you.
3: You're welcome.
2: Whatever. Listen, I am kind of late for a friend's event. Can you drop me off downtown? You can make this left. Right here. Right here.
3: I look like an Uber?
2: Yeah. You look like an Uber with a low-ass rating.
4: 0 stars.
3: You know, my partner used to tell me, you can't be a good detective and a good person. You gotta choose. I chose wrong. If I were you, I'd pick running back to your boring life. You too.

0: Could you please go find Swa and tell him that he just needs to do a speech now, like right now? I'm sorry, I'm hyperventilating.
1: Hey, everybody. Can we give it up for Aja? Can we give it up for my friend Aja? How beautiful she looks tonight. Give it up for Aja. Yeah. It's so cold. It's so cold.

0: so cold.
1: I'm here.
2: Diara Bricklin.
1: What are you doing?
2: Ladies and gentlemen.
1: Thank you.
3: Let's give it up for Reggie, everyone, for that inspired rendition of a cult classic, am I right? Oh, shit. I'm bleeding. Okay. So, hot damn, this is clearly before the Detroit experience.
4: Just then it occurred to me the plan I should have made was to write something down.
3: I'm sorry. It has been a rough day, okay? It has been a rough week, really. It's been a rough year. I mean, honestly, it's been like a rough couple of years. They've all been pretty ghetto, am I right? But I am still here, amen. And I am still standing because of Aja Edwards. Me and my sis, we have a lot in common. I mean, well, she may look perfect tonight and I may look like I've been running through a homeless encampment, but we both love this city. It is a beautiful city, isn't it? Detroit. And, you know, like a lot of us, city's in a transitional period, I'll admit. You know, but a lot of folks, they like to talk like a lot of us. City's in a transitional period, I'll admit. You know, but a lot of folks, they like to talk shit about Detroit. They love to say, oh,

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Detroit. Because of entrepreneurs like Aja, who works tirelessly to prove that the city's best days are ahead, you are an amazing friend and a dynamic businesswoman. A girl from 7 Mile in Livernois who came downtown to change the fucking game. Here, here.

0: If I start digging and I place you at that club, it's gonna be a real problem for you.
1: We.
2: You are so fucking dope.
3: Yeah.
1: Look, the whole party's talking about you and Keyshawn Clark. That lion's gonna get you on that list this year.
4: Marshall told me to go running back to my boring life. Like that was easy.
1: So that was an interesting speech. Honest, I guess.
5: Can you handle some more truth?
1: Some more truth. Okay.
5: Despite what I told my lawyer, it wasn't all your fault. When you wouldn't take those tests, I got pissed. I got hard to live with.
1: Yeah, I did take those tests.
5: No. No, you didn't. Not with my specialist. You took him with your frat brother with all the dandruff.
1: Oh, so he's not a reputable doctor because he had dandruff? Come on.
5: I'm just saying, Swah. I played my part. I played the good wife whenever you needed me. I wanted a baby. Those kids at school, they're not mine. That was for me, you know?
4: Chris wasn't the man I thought he was. Neither was Swah. And I had to admit, shit, I wasn't always the person I planned to be either.
1: Okay, so, D.
5: Good night, Swah.
1: No, hold on, no. We're in the middle of a conversation, you're still my wife.
5: No, I'm not.
4: I was cloudy about a million things and finally sure about one. This shit was changing me. I couldn't go back. But I couldn't clearly see my way forward either.
6: Truth or dare?
7: Truth.

0: Marshall, Zervis, Goldie Luckett.
1: Chris is a blackmailer and a con man. Oh, sweetie. You've got bad taste in men.
2: Were we on a date? Or was I cover for a shakedown?
3: I can explain. You gotta let me.
2: I needed it.

0: an answer, which meant I was seeing this shit through to the end. But I needed to get clear. I needed something real.
1: Got your text. You good?
0: I needed some fucking sleep. Did you want to come in for a drink? And some part of me must have known it was time to G up. Because I wasn't getting out anyway.
2: Your man didn't show. Few people think that I got arthritis and a timeshare now, not to be feared.
3: EA? My man?
2: He sent this woman. Do you see her?
3: I tangled with your man. I did. But I ain't kill him. Cause she showed up.
2: Who is she?
3: But I don't know. I trapped her to y'all.
2: Who the fuck is she?
3: Brooklyn! Brooklyn!
2: Oh, that felt honest.
3: She was there, but she wasn't with us. So, oh God. She wasn't with us. She wasn't with us.
2: Oh, shit. The fuck are you looking at? It's been a few years. I haven't done it. Mother.
3: No!

0: Milk Carton Boy was meeting somebody tonight.
1: Chris didn't strike me as the kind of guy who needed a representative. Where is he?
2: Get it!
3: Who are you?
4: Detective Elias Marshall, retired. That's Goldie Lucky, mob fixer. You better hope she don't work for service. He was my prime suspect in 95.
5: Tate missing.
6: Who is she?
7: No! No!
5: This shit get ugly, you and your whole independent nation getting drafted.
8: She's still my wife.
9: You couldn't go anywhere in the city without running into one of Swa's siblings.
10: I read the police report.
11: I wouldn't wipe my ass with that redacted bullshit.
10: You're a coward.
11: The only one who knows what happened is me.
9: I was cloudy about a million things and finally sure about one. I needed an answer, which meant I was seeing this shit through to the end.
6: Every cop's got their Deontay Brooks. The case you think you'll solve by lunch. Shit. The first time you put on that detective badge, you think you're gonna be a real hero. 3 decades later, you're driving Uber hoping to scrape together enough pesos to keep the lights on.

0: It's John Zervas. It has to be John Zervas. There's no other way.
1: Fucking hell. Coincidence?
0: This kid got taken 30 feet away from the front for the Greek mob.
2: Of course you catch a live hand grenade first time up, kid.
3: You got something, Newby?
0: We ran every food court employee, and this guy comes back. John Zervas, known bagman for the Greek mob.
3: Did I not say stay on the mother?
0: My CI swears Mr. Greek's Express is nothing but a drug front.
1: The kid wanders in. Zervas, working security, has to keep him quiet.
0: CI puts him there just about every day, gets in at noon.
3: You fucknuts, Def? Guy's got an alibi. Witnesses have him at Eden Strip Club for the entire night.
4: John Zervas, long time.
0: Hey, do I give my order to you, errand boy? No, you took Deontay. I'm gonna prove it.
5: You mean to buy? How you kid? I told you, I was at the titty bar. Nah, you don't need to.
6: Excuse me, ladies. I need to go over your statements. John Zervas.
7: He done already told you. He was here the whole time.
8: Yeah, the whole time. Mm-hmm.
7: Now, start sipping if you want to keep talking.
9: Captain's pissed.
0: He's a coward.
9: You're gonna get your butt thrown off this case. Sometimes keeping your head down and your mouth shut's the smart move.
0: I didn't ask you to come.
9: That's the thing about partners. You didn't have to. Look, kid, I call these cases fish bones. They stick in your throat. You ain't comfortable as long as you feel them there. But the truth is, if you don't find a child in the first 48, you probably ain't gonna.
0: What kind of car did the mom say she saw again?
9: Green Impala. You ain't going solo.
0: Hey, Zervas spots me. I'm just a young hotshot. Won't follow orders.
3: You got treasure to worry about.

0: did this? Was it the Greeks? What's up?
1: I don't understand.
0: Is that a star? What does that mean? What does that mean? I don't understand. What does that mean, Chambers? No, Chambers. Hey, open your eyes. No. Come on, man.
2: Looking for Deontay cost me everything. And all I learned was there's a lot to be said for the unsaid. Sometimes keeping your head down and your mouth shut is the smart move. It's your fishbone now, the coward.
3: I called Marshall a coward, and I guess my words stuck. Days later, he left his notebook on my doorstep. I thought it meant he would help, but the case was my fishbone now, and this asterisk drawing was a far cry from a smoking gun. And I needed a bazooka.

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I needed some sense of peace somewhere. And for a moment,

I didn't mention the case or how it had put me on a collision course with a Greek mob. I kept my mouth shut about a cop who wanted answers about a murder. And we sure as shit never talked about the elephant in the room. My missing lover, size 13.

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It had been 3 nights of danger. I was up to 4 hours of sleep. The pancakes were bomb. The rules were unspoken.

0: Girl, you smashing Danger? I thought you was digmatized by Milk Carton Boy.
1: We are not smashing. We are enjoying each other's company.
0: I seen the footprints in the snow, back and forth from your place to his place, 3 nights.
1: With your nosy ass. What the fuck? How you identifying tracks in the snow? You should work for Animal Planet.
0: If y'all ain't smashing, what y'all doing?
1: Sure you good? You been weird.
0: I'm good. What's up with Zervis?
2: Black folk don't get involved with this kind of stuff, Swa.
3: I know.
2: A dead white guy and a bunch of sex shit? I mean, make it make sense.
3: Relax, relax, okay? Hey, do you know if she's a suspect?
2: Not yet. But they're leaning in. If they find out I gave her that goddamn file, all because what? You feeling guilty?
3: All right, so I'll talk to the R and this detective. Who's running this? Is it Polk?
2: Huh. Holstein.
3: Oh, get the fuck out of here. Is it Holstein?
2: Yeah, it's Holstein. Fuck.
3: All right. Okay, I'm going to talk to him. Don't worry about it. I'm on it, all
2: right? Right, you better. How's it feel, Swa?
3: What's that?
2: To finally be the one that fucked up.
4: Okay, hold on, D, because I'm not following. I got to write this shit down. Okay, let me get this straight.
1: Outside my little danger bubble, all my messes were waiting for me.
4: So Ambien may have been avenging his kidnapping instead of solving it and using you to help do it.
1: Mm-hmm.
4: And you still want to find him because you're obsessed with the...
1: No, because Ambien owes me an explanation.
4: At this point, I want to smash because this shit is ridiculous. And Zervis is a powerful mob guy who kills cops and kidnaps kids. But we going to find his weakness and take him down?
1: Yeah.
4: Sure. Yeah. But, bruh, we got another problem. I can't get this nigga out my house.
5: Bruh. Yo, bruh.
4: Wakey, wakey. I got you a parting muffin.
6: Oh, that's so nice. I'm not really a morning person, though. I'll lock up when I leave.
4: Bruh, who fucking does that? But I'm reasonable. I didn't trip. Then when I got home...
6: Oh, fuck. Did you want me to leave?
5: I was gonna make you some salmon. I could eat.
6: Yeah.
5: You like a medium in Pansier, right?
6: Yeah, how'd you know that?
5: Fuck.
1: Ooh, I love salmon. How was it?
4: Ooh, the sex was bananas. The salmon hand-fried perfectly.
1: Ooh.
4: The next morning.
5: Oh, what's up? Let me just finish this accent wall before I bounce, okay?
4: This dude busted out cans of Benjamin Moore like he was on HGTV.
1: T, your place could really use some color. I'll bet it looks nice.
4: It did look nice.
1: Okay.
4: But no, I want him gone. What am I supposed to do? Huh? Fight him? Call the police on another black man?
1: I'm gonna ask you a very sensitive question.
4: Shoot.
1: Do you like this guy?
4: No, I'm not you. I'm not. I want him out.
1: Mm-hmm.
4: Ugh. But... He keeps giving me head and feeding me delicious food.
1: Ooh, that sounds terrible.
4: No, but he's full of excuses. They're spraying for roaches in my apartment. There's a sinkhole on my block.
1: Maybe there is a sinkhole on his block.

0: homosexual.
1: Well, your homosexual can put me at the underground the night of the Russian. Okay, so maybe we keep our friends close and our witnesses closer.
0: He hasn't said anything about it.
1: Can you try not to piss this guy off before I can figure out what to do about the police?
0: What are you gonna do about the police?
1: There was only one thing I could do.
2: Hello.
1: Solve the fucking case. I'm gonna figure out how to give him service.
0: This is too much.
1: Can somebody please...
3: Turns out, getting to service wasn't hard.
1: The fuck?
4: That's the original Mr. Greek. I was just a snot-nosed kid washing dishes. I started here. Pop-Pop's gonna talk to the lady, okay? You want some ice cream? All right. Joe, get my boy some ice cream, will you? Go ahead.

0: Stop me if you've heard this, huh? About 3 decades ago, this cop, he gets a swollen heart on for me. Makes it his mission to cap me for this black kid we're missing, Remy Setena. They never find the kid, I never heard shit about it again. Until 2 months ago. Out of the clear blue, this guy shows up. Right? He's got a lot of ideas about me and this fucking black kid.
1: Is there a reason you keep making a point of him being black?
0: He wants money, which I'm not gonna do. I work very hard for my dough. He's not gonna leave it alone. He's not the type. And then presto, he vanishes.
1: How convenient for you.
0: Here's the wrinkle. Someone else shows up to this guy's shakedown. A school teacher. But I think handsome man comes to town, charms the little school teacher. Right? He makes love to her, shows her a good time. She doesn't suspect he's a con man.
1: I couldn't believe the Greek mob had such a stellar research department. Here's an alt version. Mob guy smuggling drugs to a pizza and gyro shop. I'm sorry, what? I can never remember. What is the pronunciation? Is it gyro or gyro?
0: It's Iro, okay. Ir and ro.
1: Ir, thank you. Got it. Mob guy smuggling drugs through an Iro shop. Kidnaps child witness. Years later, he sends a hitman to clean up his mess. A hitman whose phone only called this place.
2: Mr. Griggs.
1: I knew immediately I shouldn't have said that. I got smug.
0: You're not gonna drag me through this crap again. I already pissed off my wife once about the titty bow.
1: Well, it's nice to know who you think the real victim is.
0: Look, I may be an asshole, but that don't change the facts. I was nowhere near that kidnapping. I was at an Eden strip club the whole time. What'd they give you? Is that cookie dough my favorite? Smart man.
1: I so badly wanted to tell this kid that Pop Pop was a piece of shit.
0: I want us to be friends, Teach. Friends take care of each other, right? My friends bring me gifts, even.
1: My love language is more physical touch, words of affirmation.
0: That's a good idea to keep this light and breezy, right? Which is why you're still with us. That and your hotshot, soon-to-be ex, golfs. There's some very important people at Palmer Woods. You have until Friday to show me you want to be my friend. Or something else entirely. Whoopa!
1: I wasn't sure if he wanted the Russian's phone or Chris's location. I didn't have either. So I followed Lincoln's advice. Better to be silent and be thoughtful than speak and remove all doubt.
0: 3 nights, Deech. 3 nights.
1: Are you gonna call me a fucking Uber? Swaz was the only number I had memorized. He picked me up seconds before I turned into an icicle, and I was grateful.
3: You have no law enforcement training. You have no experience in any of that shit.
1: So what? You don't need that to become a PI in the state of Michigan.
3: Yeah, but you can't be a felon.
1: What? That's not... Nobody regulates that.
3: Yes, they do. You should have called me the minute that you got in over your head.
1: They didn't take anything.
3: I was worried about you, okay?
1: Really? So how come you're not off somewhere worried about Miss Michelle?
3: Because Michelle wasn't in a sex club. How about that?
1: Look, I'm celebrating my divorce, okay? I'm fresh on the market. I want to see what the kids are into. Turns out, it's kink. And I like it.
3: Who are you with?
1: Who's asking? My husband or my lawyer?
3: Your lawyer. Your lawyer's asking, okay? Because it's this detective that's on you. He's a good cop. He's relentless. He's no joke. So there's nothing else that connects you to the club the night of the shooting.
4: Yo, these niggas out here shooting at the underground.
1: Nope.
3: Okay, good. I can figure out how to fix this. But in the meantime, you need to come home.

0: Who's asking? My husband or my lawyer?
1: I don't want to fight.
0: No, you never want to fight. Not for me.
1: All we do is fight.
0: You debate, you criticize, you control.
1: And the difference is what?
0: Heart.
1: Think about what I said.
0: But then I did just that.
1: Listen to me, please. I wasn't cheating.
2: I didn't start seeing Francois until after you two were separated.
0: And I realized they got their story straight.
3: Those lying bitches. Yes, yes.
0: Oh my God. Holstein, I am on the verge of something that is going to reopen the Deontay Brooks case and probably prove that the Russian's killer was involved. So bam, call me back. This is Diara, Brooklyn.
3: This plan is nuts.
0: It may be. But the strippers hold the key to Zervis's alibi in 95. Here, just read their highlighted statements, please.
3: Okay. He was here the whole time.
0: With passion.
3: Zervis was here the whole time. Zervis was there the whole time, and?
0: When a group of students all had the exact same wrong answer.
1: They cheated.
0: They cheated.
1: Let me see this.
0: Same can be said for ex-husbands and their skanky girlfriends.
3: Whoa. Okay, what is your point?
0: My point is the strippers got their story straight. We need to talk to them.
4: I mean, half these strippers probably in jail or dead.
5: My uncle once disappeared for 6 months. He came back married to a stripper on disability.
0: That is very judgmental.
6: Yeah.
0: Some of them could have been stripping their way through law school.
6: Could have.
4: I doubt it.
0: What?
4: What's the life expectancy on a stripper?
6: Ask your mama.
4: What are you doing now?
0: I need to call Wandrika's uncle. He's run through half the strippers in the D. We had a nice heart-to-heart about it during his parent-teacher conference, I think.
4: The fuck y'all be talking about during your parent-teacher conferences?
0: So much.
3: Okay, let's say we track them down. And then what? We ain't breaking that glitter wall of silence. Strippers don't talk.
0: Moni, that was 30 years ago. By now, they've forgotten to remember to lie. Plus, Marshall's dumbass walked in there with a badge. We not doing that.
4: Because we don't have badges.
0: Wandrika's uncle hadn't seen Flora's sexy ass in years, but he had a bead on Cinnamon and her big missiles working down at the DMV. Rolex XX had a job at Target. And Miss Ebony Poles was a paralegal now. She really was stripping to pay her way through law school. I loved that for her. The Detroit Flamingos of Eden's Ethiopia. Maybe the most beloved exotic dancers in all the Midwest. The Flamingos were legends, but one thing they never got was a voice.
7: Pretty good.
8: Hey, they gonna have to stop twerking if they want me to do their hair.
7: How do you get me to do shit like this?
8: Because you love me.
7: Also, you said you wanted to give back to the community. These hoes are the community.
8: These hoes.
5: Okay, that's enough on her, please.
0: I told them we were making a documentary on strippers as the keepers of Detroit's oral history.
9: Griots on the fringe, apple bottoms, take one.
0: I had to throw in glam, but people start talking when you put a camera in their face.
9: Okay, ladies, just your names.
5: Okay. Is Cinnamon spelled the regular way?
8: I'm Rolex.
0: These women had stories on stories.
5: Stripping used to be a contact sport. Now, any hoe with a ring light and Wi-Fi can get rich.
8: Mm-hmm.
5: Yeah, we walk so these hoes could fly.
8: Ooh, say that. Back in the 90s, when those factory dudes was flush.
0: But there was only one story I really cared about. The day Deontay went missing. I knew they would remember that day in detail. Shit, everybody did.
10: Okay, let's talk about the day of the OJ verdict.
11: Oh shit!
5: Watching the verdict live was all me and Flora's idea.
10: It was Flora's idea.
8: Mm-hmm.
10: Okay.
5: These haters.
8: Flora
5: was a sweetheart.
8: She was.
5: And back then, she went by Wet n Wild.
10: And where is Miss Wet n Wild now?
12: She's been out the business for a while. Ain't nobody seen her in years.
5: Mm-mm.
12: She was smart, though.
5: Yes.
12: Flora knew the verdict was coming out, so she asked Corn if we could dance that day.
8: Normally, We would never.
6: Oh.
8: Day shift was for second-tier bitches.
6: I heard it. Second-tier bitches.
5: And look, if the verdict came out guilty, then we knew folks were gonna need cheering up. Mm-hmm. But now if the juice got loose, oh, ooh, shit, it was about to be a party up in there, huh?
8: Now it's like, OJ who?
6: Oh,
8: he could be sitting right there.
6: Hmm.
8: And I wouldn't say shit to him.
6: Yeah, I'd turn the other way.
5: Man, mm-hmm, fuck OJ.
8: But that day, he represented victory. Mm-hmm. We all felt like Americans.
5: Mm. Black joy on 10, you feel me?
6: Up here. There wasn't any white people there fucking up the vibe?
12: Not during the verdict.
5: No. Or wait. Oh, yes, the Greek guy.
8: Yeah, right.
5: But he came through after, though. Wasn't a fan of the legal system, neither.
6: So you're sure the Greek guy was there?
5: Yeah.
12: I gave him a dance before the show.
5: Oh, and I seen him when I got off. He was arguing with Cornelius. He always liked to tie up the phone.
6: Okay, so wait a minute. You're sure he was there at the beginning of the show and at the end, but nobody saw him in between?
8: Mm-mm.
0: And just like that, I had done what Marshall couldn't. Gotten the flamingos to blow a hole in Zervis's alibi.
5: Oh, man.
13: What the fuck is this? Is this the right stuff?
14: See, I am so glad that I brought my toilet seat covers in here. Come on.
13: Is she okay?
14: Give me some singles.
15: I'm good.
13: You know what? Actually, I'll pay you to stop. I will. Hold on.
6: It's still going. Okay. Zervis leaves this exciting locale during the first dance. He has 44 minutes. That's the show time, plus the 10 minutes they play to the verdict. He gets in his car.
13: Wait, hold up. Why you get to drive?
14: Because I'm a professional.
13: You're a professional bus driver.
14: And I'm a professional to whoop your ass if you don't go to the other side of that car.
6: He drives straight to Northview Mall.
14: Northview? Didn't they pay down that ghetto ass mall?
13: Oh, shit.
14: Shit!
13: Okay, listen. 21 minutes, 43 seconds.
14: I told you I'm fucking nice with it.
13: We still gotta snatch a motherfucking kid.
14: Okay, you're right.
6: He walks into the mall. Water sugar, because he's white. Mm-hmm. He checks the package.
15: And everything's cool?
14: Everything's cool.
12: Then Deontay wanders in.
14: Okay, I'm here, and I see Deontay. Okay, oh, hell no. You know too much, and do you get on him? Yeah, come here, little nigga. Come here. Wait, I'm white, and I wouldn't say nigga. But then again, it is the 90s, so maybe I would. Yeah, I would.
13: TikTok, motherfucker, TikTok.
14: Hey, come here, little nigga. Come here. Yeah, you get in this car. Get in this wall. Like, wait. I'm supposed to take you.
6: Okay, so why would he go back here if he's already been through that?
13: That's what I want to know.
6: Deontay's in the trunk. He needs an alibi. Did we make it?
16: Zervis had time!
0: Breaking his alibi meant I'd go back to that second meeting armed with leverage.
14: So, D, you really think it's that simple? What, Zervis gets locked up and then Deontay just comes out of hiding?
6: Well, he called me for a reason. I must be on his radar.
14: So, what do you think he's gonna say when he finds out you fucking your robbing ass neighbor?
5: No.
13: Come on now.
17: Making chili.

0: How'd you find me?
1: Your man Roman said you've been shacked up here a few days. Tank dead. He not answering his phone and none of the Woodward boys has seen him. The Greeks is walking back a 30-year truce. Only folks I can trust now is family. Kinda sharp for a fuck toy, ain't it? I'm serious, Calvin. I need to know if we still family.
2: I am not fucking my robbing ass neighbor.
3: You cheating on milk carton boy?
2: No, I'm not. Asha, defend me.
3: I'm gonna have to agree with this woman for a change right here, friend.
2: No.
3: I'm sorry.
2: No, look,
3: first off, you have milk carton boy. You have your neighbor, and you're still married to Swan.
4: She said, fuck a triangle. Give me a love rectangle.
5: Ooh, love rectangle. Ooh. That's my stripper name.
2: Oh, mine is Miss Shea Butter.
4: Thunderdome.
3: Aja.
4: Okay. Okay, sure. Aja works.
5: Yeah,
4: I think it works.
5: Well.
4: It does.
5: It's good. Cool. Yeah, it's good.
6: Maybe being naked was contagious. Because after a couple of drinks, everyone was laid bare.
2: This lion is making me horny as shit.
3: I don't think I'm gonna make it, y'all. We are gonna have to break up in the sweet name of Jesus.
2: Well, may I remind you, Pastor Thirst Trap, that you have fallen off the celibacy bandwagon before.
3: I rebuke that.
2: Uh-huh.
3: That was then. Mm. Now, I have affirmations. I have a prayer plan.
2: Mm-hmm. Well, I hope you have a plan B. Because with your track record,
7: they came for you coming.
3: Fuck all y'all. This dude is overshadowing all of my hard work.
7: Okay, well, at least Keyshawn accept that you a boss. I mean, Roman is pissed that I do anything that don't chain me to the house.
4: Oh, you mean like fight crime? He might have a point for him.
7: Okay, look, I gave him the best titties of my life. Oh. Before Roman just sucked them in the sadness.
3: Wait, your husband sucked your titties in the sadness?
7: No, not that Roman. Roman Jr., my son. I'm just saying, like, I want something for me.
4: And what I need is for crazy-ass Moni to bring her crazy ass to mine house and evict this squatter.
2: Yeah, it's okay. Fall in love, T.
3: Listen,
2: fall in love.
4: Being gay is not romantic.
2: What?
4: Especially in the D.
7: Okay, so why don't you just move then, friend?
4: Because New York is fucking dirty, and L.A. is too fucking white, and Atlanta is too fucking gay.
7: That's true.
4: Yeah. Mm-hmm. I'm a nigga from the D, period. And as soon as you're in the clear with the cops, I'm evicting this bum.
3: Well, I'm evicting my Negro tip. Fuck these niggas.
4: Fuck these
3: to
4: niggas.
3: To us.
4: To us.
3: Yeah. To us. Yeah.
6: And I almost meant it. There were a few things I didn't tell my friends that night. I was not evicting this dude. Danger and I weren't smashing, but what was happening wasn't exactly platonic.
0: Ready?

0: Who's there?
1: D, it's me. Come on. D. Hey, I was gonna say, you got yourself a damn good lawyer. I backed Holstein off, so if he even thinks about calling you, you have to call me first. But whatever it is that you're doing, stop.
0: I couldn't stop. Police backing down or not, I still had an impending date with the mob.
1: Okay, so we ain't got no, I hear you, squaw, you're right, squaw, I got a squaw.
0: Thank you. Yes, thank you. Thank you so much for talking to Holstein. I was freaking out.
1: Well, you know, like to fix things.
0: I know.
1: Yeah. Listen, I know you think that you're some type of budding detective or some type of body language expert or some shit, but I have to tell you, you have no clue what you're doing.
2: I'm not happy about it, but I get it. You're still married and it's complicated. Timing's a bitch. Guess we won't make it to our 3-month anniversary after all. Guess I wish you guys luck.
1: 3 months. I told you I wasn't cheating. You gonna say something? Everything good down there, D?
0: Yeah, I'm good. If I was wrong about SWAT cheating, then I missed something else entirely in my marriage. Something big. Maybe I was missing something big here, too.
3: We felt like Americans.
4: And we could be as happy as we wanted to be.
5: That's up right.
0: Let's talk about the day of the OJ verdict.
4: Oh, Trippin' used to be a contact sport.
6: That's right. You had regulars.
4: Yes.
6: You knew what they liked. You even knew their kids' names.
7: One of my regulars always made sure I got to my car okay.

Sometimes it's the things people don't say that are way more important than the things they do. There is a lot to be said for the unsaid. Where the fuck is Ebony?

0: Girl, I can't tell whose wings I like better. Either Mofo's or Sweetwater's.
1: Sweetwater's.
0: Well, I'm gonna let you decide. Thank you for coming by.
2: I just had one more question I wanted to follow up about the day of the verdict. You were not on the floor that day. Why is that?
1: Of course I was.
2: Ebony. The other ladies, they recall every little detail about that day. Cinnamon remembers what she had for lunch. A coney dog with chili cheese and fries and a Faygo red pop. Only thing they don't seem to mention is you. And you know what I think? I think it's because your ass wasn't out there, but that's just me.
3: Why are you going into all this?
2: Because I am so close to finding Deontay Brooks.
3: Deontay Brooks? You mean that boy that got snatched up in Northville?
2: Zervis did it. I know that. The only thing I don't know is why you're lying to protect him.
1: Wasn't Zervis.
2: Girl, wake up. Yes, it was. Zervis was security for the Greeks. All right, if something needed to be handled back in 95, he handled it.
3: When the verdict came down, I was giving him a hand job. With my mouth. The girls weren't about to snitch. It was against the rules.
2: Okay, first of all, that's not how a hand job works. Second of all, maybe you're misremembering it. Maybe he snuck out or went to the bathroom.
3: No, no. We were back there a long time.
2: How long was y'all back there?
3: He couldn't come. And we kept getting interrupted. His beeper was going crazy. And he made a lot of calls.
2: Calls to who?
3: Trouble at the plant. Some guy was talking strike and Zervis wanted to hurt him. Kill him, I think.
2: Wait a minute. Why would Zervis even care about trouble at some damn plant?
3: Well, you know the D. The mob controlled the union. And this whistleblower was trying to change all that. A strike would have shut down the plant.
0: The PKR plant is the best bet for a rendezvous.
2: What about his dad? Where was he?
4: Working a double shift at the plant. 30 men on the line to vouch for him.
0: Your husband sucked your titties in the saddle?
5: No, not that Roman. Roman Jr., my son.
4: Deontay Brooks.
0: Deontay James Brooks.
2: And it hit me like a bat. They kidnapped the wrong fucking Deontay.
6: Oh, wow. Well, well. I guess we've decided to be friends, huh? Have a seat. Friends.
0: I don't have what you want.
2: The Russian's phone was at the bottom of the Detroit River.
0: I got rid of it. Oh, and guess what I figured out? You actually were at Eden's the whole time. You weren't even interested in that kid. You were looking for Senior.
6: Yeah. What would I want with him?
0: Oof. Deontay Sr. had a lot of friends. And when he talked strike, well, people listened. So the plan was to shut him up. But some dumb-ass henchman took Deontay Jr. instead of Sr. Which y'all don't have a GED requirement at the Greek mob? Because damn, that's some dumb shit. But anyway, didn't matter to you. You got what you wanted, right? Sr. was so bereft, he climbed into a bottle. Strike never happened. And OG Mr. Greek fast tracks you.
2: America.
6: You're delusional.
0: I think Chris picked PKR on purpose for his little rendezvous point. See, his father was jeopardizing the mob's cash cow. And that is how all of this shit got started.
2: I had stellar research too, bitch. I had my seventh graders pull up old articles about the plant during study hall.
6: So why am I listening to this?
0: Because it involves your grandson.
6: Careful, Teach. You're gonna leave here through the meat grinder.
0: That wouldn't change the email I've already got scheduled to Child Protective Services. And me and Miss Juanita over there, I swear to God, we are like this, Zervis. I've outlined your entire history of abuse towards children. Now listen, they might clear you, but once they start digging, whew, you could be tied up for years in court unable to see the little man. That's a damn shame, isn't it? When children become collateral damage.
6: So what do you want?
2: I want to know everything.
7: Who were you talking to that day at Eden's? Huh? Who's calling the shots?
2: Come on, let's go. Spit it out, Zervas.
6: Well, I guess what they say is true. You want something done right, you gotta do it.
7: Who was on the goddamn phone?
6: The chief. Chief needed a favor, so.
2: You all right? You want some water?
6: Ah!

0: What does that mean, James?
1: It wasn't an asterisk. Marshall's partner was drawing a spider.

0: Let me get this straight. Ambien may have been avenging his kidnapping and using you to help do it.
1: Mm-hmm. All I wanted was to grab that latest Mary J. Blige album.
2: Do you know if she's a suspect?
3: Not yet, but they're leaning in.
4: You know, I like to fix things.
5: That's Goldie Luckett, mob fixer.
6: I'm focused and celibate.
7: Danger and I weren't smashing, but what was happening wasn't exactly platonic.
8: The Greeks is walking back a 30-year truce. Only folks I can trust now is family.
9: How much we into the Woodward Boys for, Roman?
10: 50 grand. If you put husband, father, in this shop on my tombstone, I'd be happy.
11: Deontay Brooks.
12: Deontay James Brooks.
7: They kidnapped the wrong fucking Deontay.
13: Who were you talking to that day at Eden's? Who's calling the shots?
10: Chief needed a fare or so.
7: Do you ever think about the subject of fate?
12: Deontay!
7: How your destiny can be determined by a stupid mistake.
12: Deontay James Brooks! Boy, keep up.
7: But somebody once told me that no one is ever where they are by accident. Which would mean there are no mistakes, no coincidences, ever. That everything is part of a very purposeful universal dance, pushing and pulling us towards a deliberate outcome. Some things are just meant to be, because God herself intended it.

0: Well, Miles, it certainly is so cold in the D. Look, folks, the snow is not going anywhere. Big Gretch is asking Michiganders to stay indoors.
1: Who brings a date to a search party?
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0: snow.
1: Well, Miles, it certainly is so cold in the D. Look, folks, the snow is not going anywhere. Big Gretch is asking Michiganders to stay indoors.
2: Who brings a date to a search party?
3: I tried to break up with him. The dude can't take a hint.
4: Yes, D.R. Brickland? No, Brickland.
5: I just listened to D.R.'s last voicemails again.
6: Did you say anything else?
5: Just as service is lying.
4: But we already knew that. Yes, 5'9", 135 pounds.
5: Girl, she is not no 5'9", okay? She just tall from your perspective.
6: 5'7", 125.
7: Sound like y'all trying to win a prize at the state fair.

0: really brings the heat is them flaming hot Cheetos. That's the magic. And that's what chili on a cold day's gotta be. Magic.
1: Your perspective.
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3: Sound like y'all trying to win a prize at a state fair.
1: She's tall.

0: All right, let's everybody just pray. That's all I know how to do.
1: Let's pray. Let's pray.
0: Let's bring them in. Okay, Father God, we know that the yard be doing the absolute most, Father God.
1: Yes, the most, Lord.
0: I know that you give extra grace to your flock when they battling demons, Father God.
2: Babe.
1: Bro, you interrupting Jesus.
2: But you said something about service, right?
0: Yeah, let's turn it up.
3: In local news,
0: so please protect her in Jesus' name.
3: The family has confirmed that John Service has been found dead alongside several of his employees in what sources are calling a gang hit. Police Chief Benton, not ready to comment.
4: We hit him. Griggs is gonna hit back. I'm out of the city, but the boys are strapping up at Romans.
5: And the other issue?
4: I think Tank read that shit wrong. The teacher and Service wasn't working together. That wasn't the vibe.
5: She ain't in the middle of all this by accident.
4: So you want me to drive back in all this and get the teacher? Shit, I ain't even got my long johns on.
5: Nigga, wear a hat. This a race. Win or die.
4: Take care.

0: looking the other way.
1: Look, right now, Roman, I'm combing through evidence and I'm trying to figure out what Diarra found.
0: Maybe you should just let Diarra have this shit before you go missing, too. I don't like the way the shit feels, Mo.
2: Oh, you know,
3: nice gown.
2: Beautiful.
3: In the living room, yeah, let's go.
1: And how do you suggest we get out of from under your debt?
0: By giving my shop away. Let Velvet take it. And then maybe me, you, and the kids, we could just walk away from this. What's up, y'all?
4: Hey.
5: What up? Anybody got something to drink?
6: Hey.
4: Yeah, we got you.
5: Okay, cool.
7: What's up, man? What's going on?
1: Oh, wow. Full house. What's up, Keyshawn? We've been sitting on a smoking gun, and we need to find it now. Where the hell have you been?
8: Despite all the negatives that come from being thrown into the trunk of an unknown car on the way to an unknown destination, it did give me time to think. Whoever my captor was, they didn't want me to get arrested. I had heard two other sirens at the scene, and nobody stopped this motherfucker from driving off. I figured one thing about him. He was probably a cop. And I only knew one cop that bought his cologne from Costco.
1: Wow! Did your ass hit every pothole in the goddamn city? I'm sending you my chiropractor bill, Aaron.
0: You should be thanking me. All right, it was either my trunk or the cops.
1: How did you even know where I was at?
0: We've been on to you ever since that lawyer lady called Swan.
1: Wait, what?
0: You need to talk to your fucking husband.
8: I didn't understand it at the time, but everything Swa did next was his way of finally fighting for me.
9: You want to tell me why my brother swooped you up from a murder scene? The second murder scene this month. How about you tell me why a lawyer for the Greek mob is demanding a sit-down with you?
1: That mob is so damn messy. We're not even together. Why are they calling you?
9: Let's just say GoldenEye has crossed paths.
1: Oh, Goldie and you. So you just casually admit you do business with the Greek mob?
9: Goldie is a lawyer who has other clients. How do you even get involved in something like that?
1: I'm sorry, I can't focus. Look at all of this shit. Your brother is a fucking freak. Has an actual woman ever been in here, Aaron?
0: Plenty. Tahiti is my man cave.
1: You don't need a man cave when you're single.
0: Okay, and this is
1: the house is a
0: divorced woman, yeah?
1: The car is a man cave. What kind of person has all this ass in a garage?
0: What kind of person sends a bouquet of dildos to my job?
1: A person on a mission.
9: Okay, hold up. Both of you guys, cool down. Cool enough. I got it.
0: I made this drink for you.
1: Okay, thank you.

0: I'm sorry about the other night. And I'm sorry that this is so messy. I really am trying to help someone.
1: Deontay Brooks, I mean, do you even realize how insane that is?
0: It is worse than you can even imagine.
1: Need a vacation?
0: Yes.
1: I'm taking you to Tahiti. You know, you remember that time that we went to Turks? You swore up and down you knew how to swim. Right? And then once we got there, you got into that water and you sunk like a stone.
0: You only thought I was sinking because you like to rescue. I was actually doggy paddling quite proficiently. Thank you very much.
1: No, you were sinking.
0: I was doggy paddling.
1: But then I saved you.

0: been like really scared and panicked in the trunk of that car. I probably smell really bad.
1: Yeah, you do smell really bad. That's okay.
2: Are you fucking kidding me? My badge is on the line right now.
1: Aaron, give me a minute, okay?
2: You having a good time,
1: Excuse us, bro. Excuse us.

0: this. All right. Here we go. I need you to tell me all about this dude, all right? Goldie says he's a criminal.
1: I think he's a victim.
0: Her exact words were, your wife and her lover are upsetting my client.
1: Yeah, well, her client is dead. So problem solved.
0: You know who killed Zervis?
1: Whoever he plotted to kidnap Deontay Brooks with in 95, I guess.
0: You guess? You think you're some black Nancy Drew? Well, you're not that good.
1: I am good at
0: it. No, not. If you are, then what does she want?
2: Chris is a blackmailer and a con man.
3: The con man? He wants money, which I'm not gonna do. Someone else shows up to this guy's shakedown. I want us to be friends, Deej.
1: We're looking for something hidden.
3: My friends bring me gifts here.
1: Chris had something on Zervis, something that he was blackmailing him with. Then Chris disappears, and now they think I have it.
0: Why would they think you have it?
1: Because I do.
4: Yara, where the hell have you been?
5: What the hell is you doing?
4: So you don't have any excuse. So I went to see Zervis. Black people, shut up. Okay, I will explain, but right now, the whole key to the case is somewhere on this table, and we need to find it.
1: The gift Zervis wanted was in the crime capsule the whole time.
0: Okay, but what are we looking for exactly?
6: And for all you parents out there, DPS has announced closures until Monday due to the expected snowfall and hazardous roads. You can check their website.
4: Okay, so Zervis basically said that somebody else put this whole thing in motion, all right? He calls him the chief.
0: And you're thinking that whatever Chris have might implicate Zervis and the chief.
4: Yes, that's why Goldie still wants it. And why Zervis ended up dead.
0: We just need to comb through everything that we have.
7: Do you guys do this all the time?
8: No, we don't.
4: Okay, wait, look. You might be this fancy-ass lawyer and all, but we have been living and breathing this case. All right, Deara, we looked through this stuff a million times.
1: Yeah, Mo, but we never listened.
0: Oh, shit. Oh.
4: Okay, we thought the milk carton boy kept that Mary J. tape because Mama Vonda bought it.
1: But it was something else on there.
4: Yes.
1: Okay, we just need a tape player. Mm-hmm. Tape player. Mm-hmm. Mm-hmm. T, come on, you like old shit, you got one?
5: Yeah, I got one at home on my desk, right next to my typewriter and my two-way pager.
4: Oh my God. Keep playing. All right, okay, Radio Shack maybe could be open right now.
9: Radio Shack ain't been open in 10 years.
10: I might have one in the shop. What? Y'all want me to go get it now?
11: Yes!
10: Nigga, there's a blizzard outside.
1: You be all right.
10: I don't even know if I could get there.
1: Moni, get your
10: husband.
1: Oh,
10: y'all don't care about my life.
1: Moni, get your husband.
4: I got it. Don't make me yell at you. Come on.
10: Anything happens to me.
4: Okay, put your hat on.
12: Yo, this is wild. All we ever do is have game night.
1: You know what's wild? That you got your shoes on my carpet. Why do all of y'all have y'all shoes on in my living room?
5: Thank you.
1: Why? Please.
0: I know. Listen, let's not let anybody else in on this, okay? Whatever you saw last night, not a word to anybody.
1: Well, who else am I supposed to talk to about
0: just
1: it?
0: Just take a hot bath. Wash every stitch of these clothes. You're gonna be okay.
1: I had to admit, it felt good to fight for the same team for a change. But I was getting the hang of trauma showers, and I wasn't sure if that was good or bad, or if it was even my last one.
13: What you don't know can't hurt you, Bricklin. You understand.
0: You fucking threaten me, Goldie. I need assurances that once you get what you want, she'll be safe. And then you keep her name and mine out of all this shit, okay?
13: You know you're putting your head up as collateral, right?
0: Yeah, I do.
13: There's something else. I'm not the only one looking for that tape. Make sure you protect it.
14: Now when you're cooking chili, a lot of people go with green pepper. No shame in it. People gravitate to where they feel safe. But that's not gonna get you where you wanna go. I use three colors of peppers, red, yellow, and green. They all got a different sweetness. Now, the real secret is turmeric. The Indians love turmeric. They put it in everything. They even put that shit on their face. It just does something to a chili. Can't explain it? Not finna try. And if you really want that earthiness, like, you're eating the beans straight from the ground, in a good way, you use a bit of cumin. The chili pepper gonna do its thing, but what really brings the heat is them flaming hot Cheetos. That's the magic. And that's what chili on a cold day's gotta be. Magic.
1: Thank you. Wow, that sounds really time-consuming.
14: Shit, I didn't know you had all this company. What y'all doing?
1: Just chilling. Danger and I were friends. But he braved the cold because he wanted something else.
14: Well, shit, it's enough for everybody. I mean, it froze on the way over, but I know where the kitchen is.
5: I could eat.
9: Me too. The R ain't got nothing here but some tequila and Flamin' Hots.
12: Let's eat then.
1: My knight in shining armor had competition.
11: Hey, I got a little money, but I really need a lot. Gang, pull up to your party, 24s and a lot.
1: We were dying to know what was on that tape. Only thing I could think to do to pass the time was host the world's most awkward dinner party.
9: Boom. Ghetto charcuterie. So the sardines and the Oreos are actually the perfect combo. You just need the gummy bears in between as a palate cleanser and... umami. Okay.
15: I actually might throw up if I eat that.
9: You know, I think I might try it. Thank you.
12: Yeah,
9: look,
12: I think
9: salty,
12: I'm good, babe.
9: Gummy.
16: Hold on, babe. Did I just hear babe? You really need to catch me up, D. What happened when you went back to Zervis? Because you know I got a lot of shit invested in this, too.
5: Oh, it's my squatter. Hey. What? No. It's a search party, Jarrell. Ain't nobody bringing no dates. Yeah, we found it, thank God. You know, it's a lot of black ice out there, so don't wait up.
14: Damn, you kind of tough on a nigga.
5: You ain't had nobody paint you an accent wall before.
14: No, but shit sound kind of interesting.
17: I'm sorry, why are you here again?
14: What up, though? Danger, man. Brought the chili. Mm.
9: Did you learn how to cook in prison?
17: Yeah, what prison y'all was that from, bro?
14: Yeah, a problem, man.
17: Whoa. You want one?
5: Hey,
9: Swah.
5: Not in my mama's house.
9: No, Swah. You don't need to cross-examine everybody.
14: I'm thinking maybe I should, because you got quite a crew of people assembled here, D.
1: Yeah, it's the crew of people who've been there for me.
15: I think maybe we need to cross-examine the tight ass in the house. Why are you here?
18: I'm here because I'm helping my wife out of a mess.
15: Okay? Oh, you're helping your wife out of a mess?
18: Yes.
1: Because you still love her? Or because it's starting to blow back on you?
9: Oh, good question.
18: You're supposed to be my cousin.
1: So I married his first wife because he'd knocked her up freshman year and couldn't stand the idea of a baby mama. He cared about appearances.
5: And we all cool with alternative relationship styles, but why would you ask her for an open marriage?
9: Also, good question.
1: With the answer to one mystery on pause, my friends and I were circling the answer to another.
18: I think we're all here because of your missing lover, right? Right? I'm really not sure how I'm the one that's ending up on trial.
9: Signature move in the courtroom, ladies and gentlemen. Master of diversion.
15: Well, at the end of the day, she loves Milk Carton Boy and he loves her back. So you can just suck on that, baldy.
1: And so we remained in the dark about a few things. We had no idea we were sitting ducks.
9: Yeah, be careful. That's DR stuff from school.
12: What is this?
9: Key, we need to talk. I was breaking things off with you.
12: I didn't get that vibe at all.
9: Really? Because I text you, I don't think we should see each other, and then you just came over.
12: Aren't you glad that I did? You was about to drive into a snowstorm in a convertible.
9: The top was up.
12: For real?
9: I just need to be unapologetic about being in a me season.
12: I think you're inventing shit, so you don't catch feelings.
9: Running back, don't try to read me.
12: I play corner.
9: And stop looking at me like that.
12: Tell me why.
9: Celibacy is just a lot easier without a linebacker looking at me like that.
12: I respect your relationship with God. And I can wait.
9: Oh, Jesus
12: but
9: Christ.
12: But if we're going to be together, you have to learn my position.
9: Stop respecting me like that. And don't you say position to me like that. Just shh.
1: My lawyer had advised against filling Moni in, but she wasn't just my backup. She was my safe space.
19: So I guess that's kind of my thing. You know, I hang out with a strange white man for a couple hours, and then he gets murdered.
15: Shit. Maybe you should hang out with my supervisor because I can't stand his pace. Trying to get that promotion.
4: Okay, fine. Write his address down. I'll go hang out with him.
15: He's so damn stupid.
4: What about you? You good?
15: Milk carton boy got taken for some shit his dad was into. So it's not really sitting well with my present situation.
14: Yo, D, I think there's some stuff we need to say.
15: Oh, okay, I see. A little masseuse when I have a moment in private.
4: I'm not telling you shit else.
20: Danger.
1: Danger was looking for answers I wasn't sure I had.
14: You know, I'm trying not to read into the fact that you ain't telling them about all that you got going on up in here. And focus on the fact that you ain't never asked me to leave. Your ex. That nigga uptight. I see why you came home. Like this. Everything and everybody is a mystery.
15: Okay.
14: And you never quite figure that shit out. Once you accept that, you Gucci.
15: Danger. Are you gonna talk through the whole massage?
14: It's part of the experience. You know, most people think they have lower back pain. It's really the glutes.
15: Yo, what is that? You've been doing that throat thing the whole time I've known you. Is that like a medical condition?
14: It's another mystery that shouldn't keep you up at night.
15: It's not a mystery, my dude. Get your ass some Mucinex.
14: I'll think about it.

0: Wait, I gotta stop. Wait, it's okay. I don't wanna go too far.
1: Shh, just a tip.
0: Just what?
1: Just a tip. That's it. Just go.
0: Okay. You ready?
1: Oh, shit.
0: You good?
1: Okay.
2: If you think I'm not listening to that tape, you're crazy.
3: Okay, think about when they ask us what we know. Maybe the best strategy is that we don't know.
2: So I've been through too much. I have to know.
4: Yes! Yes! Oh, praise the Lord. Somebody getting it in Jesus' name. Amen.
5: If a brother could put in work like this, we should have made the playoffs.
6: Hey, that's my baby cousin, nigga.
0: I got it. The roads are a mess. I almost didn't make it back. Here you go.
2: Thank you.
0: What is that?
2: Somebody just fell off a wagon onto a dick.
0: D.
2: It finally felt like things were aligning.
0: D, what y'all sipping on?
2: No, Swah, please. Zervis and Goldie wanted the tape so bad, I was sure it proved who kidnapped Deontay.
7: Okay, y'all ready?
2: Yeah.
5: Yeah.
2: I was about to solve this thing.

0: Shit, I'm nervous.
1: What is it?
2: It's Jodeci.
1: I knew something was up with that Casey and JoJo. Ooh, which one was the kidnapper?
2: No, it's playing Jodeci. This is not the tape that I just saw.
1: Maybe Chris took the Mary J. tape?
2: I literally just had it in my hand.
3: Well, all tapes basically look the same. Maybe you just assumed that the Mary J. tape...
2: I can read, Fly. It didn't say fucking Jodeci.
3: So that means that we don't even actually have what the fuck Goldie wants.
2: Fuck.
0: Oh, shit. Somebody pass me this drink.
4: I can't.
0: Oh.
2: Are you good? No, I'm not good. Okay, well, I hate to make things worse. But Ro is thinking about giving up his shop to the Wilbur boys.
5: I thought you said Ro called the shop his third born.
2: Yes, which is why we need to figure this shit out, D, like tonight. Yeah, with the hit on Zervis, I'm starting to think if Chris is still alive, he's on borrowed time.
1: Well, we all wrapped up in this shit now. We ain't got no choice.
2: Yeah, somebody playing dumb. I'm not having it.
1: When you want to do this shit?
2: Swa, Roman, get your asses in here now. Swa and Roman both wanted us out. And if we listened to that tape, we'd be further in.
3: So when did you lose control over your wife?
6: She got back cool with your wife.
2: So which one of y'all switched the tape? Now, Roman, I don't want to jump to conclusions, but you seem more likely to have a Jodeci tape just lying around.
3: Actually, I do love Jodeci. I mean, that was my group. I went to this concert back when it was at the Fox.
7: Oh, shoot, you went to that concert when it was all black downtown?
3: All black.
0: Yo.
2: What? Hey, girl. Stop it.
1: What
2: don't
1: are we doing?
2: Kiki. This is not brunch.
1: Do I have a mimosa?
2: I don't have one. Nobody here has a mimosa. I'm fucking serious.
1: Yes. Now look at me.
6: I'm looking.
2: If you don't tell me what's going on, you can forget about the theater, forget about the circus. Ooh. You can damn well forget about that damn car wash.
7: Oh, no. We gotta get the car wash.
2: No time soon.
3: I get the theater, I kind of get the circus, but the car wash?
2: He's the dirty car. She's the thing that's like, woo, woo, woo, woo,
6: it's in the shower.
2: Oh, hold on, wait. Don't go telling them our secrets.
1: Wait, enough, get back to
2: Roman.
1: Business,
2: Roman, what are you hiding?
6: Look, when I went back to the shop, another Impala came in. 94, green.
2: And you wasn't gonna tell me?
6: It's because one of the Woodward boys was driving it.
2: Moni, in 95, when Swa went to his stupid fucking concert...
1: Stupid as fuck.
2: It was all black downtown. It was all black everywhere in the D. Zervis would have stuck out like a sore thumb.
1: Yes, right. So...
2: All right, class. So the chief wants Zervis to snatch Deontay Sr., but Zervis has to farm it out to somebody who could blend in the neighborhood.
1: Someone like the Wilbur boys.
2: You said it yourself. Deontay lived, what, 10 minutes from here?
1: Yeah, WB territory. So now they're coincidentally arming up?
2: It's not a coincidence. The Greeks and the Wilbur boys are at war over something they fucked up almost 30 years ago.
3: So two rival criminal organizations just met for a drink and planned to kidnap him.
2: Yeah, something like that. They grab drinks or a dinner.
1: What about Mr. Greeks?
0: I see him once a year at a sponsored dinner.
2: Sponsor's dinner. Wait, Marcus. So, Mr. Greeks.
1: Service.
2: Do the Woodward boys have any, like, legitimate businesses?
6: Red's. That's Velvet's place. That's why I got the bracelet.
1: Okay, Wilbur boys, we need to talk.
2: And...
1: Oh, shit.
2: PKR Automotive. That's it. That's gotta be the chief, the owner of Deontay Sr.'s factory. Mm-hmm. He would have had the most to lose if Sr. caused a strike.
6: Mm-hmm. I'm sorry. What does this all mean? I'm just asking.
1: Okay, baby, listen. The chief hired the Greeks, and the Greeks' white asses called in the Wilbur boys.
3: Now, if something on that tape was a threat to all of them, and they think that we have the tape, we're a target.
1: Oh. How do we prove all of this? Find Milk Carton Boy and get that reward money, all while they're trying to pop our asses.
2: Somebody needs to start talking. And as fate would have it, I just happened to have a reformed Woodward boy sitting in my living room.
5: Roman, I need you to tell me about the driver of that Impala.
3: Man, we've never had control, bro, so you might want to start talking.
8: Father God, please forgive me and continue to bless me. You know that my spirit is willing, but my flesh is weak. Oh, shit. It's already happening. God is pissed.
9: Everything okay?
4: wanted to let you know that I recommended you for the list. Mm-hmm. Let's grab lunch and discuss a future partnership, Harley.
9: Yeah. Let's go. I'm so proud of you, baby.
4: Thank you.
9: Yeah. So good. Oh. You know what I like about you?
4: What?
9: You're a builder.
4: Yeah.
9: Not like these other girls out here, man. They just want me for what I got, you know?
4: That's true.
9: Them boys be pissed to find out that I ain't got what they think I got, huh?
4: I'm sorry, say what? When you say that you don't got...
9: I ain't broke, but, you know, I had some fumbles.
4: Everybody fuck up.
9: Damn, Big Dick Energy Water never took off the way it was supposed to.
4: Big Dick Energy Water?
9: Like, who would have thought that wouldn't work? But don't worry, baby. I'm the bounce back king. This next contract, I put it all in that construction project downtown. We good, baby.
4: Wait, hold on.
9: We good.
4: You invested all of your capital into one project? Who's advising you?
9: I go with my gut on this money stuff.
4: Oh, shit. Lord, forgive me.
0: So what up, D? I was just about to bounce.
5: I thought we were friends.
0: Of course. I mean, I got nothing but love for you, know that. Just got some shit I need to take care of, that's all.
5: So then why'd you switch the tape?
0: What tape?
10: I'm trying to get that promotion.
5: Okay, fine. Write his address.
10: I'm not going to hang out with him.
5: You're a snake, aren't you? Marshall called them fish bones. That thing that gets stuck in your throat.
0: D, we're running out of time.
5: Your stepson, Bone, he drove an Impala into Roman's shop today. I knew it was him because Ro said he was wearing a jacket covered in patches. Hood patches. Where'd he get the car?
0: I passed the bone just like somebody passed it to me. It's a relic, but it's reliable.
5: It's a crime scene. Woodward boys used it to abduct Deontay Brooks.
9: This shit is too close to home, Mo.
11: We just got a gift, okay? The Woodward boys go down, we get the reward, and we don't have to pay them
9: back.
11: Look,
9: how are you talking about a gift? Man, you're talking crazy.
11: I'm trying to fix shit.
12: They're hitting us with the high beams. I can't see shit.
13: Get away from the windows.
12: Shit.
13: Hurt.
5: This your ride?
0: If I don't walk out there in the next 30 seconds, they coming in, D. You don't want that.
5: I want the truth, Danger. You were at the underground that night, weren't you? You shot the Russian?

0: Were you supposed to kill me?
1: What? No! Hell no!
2: I was on a Russian way before me and you was vibing.
0: So what? So me being there, that was just like some kind of coincidence?
2: No one is ever where they are by accident. Look, that's A Course in Miracles. You were standing there. He had a gun on you. That nigga had to go. I was there because I was meant to save you. You need to let me do it again.
0: No, Danger. I do not trust you. You ghetto-ass Confucius. Where's the tape?

0: Just here to collect. This don't have to get bloody. Where's the teacher?
1: Wait!
2: Gun down, Spider. She gonna cooperate, man.
1: I got the tape. Danger had it. Moni, pack up the crime capsule.
0: Do that shit quick. Hurry up, I said.
3: Hospital's
4: got a report of gunshot wound.
5: Don't we know somebody off the beaten path?
3: That shit don't sound sterile.
6: I got a tow truck.
5: One, two, three.
6: Hey, I need you to stay.
5: No, I am going. No, but I already got no heat on you.
3: I'm bleeding out. Fuck. Call my man and tell him where I'm at. Call him.
7: As they often say, if you don't like Michigan weather, wait a few minutes. The worst of the snowstorm is over, folks. We'll see accumulation taper off in the next couple hours or so,

0: So I'm too late.
1: By about 30 years. After my mama died, Velvet started looking out for me. Buying me gym shoes, calling me her little soldier. She had just taken over the Woodward boys.
2: That kid right there? Deontay James Brooks. I heard her clear.
1: It's fucking me up, D, that you the one looking for. I haven't even said this shit to my therapist.
0: What Danger was about to tell me had been lodged in his throat for decades. Say it.
1: My job was just to point Spider in the right direction.

0: Greeks were pissed. It was a stupid mistake. We had to clean it up.
1: Velvet shot him. We buried him in the woods.
2: Chris had his backpack.
1: Fuck this lady, Chris.
2: Trust me. He was back.
0: He was blackmailing Velvet and the Greeks. Okay? He got his hands on the tape somehow. Dude saw a chance to get paid. Shit ain't that deep, D.
2: No.
0: Yes.
2: You're wrong, or you're lying.
0: Oh, God. On bone. On my mama's grave. I saw him go on the ground, D.
2: I didn't want it to be true, but I looked in his eyes and I knew he wasn't lying.
1: If you're in love with this nigga,
0: you need to let that shit go. Cause this sure shit ain't Deontay Brooks.
2: There it was. I was out of theories, projections, delusions. I had been chasing a ghost. Ambien was a con man. Danger was a traumatized little boy who grew up to be a liar and a killer.

and I was a woman, run ragged by fate. It was too insane to be anything other than some grand design.

I was meant to fight with Swath, so I could run back to the neighborhood, get robbed by Danger, and get mixed up in the very thing that allowed him to finally confess. Meant for Swath and I to see each other with fresh eyes. Meant to finally answer the question he'd asked months before. I had always, always been hurtling towards the same place. I'm home.

0: The police did not want to hear about some green Impala.
1: Another Impala came in, 94 green. One of the Woodward boys was driving it.
2: You're going through a lot, D. You should talk to my therapist.
3: She sounds unlicensed.
4: A lawyer for the Greek mob is demanding a sit-down with you.
3: We're not even together. Why are they calling you?
4: I need assurances. Once you get what you want, she'll be safe.
5: I'm not the only one looking for that tape.
0: Chris had something on Zervis. Then Chris disappears, and now they think I have it.
4: Why would they think you have it?
0: Because I do. But it was something else on there.
6: Tank dead. The Greeks is walking back a 30-year truce. I need to know if we still family.
7: Velvet will kill everybody that get over this tape.
2: Gun down, Spider. She gonna cooperate, man.
5: I got the tape.
3: I want the truth, Danger.
7: Deontay Brooks is dead.
0: Confession. I thought I'd been chasing Chris all over the city, but maybe what I'd really been chasing

0: I just don't think that I'm not happy that you're home.
1: You don't look happy.
0: You're screwed.
1: I switched the tape. The tape saves us, right?
0: Oh yeah, it does.
1: Protecting the tape meant Swa could still make a deal with Goldie. And maybe I could just go running back to my boring life.

0: Wait.
1: A man on the pill.
0: I don't give a shit about that.
2: And the only mystery I'd have left to solve was Swa. Why we fell apart and how we could begin again.

0: Why y'all bring me to Hood MD?
1: Ow!
2: It'll be all right.
3: We need to take him to a real hospital with a real doctor.
4: Stitch was a real doctor till the medical board got involved.
1: What's that supposed to mean?
0: It mean I don't ask questions, though. Never. So what happened?
1: Yo, nigga shot you?
5: Worse. He wants to take care of me. So I sent his ass to St. John. I had the locks changed.
4: And been calling for the man all night long.
6: Sure did. It was real embarrassing, even for you.
5: That was before the Vicodin kicked in.
7: Daddy, you did that.
1: You dripping chili awfully close to my wound.
7: Well, shit. My bad.
0: Hey, I got one rule. Do not try to talk to my girl, fam.
1: My bad.
6: T, you gonna get shot again.
8: T was gonna be fine. He had called to say it wasn't his dick, and I was free to soak away the last month. Should we talk about it?
9: Talk about what?
8: I mean, should we talk about the detours?
9: Detours?
8: Uh-huh, Michelle. Chris. Yes.
9: Yeah, I've been waiting to talk to you about this shit.
8: Oh, have you?
9: No, yes. Like, how do you rebound with a nigga who pretends to be a missing person? What the fuck? Well, people use apps now, D. Not no bulletin boards at the post office.
8: Ha ha. Well, at least mine will make a good dinner party story. What about your workout,
9: oh,
8: Barbie?
9: Come on, you think that I'm gonna let you tell this story at a dinner party? That's funny.
8: Oh, you're gonna let me. You have to let me tell the story? Did you miss my cooking?
9: Did you miss your cooking? Did you miss my snoring?
8: No.
9: Okay, there it is. That's same answer.
8: No, I didn't. Mm. You know what I missed?
9: What's that?
8: I missed before bed, you talking about Sports Center. That shit.
9: Wow.
8: Woo. Oh. That shit put me down every time.
9: See, now I thought I had your ear when the Pistons lost, but you was just...
8: No, baby. It was like a lullaby. It was better than Benadryl.
9: Wow.
8: I really fucked with it.
9: Duly noted. Mm.
8: Swa, I miss the fuck out of you.
9: I miss the fuck out of you, too. You know, when you left, I felt out of control. And look, sometimes I can admit, maybe I can be a little controlling.
8: You? Controlling? I haven't noticed that, baby. I really haven't. Mm-hmm. Where are you getting this feedback?
9: Yeah, okay. Look, I'm the oldest, so I'm used to being in charge and making sure that everything is perfect, but...
8: The perfect... is a prison.
9: Yep.
8: I knew Swa had lost his childhood being big brother to six kids. Maybe he married me for a little adventure.
6: Maybe this Deontay thing will be good for us.
9: Yeah, how about this? How about tomorrow we forget all about Deontay Brooks and just live in peace and quiet?
6: Hmm. Deal.
8: The moment I realized that peace and quiet wasn't entirely my thing anymore. There was this new part of me stirring, restless, and she needed to know what was on that tape. Yes.
9: No, you gotta turn it around.
8: Okay, turn it around. It's like an ancient relic. Here.
9: No, you got it.
8: Okay.
9: All right, hold on. Now. After this,
8: yes.
9: We're done, okay?
8: We are done.
9: Okay.
8: I'm done. You done.
9: We done.
8: We done.
9: Okay, cool.
8: All right. We just want to know who kidnapped Deontay Brooks.
9: Right, okay.
8: You know, shit, I want to know. Okay.
5: Am I going to have a scar?
10: Yeah.
11: Bring me my shit or you going to see how quick I can turn you into a single father.
5: But he's clean.
8: Was that her?
12: She said we didn't bring her what she wanted.
8: Well, we gave her everything.
12: Obviously not. Are you happy, Mo?
8: Me?
12: Yeah, are you happy? All this extra mess because you won't let me fix what I broke like a man. Look, I'm gonna go handle it and you're gonna let me, okay?
8: Roman.
12: What? What? Exactly.
5: Where you going?
8: It was finally happening. And the anticipation... it got me kind of hot.
6: Do I kind of turn you on as a PI?
9: You kind of turn me on a lot.
6: Oh.
8: Him too.
9: Listen, 5 more minutes of this PI shit, then we're going back upstairs.
6: Or maybe in 5 minutes we go bust the chief.
2: No, ain't no busting no chief. Aaron already ran PKR. You know, it's a rabbit hole of shell companies that we're not going to get to the bottom of, so.
6: Well, maybe the bottom's right here for us to get to together.
2: And maybe it ain't.
9: Been 20 minutes of Mary Jane.
13: How would your brother be so stupid? Now the whole city looking for this kid. Chief ain't happy. Said it only matters how we handle it now.
14: Whoopa!
6: The guy is Zervis, I think. They're at Mr. Greek's, the original.
9: How do you know that?
6: Because the flame and cheese thing is a dead giveaway.
13: The thing is velvet. You know what it's gotta be. Chief says velvet. The kid's gotta go. The kid's gotta die. Do it tonight. Some cops on my ass. Come on, Zervis.
14: Tonight!
6: Oh, my God.
9: What?
6: So, this is how Chris knew about Zervis. But he didn't have the whole story. Chris was looking for the chief, too.
13: Where the fuck is Quincy?
7: Are you really thinking about killing a kid?
13: Got no choice.
6: Stop.
13: He's trying to do me if I don't. He don't want no loose ends.
7: Fuck the chief.
6: Who is that?
7: He don't get to sit up on high calling all the shots.
9: That was a gunshot.
15: The cops is here.
13: What'd you do?
15: Drug!
6: Chambers. Chambers was shot outside of Mr. Greek's by Spider.
9: He's Quincy.
6: Yes, yes. So then this tape must have been recorded inside the Green Impala. Oh, shit. Swa. We cannot give this tape to Goldie. It incriminates all of them.
2: Okay, no. The chief is not even on the tape, though.
6: Yeah, but he doesn't know that. He just knows there's a tape and he wants it.
2: Well, he's gonna get it because I'm meeting with Goldie tomorrow.
6: That's why we cannot walk away from this. The chief ordered a hit on a child.
2: D. Done means done, okay? Now, I've been running after you, cleaning up all your shit, watching you chase some dude.
8: As we argued, Black Nancy Drew wondered, who was that other woman on the tape? The voice that seemed to hate the chief as much as I did.
2: I'm not gonna sit up here and just deal with all this humiliation like this.
6: But you don't have to put up with any of it.
2: Yes, I do, because you're my fucking wife. I love you.
6: You love me?
2: Yes.
6: Then why'd you ask me for an open marriage?
8: There it was. The question that stood between us and a return to normal.
2: Okay. We were arguing.
6: Mm-hmm.
2: So I felt like our marriage was on trial and it just came out.
6: That doesn't make any sense.
2: Makes perfect sense.
6: We're arguing about fertility doctors and then
2: right.
6: You ask me about an open marriage. It was a diversion.
2: No.
6: Like you use in court.
2: No, it was not a diversion. It wasn't.
6: Look at me. Look at me. What were you trying to distract me from?
2: Okay.
8: And that's when he finally admitted it. Vasectomy. He'd had one with his first wife and never found the right time to tell me. So the happiest ending me and Swa could have hoped for that day was me not going to prison for wringing his fucking neck.
2: Do you want to listen to what I had to say? D, come on. D!
8: I remember thinking, this will not be the day I fall apart. This will be the day I bust the chief. And it was like my car started driving itself. And I had a feeling there was another woman out there who could give me answers, if I could find her.
16: You a nigga in America, baby. Your healing ain't about to be pretty or linear. Anybody who loves your ass gonna have to understand that shit. You can't wrap pain in a swisher and smoke it away. You got to raw dog them nasty ass feelings if you wanna get your healing.
6: Hi. Hey, ma'am. Excuse me. One sec. Okay, she is definitely unlicensed. We need to talk.
2: Love. I know you're pissed right now, and you got every right, but I really need to get back to my session.
6: Listen, there was somebody else there that night.
16: Calvin, is this the bitch that got all them free
6: excuse
16: massages?
6: Me, ma'am. Shh, This is really important.
16: So is his self-care. I need to know if you're going back to your husband or that missing dude.
6: How is that any of your business?
16: It is. You playing with Calvin. You say you're just his friend, and then you let him finger you.
6: It was a massage. It was an... All right, you know what? I'm gonna fuck you up. You talk too fucking much.
15: Look, Miss Loretta, cool. You can trust her.
16: So where is your heart and your head? Wow. Oh, girl.
6: Ma'am, he's gonna call you back. Okay?
16: Wait,
6: all right, thank you so much. Good day.
15: She charged by the hour.
6: Okay, 2 seconds. Listen, the night Deontay died, there was somebody else there. Somebody with Velvet. It sounded like they were together. Who was she?
15: V's girlfriend? I don't remember. One of them strippers.
6: Strippers?
15: Slip and slide or some shit.
6: Slip and slide? That's not a name. Wait. Is there anything else that you can tell me about her?
15: She was nicer than the rest. Used to give me Snickers and Lunchables and shit. But then she ran off with Velvet's cash. Robbed her ass blind. Velvet never got over that shit.
6: She went by Wet Wild. Gave me Lunchables. Ain't nobody seen her in years. Laura was a sweetheart. Her name was Flora.
15: Dee.
6: Just one more question.
8: And that's when I formulated my wildest theory yet.
6: Is there any way that Flora could have run off with something other than Velvet's cash? You know, like, is there any way Flora could have kidnapped Deontay from the kidnappers?
15: Nah.
6: How do you know?
15: Because I know where the body's at. You know, there was a time when the dead couldn't be buried when the temperatures dropped. Big old battle, and they had niggas piled up to the spring. But in some cultures, they build a big fire to soften up the earth.
17: Thank you so much for that TED Talk on grave digging. It was very uplifting.
8: Now I know this was certifiable, but I had to trust my gut. It had told me that Suave was lying about something, and he was. It was also telling me some other unthinkable lie was waiting to be uncovered.
17: You found something?
15: Can we cover him back up now?
17: Wait. I have to open the bag. I'll do it.
8: I had a wild theory that Flora took Deontay before Velvet could kill him, which meant I had no idea what or who was waiting for me in that bag.
6: Ooh, okay. Okay, I got it.
17: Oh my God.
6: Ha ha ha!

0: It's not a body.
1: Dee. It's not a body.
2: We buried him. I heard this shot. I swear to God.
1: What the?

0: after Flora took Deontay.
1: Velvet needed to protect her own ass. She needed a witness. Somebody who, if the time ever came, could swear to God that Deontay Brooks was dead. And mean it.
2: Why the fuck would she do that to me?
1: People lie when the truth isn't convenient. Period. But her lie is not on you. You hear me?

0: Velvet has a house in Inkster. Last time I was there, I saw a new lock on the shed. The shit was falling apart. It didn't look right.
1: You think Chris is in there?
0: I don't know. But she told me a con man was talking about a tape from 95. Once she got her hands on it, she was gonna kill him.
2: It's funny. I think we were both reborn at that gravesite. I felt vindicated, and he felt free. Well, I had been right about one thing all along. I wasn't ghosted. My brain was on fire. And for the first time, Ambien, Chris, Deontay wasn't such a mystery to me. His whole story came to me in a flash. Ambien must have come to Detroit on a mission. He had discovered the box, and his past came back to him in pieces. But Chris was like me. Once he opened the box, it became his obsession.
3: Chief says the kid's gotta go.
2: Flora's insurance policy led him to Velvet, but he needed the name of the man who had started it all.
4: I'm in Detroit. I know about the Greeks. I know your brother Quincy's the spider. I just have a question for you. Who's the chief?
3: I loved her. That's why I protected you both all these years. But if these people see you coming, they hear you're in town, they gonna blow your goddamn head off.
4: Who's the fucking chief?
2: Velvet wouldn't help, which left no choice but to take the harder road, which was the other voice on the tape, Zervis. Chris definitely used our date as cover to get to the Greeks. He dropped his demands for a rendezvous with their lawyer. He wanted one thing, for them to pay him for that tape with the name of the man at the top.
5: Velvet, what the hell's going on? You said you took care of this thing 30 years ago. Says he's got proof.
6: He lying, Z.
5: He fucking better be. You know I protect the chief. Always.
2: But Chris was never supposed to make it to that rendezvous. The Greeks deployed the Russian to kill him instead. But what the Greeks didn't know was that Velvet was already holding him captive, desperate to get the tape first.
7: Where's the fucking tape?
6: What tape?
2: Velvet's cronies tried and failed to find that tape.
8: It ain't here. You hear that one time up?
2: But I found it. Why? Maybe because me and Chris were high-key vibing. And maybe because I was meant to save him. But if Chris was still alive, it would only be until the chief or Velvet got... that tape.

0: Confession. Even I had whiplash. But if Chris was my person, I had to find out.
1: Your friend is sleeping.
0: I didn't come to talk to him. I came to talk to you. I'm thinking of doing something dangerous. Or, no. It's a little more Vonda than that. I'm thinking of doing something crazy as fuck.
1: For your podcast. You gotta give me more than that. This location got a second floor?
0: It has worse. I'm trying to figure out how you have the courage to go in when you don't really know what's inside.
1: Well, what's at stake?
0: A lot. My future, maybe.
1: Child, I still don't never know what the fuck you talk about. Okay, this the thing, huh? Courage is doing shit. Doubt is sitting on your ass. When you sit on your ass, that's your story. That's who you are. Now, who are you?
0: I'm somebody who trusts my gut. I do the most. And I'm done apologizing for that shit.
1: Courage comes when you stop worrying about what you need and start doing what needs to be done. So you gonna tell me what this is really about?
0: Huh? I wanted Vonda to be able to hang up a current picture of Chris on that wall. I had been so consumed with my happy ending. Maybe she deserved one most of all.
1: Your friend, shout up. And you come dragging into my house in the middle of the night like you have no home training.
0: Miss Vonda, I'll be back. I'm gonna bring you a gift. And I'm gonna tell you every last detail. And if I don't come back, I'd really like you to listen to my podcast.
1: All right, I see, I already told you, I don't do no marry nothing no more. And even I know, podcasts don't come on cassette.
0: I just need you to keep it safe for me for a while.
1: All right, I get it. You're just as young and dumb as I was.
0: Whew. I might be dumber. And that was as much of the story as Vonda might ever find out.

0: keep replaying the rest of the story, trying to make it make sense. Times like these, you should be able to call the cops, but they had scrubbed Marshall's file the first time. Chances were the chief had an inside man.
1: So, let me get this straight. Your whole plan is based off a danger notice and a lock? I mean, that nigga ain't even know that he buried a bag of elbows.
2: That's because Velvet has been a step ahead of him his whole life. She's been a step ahead of us since the beginning. If we know where Chris is at, how long before the chief finds out?
1: Shit.
2: We gotta do this now.
1: All right, let's do this shit.
2: No, Mo.
1: What? Look, I'm sorry. Yeah, I've split the reward money with you 50-50, okay? But you are a wife, you are a mother.
2: So you ditching me again?
1: You are not going in that house.
2: Guess we switch places, right? You the crazy one, and I'm the nerd with everything to lose.
1: Yeah, man.
2: I need to go, okay? You take this, if something pops off, you beat somebody half to death with these titties.
1: Please, Dee, please, be careful.
2: Oh, shit.
1: Stay down. I want the fucking tape. What I want you to tell me is that we have the tape. That's what I want you to tell me.
3: This sucker.
1: Oh.
4: I can't wait to hear this.
3: Can we talk?
0: The plan was simple. Find the key to the shed. But first, I had to get Velvet's muscle out the house.

0: Quincy already told me what happened.
1: I needed more time. I had the shit handled, and this nigga come busting through the door. Discretion totally lost on this nigga.
0: Come clean! She played you, Kelvin. And now you come crawling back to me? Hell no!
1: Okay, all right. You were right. She used me. The house was the tape.
0: Throw him in the basement till we know if we can trust his ass.
1: Look, she's making a deal with the Greeks.
2: Danger's job was to set the bait.
1: No cap. Some lawyer bitch named Goldie.
0: When?
1: Now. At the lot behind Northwestern.
2: As long as he can stay cool enough to get the job done.

0: What Swa didn't know was that I had changed the place of his meetup. And he still didn't know I'd switched the tape. Again.
1: She ain't go. She's still in the house.
2: What you got there?
1: We found Deontay.
0: Danger walked me through the layout, but stepping inside was another story.

0: Police say they're on the lookout for a suspect.
1: Remember, we used to watch this and joke. We were famous.
0: But no clues have been found.
1: You ever watch it anymore?
2: Who the fuck is sitting around watching a VHS?
1: You still got a VCR. Really should let go of shit you ain't using anymore. Hard to let go of shit, ain't it? You ever feel bad for what we did?
2: What's that gonna do? Feeling bad. The past is the past. Who's that?

0: I got what you asked for. Tiara said it was important. It's been in my shop the whole time. Green Impala. Take it. So we're square, right? I mean, me and my wife, we could walk the fuck away.
1: What I want that piece of shit for? Where is the goddamn tape?
2: Fucking Roman.

0: was a setup. Greeks are right behind us.
1: Kill all them motherfuckers.
2: Around this time that I realized this was the dumbest shit I had ever done.
3: I got kids, man.

0: What?
1: What are you doing here? Velvet could give a shit about that implant.
0: Man, I'm not gonna apologize for wanting to save my family.
1: Moni loves you. You don't have to keep doing dumb shit to force her to prove it.
0: You know, that's funny because that's exactly how Swat feels about you.
1: This bitch.
0: What?
1: Velvet took this from me.
0: She stole your dildo? Out of the Fortress of Solitude?
1: Nigga, what?
0: Superman's crib.
1: Stop it. Shut the fuck up. This is not a dildo.
0: It's not?
1: It's an exit strategy. We need to sever the energetic ties out this bitch.
0: Oh, let me do it. Thank God. Look, where y'all gotta go? What are y'all doing here?
1: We're trying to go. This motherfucker. Kel!
2: I'm putting the gun down, Velvet. Okay? We gotta do this. It's me.
1: No. My bad.
3: Nothing tops sounds like the shooter.
4: Shooter.
3: Shooter electric slicer shredder. So you can kill an arm. Make a suit on top a tree. Cleans up easy. Dishwasher safe. Stores anywhere.
2: Where you at? Y'all should bounce.
5: Velvet.
2: I'll make sure Quincy doesn't come looking.
1: D, come with us.
2: Fine, Deontay. Get him the fuck out of here. Just try. Don't look back. I got this.
1: Danger. Don't die.

0: Hulk.
1: Hey, look at me. There's a car parked in the woods 2 blocks away. My getaway driver is gonna be so happy to see you. Okay, go.
0: Please, do not tell her.
1: Okay.

0: Detroit is still haunted by the 1995 disappearance of six-year-old Deontay Brooks, the first trader who vanished from the Northview Mall without a trace. No suspects, no leads, simply gone.
1: Deontay is a good boy, and we love him so much. I know my baby is still out there. If you have any information about where he is, please call the police. And whoever has him, please bring him back home. We miss him.
2: I had solved the mystery of Swa. Solved the mystery of danger. I just had one more to go.
3: Would you rather get $1 billion and be the last black person on Earth? Or you get $1,000 and you always around your people?
4: I'm gonna take the $1,000. I'm gonna go with the grand.
3: Doesn't like yachts.
5: Got it.
4: You lose your people, you lose yourself.
5: Facts. Were we real? Or were we not real? I could swear we were real.

Look, I'm smart enough to know there's no talking you out of whatever dumb shit you're doing. I just want you to be safe, okay? And I want you to forgive me, dear.

0: problems.
1: Sir, I'm very sorry to hear about your breakup.
2: Yeah, I remember.
1: You were the DJ night of the shooting. Let me guess. Last name Bricklin?
3: Don't you know I have faults like anyone? Sometimes I find myself alone.
4: Go ahead, friend. Oh.
5: I had found Deontay Brooks, and yet I could fill up Ford Field with everything I didn't know. I didn't know that the chief was even closer than I thought. I didn't know that not all of us would make it out of this alive. But I did know one thing. I knew while there was still one image from Velvet's house I just couldn't shake. Confession. I do believe more messes are made racing towards happy endings rather than just having the courage to sit in the uncomfortable, unhappy middle.
6: So, where are we headed?

0: Listen, I wasn't going to say anything, but Aaron got a hit on one of the chief shell companies, and I don't know if this helps you or not, but it's one of those old apartment buildings on High Street. Vision LLC.
1: Okay.
0: And yes, the PI shit does kind of turn me on.

0: confession. I thought it could be the beginning of this really great love story.
1: I need something to help you through the divorce.
0: Maybe something happened to him, and that's why he hasn't called me.
2: Should I call the police?
3: Tell him you've been ghosted?
2: I did not get ghosted.
0: And there it was. My first clue. I was convinced my missing Tinder date was an actual missing person.
2: I found Deontay Brooks, the missing kid from 1995. Have you seen him?
4: I've seen him every day for the past 27 years.
3: Welcome to CSI Detroit.
2: Chris came back to solve his own kidnapping, and he was looking for the chief, too.
5: I'm in Detroit. Who's the chief? Who's the fucking chief?
2: Y'all, we need to help him. Ciara Buski friend nigga, no.
6: You're sinking into some shit, Miss Brickland. I'm offering you a lifeboat.
7: I'm not the only one looking for that tape.
8: Velvet. Chief says the kid's gotta die.
0: There was one image I couldn't shake.
2: The chief ordered a hit on a child.
0: Velvet took this from me. It's an exit strategy.
9: Danger.
0: Don't die. I didn't know that the chief was even closer than I thought. What if Chris was the happy ending?
5: Tiara.
0: That I desperately needed.
5: So,
10: where are we headed?

0: confession. I was actually planning on having a pretty chill summer. But who the fuck was I kidding? Follow the goat. A gruff asshole in a cheap suit once told me there's a clinical name for a person like me. A shit magnet. For my messes to get anyone killed. Especially not him. Shit, especially not me. Ezekiel saw the wheel, and the big wheel moved by faith. I just wanted to do right by Chris. And by the end, I wanted the fucking gold. Wait, I should go back. There's a $100 million out there.
1: Story of Dunk's Nut.
0: And we're gonna find it. When I think back, it all started with that goddamn barbecue. I was trying to be happy, live a normal life. I had gone through a cluster of fucks to bring home Deontay Brooks. And then I was just his girl, just supporting my man at a family barbecue. Well, a welcome home from being kidnapped and missing for almost 30 years, family barbecue. You know, normal shit. Normally, your boyfriend can hip you to his own family dynamics, help you avoid landmines. But his ass was just as clueless as I was. That's how he missed the devil inside.

0: What's up, nigga? It's Mac.
1: The loudest of the cousins was Mac.
0: We used to play Ninja Turtles all the time.
2: Sorry, man, I don't remember.
0: This nigga don't remember shit, man. God damn, they messed him up. Listen, real talk.
1: In the span of an hour, Chris met 100 relatives, play cousins, and old neighbors. He couldn't remember a one. And from the start, I had a feeling that the perfect summer storm was brewing.
3: Papa was a rolling stone.
4: Remember, don't let Sheila in a liquor cabinet. Don't let Ron in a liquor cabinet. Don't let me in a liquor cabinet, except for a time or two.
1: Okay. I was trying to focus on living a normal life.
5: Oh, my God. Why is this so sweet?
4: I like sweet.
1: But after my stint as a hard-boiled PI, normal was hard to get used to. On one hand, I was a boring public school teacher dealing with normal Title I bullshit.
6: 30% budget cut across the board. All that fancy stuff we did last summer, can't afford it.
5: You mean like me teaching? Bingo.
1: And I was longing for danger, for smoky bars and a big case.
4: And make sure Deontay has the banana pudding. It's his favorite.
1: Chris.
4: Oh, right, Chris.
1: Normal was hard for all of us, but compared to the rest of the world, normal was exactly what we were.
7: I don't react, I just relax.
8: The bullet was so hot, it was like cold. And shit hit my knee like a millimeter from my dick. But since it didn't actually hit it, it kind of made my dick stronger, you know what I mean? You ever seen a bullet scar before? You want to?
1: Excuse me. Sorry.
5: Hi. You doing okay?
9: I don't think I like these people.
1: Oh, they're family. That's totally normal. Okay?
9: Yeah.
1: Come here.
10: Don't y'all go together just like Frankie Beverly and Maze.
11: And may your first child be a masculine child, boy or girl.
10: You better get started soon. How old is she anyway?
1: Everything was perfect. Summer had come early. The ribs smelled like heaven. And all I could think was, I should have ghosted this nigga when I had the chance. Wait, I should go back.
5: Y'all, I might have to ghost this nigga.
12: What the?
1: I should go back further.
9: Where are we headed?
1: That first night was weird. I brought him home to Vonda, but the truth was he knew me better. He wanted to come to my house, and that night he cast a spell over my body so tender and beautiful. He cried, my vagina cried, and then he cried some more. Problem was, he was still crying at breakfast the next morning and at lunch. And when he was still crying at dinner 3 weeks later, I realized either my cooking is even worse than I thought, or I had bitten off more than I could fuck.
5: Y'all, he's like very traumatized.
8: Bruh, he was kidnapped twice.
5: Yes, but now it's like he's kidnapped me. I'm his hostage. He won't get a job, Aja. He's not communicating. And all the crying, it's like, I don't know the scientific name for it.
8: Try me.
5: It's like a pussy dryer upper.
10: Oh.
5: You know, I feel like he's getting his tears directly from my vagina at this point.
8: See, the world says, be sensitive, black man. Let out your feelings. But y'all really want us toxic.
5: No. I want him stable. I can't handle this shit. I'm fucked up, too.
13: Right, and then you recently divorced. Your biological clock is ticking.
5: Not just ticking, Aja. Barking at me like DM fucking X. Just... I'm sorry, ma'am.
13: I hear you, my friend. It's just... I don't think that you can say all of that to him without sounding... It's just...
8: Like a bitch. Like,
13: well, I was gonna say a bad person, but yeah.
5: Y'all, I love this man so much that I risked my life and y'all's life to find him.
13: And I'm still mad about that.
5: So even if I dump him, shit, I'm still the best girlfriend he's ever had.
8: Not if you abandon him.
13: Mm.
5: Well, Aja got to break up with Keyshawn because he was poor.
13: No, no, no, because he made poor decisions. My God haunts me equally, yo.
2: She ain't shit either. You could have had season tickets.
13: Whatever. Okay, you know what? You made your bed, you lay in them tear-stained sheets.
5: Oh, come on, Aja. We didn't go through that much to find him. Girl, T got shot. Getting shot is the best thing that ever happened to T.
2: I mean, I am getting a lot of sympathy ass off their bullet wound.
13: Maybe T came up, but the rest of us suffered.
1: It was true. I'd spent my divorce settlement relocating Moni and Roman after Rose shot mysteriously blew up. In danger? Shit, I couldn't even bear to think about it.
13: Hey, Jack. The backhand's looking strong.
12: Thanks, Aja.
5: You didn't suffer, Aja. You joined a yacht club.
13: Yeah, but my boat is on layaway.
2: Okay, now back to you. Either you stay and be a good girlfriend or leave and be a bad person.
1: So like any good girlfriend, I stayed. Hell, I planned the damn barbecue. I learned the family.
10: You look just like Big Name, but taller.
1: Sheila was Vonda's sister, and she was just as loud as her son, Matt.
10: I'm serious, though. Look at her. You are so tall, baby.
14: You ain't that goddamn tall. Y'all about to have him applying for work at the state fair like he's some full-fledged goddamn giant or something.
1: Ron was Sheila's ex, who helped us out by renting us a place.
10: Did I say shit about a state fair?
15: They've been divorced longer than they've been married. So why he still got to come to every function? Loud talking is beyond me.
14: Because I know how to keep a party going.
15: You do know how to make a party go. Go straight to hell with all them husses. And that's why she divorced you.
1: But like a bad person, I had an ulterior motive. See, Vonda Brooks had lied to me. And I was pretty sure she was sitting on a big fucking secret.
5: I bet y'all been like this since...
14: Northern.
5: Mm-hmm. Where Vonda was class of...
14: 73! Mm-hmm. Homecoming queen.
15: You be telling all my business?
14: Everybody know it.
15: It ain't everybody's business just because everybody know it. And everybody know it, you don't need to say it.
13: Excuse me.
1: Thanks. Don't get me wrong. I was off the case. Living a mostly normal life. But I did have a side mission.
5: Intel from your station, go.
2: Okay, you were right. Word got out that a gay dude was gonna man the grill, and everybody here came to make sure I knew what I was doing. Like I was finna make gay ribs.
16: Ooh, gay ribs sound lit.
5: Did you get any numbers?
2: Yes. 1984, Tigers won the World Series, senior took Vonda.
5: Shit.
13: 8724, address to Vonda's childhood home, and all the siblings played in the 4-digit.
5: Fuck!
17: Diara!
5: Yes!
17: Diara! Diara, will you please tell this boy that he has to try this banana pudding?
18: I said I'm good.
17: No, I remember a cookout when you were 5. Gobble damn near the whole thing. Now, come on.
5: And when was that, Miss Vonda?
17: Oh, I think that was around July 4th. Deontay, hand me one of
18: Vonda,
17: those.
18: Vonda, can you just... I told you, I don't like bananas. My name is Chris. And I know what I like.
17: Skin him in there, I'll take that key. Now.
5: Yes. Okay.
18: Now can we get the fuck out of here?
1: I didn't want to tell him we couldn't leave. Not till I completed my mission. Why? Because I was a junkie.
5: You okay?
1: I couldn't stop even if I wanted to.
18: I'm all right.
0: Oh, there you go. The hide-and-go-seek champ of the West Side. Listen, bro, please tell me you remember when Fat Jeff almost blew his hand up, sent out some homemade fireworks.
18: Nah, man, I don't remember.
0: Are you sick? Come on, man. Come on, come on. I'm gonna tell you about it. Come on, man.
5: It's okay.
0: God damn. You see that nigga outside making them gay ass red? What's right, though, Loki?
1: I wanted to trust Vonda, but the fact that she ran around with the criminals who plotted to kidnap her son wasn't helping. Months ago, I'd given Vonda the Mary J. tape implicating the chief. She claimed to have lost it.
5: Mother bitches.
1: Every mother-in-law is tricky, but this was the only locked room in her house, and I was sure that something inside would reveal the true identity of the chief.
12: The kid's gotta die.
13: The chief ordered a hit on a child.
16: Who's the fucking chief?
19: You wanna know who the chief is? First, let me tell you a crazy story.
1: I forgot to mention, looking for the chief had already gotten me in trouble.
19: About a sloppy teacher who left breadcrumbs, also known as evidence, all over the goddamn city. I laid out all her bullshit for my boss and the mayor, how I could place her at 3 separate mob hits. Maybe even took out Velvet, because the last time I checked, gangsters aren't whacked with crystal hippie daggers.
13: I didn't kill anybody, Holstein. I swear to God.
19: But then the mayor's phone rings. And the next thing I know, they're all happy as a clam to chalk this whole thing up to a turf war. That's who the chief is. A voice on the phone who plays the city's most powerful people like it's nothing. And he wants all of this to go away, including you. This is our official statement. Only we'll know the real story.
13: Kind of a lot of people know the real story. I'm not very good with secrets.
19: Chris Steele, in town sightseeing, opens up his app and a batshit school teacher, that's you, tells him he looks a lot like Deontay Brooks.
13: Deontay was abducted by an exotic dancer with mental health issues. She raised him as her own before she died last year. Flora saved him.
19: You're not getting it. None of this ever happened. Be thankful. It's a stay of execution.
13: So what? What was the cuffs and all this shit? That was you just being super fucking dramatic? Number one, that's fucked up, Holstein. I have very dainty wrists. And two, you guys are all dirty. Got it.
19: I'm not dirty. I'm outnumbered. That hippie dagger, it supposedly walked out of the evidence room all by itself. I don't even know the chief's real name. First rule of war, be able to identify your enemy.
13: What if I told you there's a picture of him? And I think Fonda Brooks has it.
1: So I spent the next few months combing every inch of her place, but there was one spot left I couldn't access. And then came the requests.
20: Deara, I heard on the news that you're the one who found Deontay.
21: Okay. My checkout lady at Kroger's think you went through way more than you say.
13: Well, if the checkout lady at Kroger's is saying it, it must be true.
1: Aura was Vonda's drinking buddy and Spade's partner.
21: I hear tracking down missing lovers is kind of your hobby.
13: That was sort of a one-off kind of thing, okay? I am one and done.
21: I hear you.
20: My man ran off. Now, I don't want to kill him.
21: I just want to shoot him in the head of his dick. My nephew said he'll do it if you can find him, please.
13: Ma'am, I'm not about to track down some dude so your nephew can shoot him in the dick. I don't do that.
20: Do you do pets or just people? Hello?
14: Man, my nephew stole my armoire. A beautiful antique. Been in our family for 100 years. I'll knock something off the rent if you find it.
22: Yeah, can you stop the music for me? Excuse me, everybody. I'd like to recite something for Deontay.
23: I don't know you at all, but welcome home. Do you know you at all, but welcome home? Back like you never left, but you did leave. Snatched like edges, disconnected like slaves stolen from villages. You were stolen from the mall.
24: Why niggas always gotta go to slavery, dog? No correlation.
23: Shackled into a new identity. Screwed over and under and over and over and over by fate.
25: Oh, Lord, Vonda, did they touch him?
3: thing.
4: They had to touch him, for sure.
5: He wasn't touched, everybody. He is just fine.
4: Why would you kidnap a nigga and not
5: Can
4: touch
5: you
4: him?
5: You be quiet.
4: Would please? You kidnap a nigga and not
5: touch
3: him? Pain and horror everywhere. Everywhere. Everywhere!
14: Nigga, wrap it up, please.
3: You. A family and foreigner. You change hands like a streetwalker.
4: Oh, a streetwalker. Call that nigga a hoe.
3: Your old mother, a deceiver. Your actual mother, a stranger.
20: I told you she did.
3: Oh, hot damn ancestors. Bless his therapist. And welcome home.
4: Nigga, what? Come on, man. Come on, boo. Look at me.
14: Bravo.
4: Boo. If I knew they'd make poems about kidnapping niggas, I'd kidnap them. Get your lame ass out of here. They'd have kidnapped me a long time ago.
21: Matt, stop or I put your ass in a headlock.
18: Wanda, it's cool. It's cool. You funny, man.
4: Kidney Portier. Yeah.
6: Oh, with your funny ass.
4: Kidnapped.
6: That's
4: man.
6: Right.
18: I am about sick of this motherfucker. I'm about to beat his ass. You know how many street fights I got into growing up? Just for fun?
13: Baby. Yikes. Okay? I need you to breathe.
18: I gotta take a piss.
4: So long, the barber need a halftime cut, y'all.
1: This is when I figured them out. It was truly the blackest shit I had ever seen, actually. Roasting was their love language. I knew about this life. My father once roasted a man literally to death and then got up at the funeral and opened with, "Man, this nigga never could take a joke."
5: Hey, Flora raised you in secret. Just the two of you, right?
6: Right.
5: Okay, so you have a family now. Families are cults. There's rules. Yours is a family of roasters. You see the little Kevin Hart motherfucker? He wants you to fire back at him.
6: Okay.
5: Okay, so put something in the chamber. Okay. Let me see you.
4: Hey, man, don't go get kidnapped now. Hey, dog. Hey, man.

0: You got it?
1: You think I'd drive all the way out here if I didn't?
0: Well, get your ass out the car then.
2: This should help you get through that door.
3: A sledgehammer? Don't you have something a little more subtle, like maybe one of those electronic decoder things?
1: You know, I work for the Detroit Police Department, not Batman. Here, take some prints. Just don't lose it. I had to sign that out.
3: Please, don't worry about me. I know just what I'm doing. I'm the one who's doing all the goddamn work around here. Where are we with that mountain of evidence that I turned over to you?
1: You turned over a little more than jack shit.
3: Bullshit, jack shit, my asshole steam. On that tape, Flora mentioned that the chief was sitting up on high, and one of the chief's shell companies traces back to High Street.
1: The High Street Apartments.
3: Oh.
1: Frank Donald sold it to Vision LLC in 1990. Killed himself 3 days later.
3: Well, that's suspicious.
1: You're correct, Herlock Holmes. It's very suspicious.
3: Well, my dear Fatson, why does it feel like I'm working this case by myself?
1: You don't have a case. You promised me a lead on the chief. If Vonda doesn't lead us to him, we're done.
3: When she leads us to him, you're gonna be kissing my black ass.
1: Not likely. You know, moms have a lot of sway with their sons. You go spying, and you're wrong. You're not getting invited to the next cookout.
3: Don't talk to me about getting invited to a cookout. Shit, I'm always invited. You ain't invited.
1: Just remember, you got no backup. If the chief and Vonda really are working together, I can't help you.
4: Hey, where's Dior?
5: She went to get ice, I think.
4: I get it. She's needed air. Okay. Mm. Look, I do know how she deserves to be loved. Okay? Also, I know that I'm not there yet, but I'm gonna get there. That's a girl, I just thought you should know that. Just need a little time.
6: Hey, cuzzo! Come on, y'all. Gather around. Check this out, man. Now listen. For everybody who went famously missing in the D, you got Hoffa, you got Rashawn's dad, which I don't blame him. And then you got Deontay Brooks, right? None of them cats made it home, but Deontay did. That's hard, bro. So, the whole family chipped in. Welcome home, Deontay.
7: Wow, I don't know what to say. I'm shocked.
6: Check it out, man. Ain't no way we let you get kidnapped again, bro. Anybody offer you candy to get in their van, you shoot their ass.
0: I had a sinking suspicion that most of those smudgy prints were mine. At that moment, I was regretting not grabbing the sledgehammer. It was feeling like I'd never get through that door, never get out of the party, and I'd never stop getting random requests.
8: I bought Sincere some things, a summer suit, a couple of bespoke silk short sets with matching Gucci slides, some beats for his music. I mean, that man put his mouth on me every which way, up and down, backwards and forwards.
3: Ma'am, I don't think this is entirely appropriate. Do you think maybe I could have a little privacy?
8: Anyway, Sincere disappeared. Now I'm hearing that he might have had a double life and a fiance. Huh, La Rosa, some raggedy bullshit, you know? But that's a clue on how to find him, huh? Huh?
3: Ma'am, what? I have no idea.
6: So I lost my custom bus. Cognac tinted, it say pimp going down one side, daddy going down the other side, all diamonds. Nigga got him right off my face downtown. Come on, can you help a brother out?
8: Hey, everybody. Hi, listen up. Come on. I really want to thank everybody for coming. Thank y'all for being here because some of y'all ain't set foot in my backyard for many years now. And for those of you who have insinuated that I know something
9: about something. I just want to share with you my favorite biblical verse from Revelations 21:8. And the Lord saith, how you like me now? You like me now. My beautiful boy is home. Yes. I know seniors up in heaven flashing that gap-toothed grin. And I love you, Chris. And don't you get mad at me, because I do have one request. Would you please try my Milky Way cake? There are no bananas in it. Come on. Woo. Come on.
10: All right, all right, all right.
7: Pretty damn good.
9: I had a love affair with this cake for 50 years. Thank you, sir. All right. They want me to sing, but I ain't sung in so long, I don't know what the hell might come out. So, let me think. A good man is hard to find. You always get the other kind. Just when you think that he's your pal, you look around.
5: Ooh, no numbers, so don't ask. These alcoholics have emptied the damn liquor cabinet. We about to head to the yacht club for drinks.
11: Abandon the mission?
12: Yes, absolutely.
5: Harley gave me his humidor key. Plus Rico Suave over here wants him a Cuban.
12: Yeah, but friend, do I gotta sit around and listen to you tell us about the time that Harley shared a cigar with Barry Gordy's daddy?
5: Did I tell y'all that story?
12: Yes, it wasn't even Barry Gordy. Listen, you have told us every detail about this man's life. This is your intervention.
5: No, actually, this is your intervention.
11: Mine?
5: Yes, friend, you are making things way too complicated. You know, you're afraid that if you stop investigating...
11: Don't put air quotes on that.
5: You may actually be happy with this man. Look, he's over 6 foot. The sex is great.
12: Hello.
5: He freaking loves you. Sometimes it's simple. Leave the door shut.
9: You even crave to see.
11: That's when I realized Asha was right. I was making things too complicated. I kept thinking it would take numbers that were important to Vonda to unlock her secret room. But in fact, Vonda was a boomer who could barely remember lyrics, let alone a bunch of damn passwords. And just maybe they were held in the same place where Vonda kept her sweetest memories. Fuck yes.

0: a blink, it all came together.
1: On that tape, Flora mentioned that the chief was sitting up on high, and one of the chief's shell companies traces back to High Street.
2: The High Street Apartments.
3: 8724, address Devonda's childhood home. All the siblings played in the 4-digit.
0: I almost could have missed him, but Aja had been repeating the same story all winter.
4: At 15, my family was evicted. My mother couldn't even look us in the eye. When I was 26, I bought that building from the slumlord who ran us out. At 30, I put that little shit out of business.
5: Frank Donald sold it to Vision LLC and killed himself 3 days later.
6: Vision LLC.
4: What's the vision? What's your vision on that?
7: You have told us every single detail about this man's life.
3: Harley gave me his humidor key.
0: Walt Harley, my best friend's mentor. Titan of Detroit business. And a two-faced piece of shit had been calling all the shots. I knew all too well that his company had put up the reward money.
8: You a busybody, ain't you?
9: What is it you think you know?
0: Walt Harley is the chief. And you've known the whole time.
8: Walter and I grew up together. He was so skinny. Honestly, I didn't pay his ass much mind then. A boy shining shoes outside the Cadillac Hotel. He was 15 when he told me he loved me. I was 20, told him he was dreaming. Walter is a dreamer. A dreamer to a fault. Thinks he can have anything. Oh, we lost contact. And then I married Senior. He didn't have a pot to piss in, but he made me laugh. It wasn't until I applied to the plant that I saw Walter again. He tried to fade into the background, but I took one look at him and knew he was running things. He had filled out his shoulders and his arms.
10: Yuck. I'm sorry, that was my bad. Please continue.
8: He hired me. Then Senior. I ended up working a lot of late nights. Senior never said it out loud, but I think he knew. That damn strike was his way of hurting Walter back.
10: So Walter kidnapped your kid and you protected him?
8: See, you don't know what you're talking about.
10: No, you don't know what you're talking about.
8: You're talking
10: so
8: about
10: the chief
8: put
10: gives
8: up the
10: order?
8: Reward money himself.
1: Harley gave the order to Zervis. Zervis farmed it out to the Wilbur boys. Flora and Velvet, they said it on the tape.
8: I don't need to listen to no damn tape. I asked him straight up, did you have anything to do with this? He swore in his mother's life he would never do anything like that to me.
1: What on earth would make you believe that? Vonda, no. Is he Chris's real father? Does Harley know? Does Harley know?
8: I pray you learned this lesson before I did. Choosing who you have a child with is the single most important decision of your life. Please let me tell Chris in my time. I wouldn't survive losing him again.
10: Okay, but I need you to do something for me. I need you to listen to this tape. Walt Harley tried to kill your son.
11: Y'all might want to come down. Deontay finna shoot somebody.
12: What?
1: What?
13: Everybody shut the fuck up!
12: Seriously?
13: Everybody's so fucking funny. Take off the fucking shirt.
0: I told him to put something in the chamber.
13: Hurry up, nigga!
14: Come on, man, that's a medium.
0: I never imagined he'd take it so literal.
13: Take shirts off! Shirts off! My name is Chris. The fuck is Deontay? Y'all think all this kidnapping shit is a fucking game. But every time y'all use the word kidnap, you shit on my mother's name. The woman who raised me, her name is Flora Steele. You, say her name.
2: Flora Steele.
13: You say her fucking name.
2: It's Flora Steele.
13: Say her
2: Flora
13: fucking
2: Steele,
13: name.
2: Flora Steele, man. Shit, okay.
7: Oh, y'all think I'm crazy.
13: Well, guess what, nigga? I am crazy. You know what else? I don't give a fuck. I don't give a fuck about you. I don't give a fuck about Steele. I don't give a fuck about Raheem either.
6: Who the fuck is Raheem?
13: I don't give a fuck about myself. I ain't shit, nigga, and you less of a man than me. So once I figure you ain't gonna be shit. Pow. So be it. Remember that, motherfucker.
2: Cause I'm the one you need to be worried about, partner. Hey, man, yeah! Hey, man, this nigga doing juice, man. Hey, man, he being Tupac, man. Ah, this nigga funny as hell. Listen, Juice was our favorite movie back in the day. Ron showed it to us on VHS. You remember that? Man, I know you still remember some shit. Man, I can't believe you still remember that, man. I thought you was... Like,
6: I told you he was family.
14: All right, come on out. Everybody get up out of here, man. You know what I'm saying?
15: Who's up in here?
16: Damn it, was
15: cool. That's why I didn't want to pitch in on him. He's still looking at me.
10: What the fuck?
13: You needed a distraction, didn't you?
10: What?
13: Come on. Babe, I know when somebody's got an angle. Bond is still a suspect, right? And you found something in that locked room upstairs. Something about the chief, right? Baby, I get you. You're crazy as fuck, and I'm riding that dawn every fucking time.
10: I'm sorry. I'm crazy? Did you just see yourself?
13: Look, I've been drawing spiders for a long time. It's like a tick. It's uncontrollable. You want to know what I drew this morning?
10: A therapist.
13: Look.
10: That's when I knew. With him, there was no need for a double life. He could handle all of me. Okay, look. I was doing a very standard investigation of my boyfriend's mother. All girls do that.
13: Was she involved?
10: No. No. I mean, she's a little mixed up, but she loves you so much. Come here. But laying everything bare had consequences for everyone.
17: Hey, Chick Tracy, are you gonna help me?
10: But laying everything bare had consequences for everyone.
17: Hey, Chick Tracy, are you gonna help me find my armoire? Or what?

0: I'll never know what kept me from picking up the real check earlier. Maybe I felt like once I claimed it, the chase would all be over. I lied to Holstein, told him I'd scoured Vonda's locked room and found nothing. All to give her time to tell Chris in her own way. I lied to myself too. Told myself I was there for the check. But high on Kool-Aid and hubris, I wanted him to know that someone was on to him.
1: I'm starting to think you didn't want this money, Miss Brooklyn.
2: Well, Aja said you worked late. So.
0: At the last minute, I tried to hide my disgust, but it was airborne.
1: I see. You want a drink? Let's have a drink. Heard this story about a black truck driver during Prohibition. Made a living bringing loads of whiskey down from Canada. When the river froze, bootleggers could drive from Windsor right across the ice. But one night, that ice cracked. Whole truck was swallowed. Last year, I paid for a team of divers to go down there and see if the legend was true. And it was.
2: You do know they sell Jim Beam down at the corner store, right?
1: I did it because no one else gave a shit. It wasn't worth their time to fish his body out of the river.
2: I think he did it for the whiskey.
1: The artifacts from that driver's life are now immortalized in the museum. He'll be remembered. How will you be remembered, Miss Brickland? This is my legacy. Revitalizing Detroit. And I influence every artery, every corner of it. I got real estate, parks, schools. I put new metal detectors in this one so the good teachers don't get shot. So long as they don't malfunction.
0: Let the record show he pointed to my school, Douglas Middle.
1: I'm lifting up young entrepreneurs so that they don't go bankrupt.
0: Aja Spot, the Detroit experience.
1: Investing in justice for our city by becoming a silent partner in our biggest black-owned law firm.
0: Swaz firm. He knew every string to pull that might unravel me.
1: Months ago, my lawyer failed to recover a certain tape. I found a way to safeguard from any threats by investing in you too.
0: One thing was abundantly clear. My boyfriend's parents fucking sucked.
1: I'd sure hate to see Roman and Monifa's summer vacation ruined. They seem happy in that Idlewild cabin. So long as I stay happy, we can keep them that way. You found out who I really am.
3: That hippie dagger, it supposedly walked out of the evidence room all by itself.
1: Congratulations. Now it's time to forget. Because if you ever speak of me, or cross me, or so much as darken my door ever again, I will set your life on fire, Miss Brickley. Shut off your water. And watch you burn.

0: You found something.
1: I thought about telling him everything. But I got him as well as he got me. And I knew he wouldn't stop until...
2: The chief is dead. Velvet told me that before she died, but I kept on pressing. He was a boogeyman. Somebody

0: she just made up to scare other crews. We just have to accept the fact that it's over and move on. And that's how the case of the missing Tinder date ended. From then on, we'd have to be two people who met on a nap in a nice, normal relationship. But we did both need summer jobs.
1: You want to chase down Ron's armoire?
2: Could be fun. You want to have some fun?
3: Okay, please. Enough! Okay. Please. I still don't got it. But I'm gonna get it. I'm gonna get it. I got somebody working on it. She's real good.
4: She'll find the armoire.
3: No problem. No.
0: Just like he said, shit magnet.

0: don't you all go together just like Frankie Beverly and Maze?
1: And may your first child be a masculine child. Boy or girl?
0: You better get started soon.
2: How old is she anyway?
3: You recently divorced. Your biological clock is ticking.
4: Not just ticking, Aja. Barking at me like DM fucking X. Just...
5: Welcome home, Beyonce. Anybody offer you candy to get in their van, you shoot their ass.
4: He's like very traumatized.
6: Bruh. He was kidnapped twice.
4: Yes, but now it's like he's kidnapped me. It's like a pussy dryer upper.
7: The shit hit my knee like a millimeter from my dick.
8: It'll be all right.
9: So what happened?
8: Nigga shot you?
10: My nephew stole my armoire. A beautiful antique. Been in our family for 100 years. I'll knock something off the rent if you find it.
3: Harley gave me his humidor key.
4: Is he Chris's real father? Does Harley know?
11: If you ever speak of me or cross me, I will set your life on fire, Miss Brickley.
12: Maybe I get you. You're crazy as fuck. And I'm riding that dawn every fucking time.
4: I'm sorry. I'm crazy. Did you just see yourself?
13: You want to chase down Ron's armor?
10: I still don't got it. I got somebody working on it. She's real good. She'll find the armor. No problem. No.
4: Confession. So I was really trying to make my relationship work.
14: So that's why you're here?
4: You know, we just figured a check-in couldn't hurt.
12: No shade or anything. I'm just not entirely convinced therapy is really necessary.
4: I mean, I'm not one of those black people that's afraid of therapy. I've been.
14: Are you in therapy now?
4: No. My last therapist, she had mentioned that her daughter's name was L'Oreal Paris. And I was like, bitch, come on. You can't help me.
14: So, how's the sex?
4: It's good.
12: Good.
14: And the communication?
4: It's good.
12: Right?
4: Yeah, I mean, because we talk.
12: We do.
4: Yeah, so it's good.
14: Okay, so you're having fun.
4: Yeah.
12: Hell yeah.

0: My insomnia was back. Like an old friend. Like an omen. There were 92 Coneys in Detroit, which made the odds of running into an ex in one in the middle of the night almost zero. Almost.
1: Are you fucking serious?
0: Royce, hey!
1: I think I'm fucking offended.
2: What the... Don't be offended. What happened was I thought I had saw something crawling.
1: No. Really, Dee? Really? I mean, that was very cold.
2: Okay, I'm sorry. Let's just be nice and we'll redo it.
1: Redo it?
2: Yeah.
1: Okay.
2: Okay, let's...
1: Fine, that's cool. Yeah.
2: Royce Frederick, the only guy to ever dump me over Facebook Messenger. Hi.
1: D.R. Dawson. The only woman to ever leave a voicemail so scathing. Mm. I re-examined all my life choices and moved to Bali for a year. Mm. So thank you for that.
2: You're welcome.
3: Good to see you again.
2: Okay. You don't have to. You don't.
3: Yes, I
2: you
3: do.
2: Know
3: yes,
2: what?
3: Yes,
2: it's
3: yes,
2: not
3: I
2: necess-
3: do.
2: Okay.
3: Oh, that feels great. Okay.
2: Okay.
3: Okay. Yes.
1: So, of all the Coneys in the D, just had to roll up in mine.
2: Maybe you just rolled up in mine.
1: Oh, that's a negatory. I'm here twice a week. I've written 100 columns right there. Which is probably why you subconsciously sat there. My energy's built up.
2: You are exactly the same.
1: Handsome?
2: Arrogant.
1: Then no, not the same.
2: Oh, right. I know. I heard you got some big job where you write up your little stats and gossip about athletes.
1: Stats? Gossip? That's called a sports reporter.
2: Oh, yeah. That's the one.
1: There you go.
2: Okay. Well, you couldn't stay a depressed substitute teacher forever, could you? I'm proud of you.
1: Thank you.
2: But I've had a very rough night, so can we please just not talk?
1: Please stop talking.
2: Okay. I'm not talking.
1: Still talking. One.
2: Yes.
1: Two.
2: Yes.
1: Three.
2: God
4: be fun. God never could beat me.
2: Damn.
4: God be quick. And dirty.
2: You're crazy, kitty. I'm good. Thank you. Girl, another nip won't kill you. Wow. I have to go home to my boyfriend.
1: Boyfriend, huh?
2: Yes, boyfriend.
4: Why are you out by yourself, middle of the night? Old boy in Akin, right?
2: Me and Chris are great, actually.
1: I don't believe you.
2: I don't care.
4: Deontay Brooks, right?
2: Mm-hmm.
4: Right about that shit. So this nigga got you calling him by his alias?
2: Wow.
4: That don't seem like it makes for a great relationship, D.
2: What do you know about great relationships? Didn't your ex burn all your gym shoes on your front lawn? The bitch just had a bonfire of Air Force One.
4: It was actually Jordan's.
2: Ooh.
4: And I'm a different cat now, okay?
2: Mm-hmm.
4: So you gonna marry this nigga? Have little Deontay's? Don't laugh, huh?
2: I don't know. Maybe. I'm happy.
4: I'm just surprised you didn't have a kid with that corny lawyer dude. What if we had kept it? We'd have a 10-year-old now. Little JoJo.
2: Oh, God, please. Please don't name our made-up kid.
4: It's not made up. Look, I didn't think I wanted kids. But then my dad died. The whole legacy thing just kind of landed on me like, boom. We should try again. For real this time. Hear me out. If it gets romantic again, that's a plus. Or we can get modern. Co-parent, you can use my sperm. I mean, your ass ain't getting any younger.
2: Wow, Royce, I will actually stab you in the throat.
4: The egg reserves go down every 6 months after 35.
2: Why do you even know that?
4: Old ladies have old babies.
2: Shut up.
4: But if you wait
2: you
4: too long...
2: You don't know... What are you talking
4: baby,
2: about?
4: If you wait too long, you will give birth to Morgan Freeman.
2: How old are your little swimmers, Royce? What the fuck is wrong with you? You don't offer another man's girlfriend your sperm.
5: Well, shit, I'll take his sperm.
2: Kitty, shut up.
4: So, you're saying you aren't ready for a family? Are you ready?

0: Ron, this is a desk.
1: Desk? Armoire? It's an antique. This shit is a goddamn family treasure.
0: Okay, it's a nice piece, but it's a desk.
1: Oh, it's a piece of shit. Yeah, it's old. It's old as my mama's recipes, and they called for apples out of the Garden of Eden. You see this boy right here? My nephew. Yeah? Booker? Goddamn criminal in training. Figures he could get a few ducats for it.
2: Try to help that boy, give him a place to stay.
1: What does he do? He takes off with it.
3: To where?
1: No clue. This thing has bared witness to our lives. 4 generations. 4 generations, and it's gone. I need this. You got to help me find this. This thing is blessed. Months free rent, if you find it.
0: I guess that's what got me into this mess. Seemed easier to protect someone else's family legacy than wrestle with creating my own. But God, I had no idea this old bitch would be this much trouble. Hold on. Wait. 3 months' rent. And you fixed the furnace. It's too hot for it just to be coming on.
1: 2 months' rent. And I'll show you the trick to the furnace. You just gotta bang it in the right spot.
0: It seems so simple.
3: Deal.
0: Find Booker, find the desk. Have some fun.
1: These belong to Booker. Yeah, hand them over to him when you see him. He's not allowed in my house again. Come on, show that trick to the furnace.
0: Check the pockets. Turned out, Booker left breadcrumbs. Stamp looks like it's from a bar.
3: Blacklight. As big as he is, he probably works security somewhere.
0: T might know. He's hoed his way through every club in the city.
3: Booker's got a terrible diet. Hot chips, sunflower seeds.
0: Well, we'll take him by Whole Foods when we find him. We got an addy on the receipt. The receipt traced back to a liquor store in the newly hip Corktown. Just next door, an antique shop.
3: He's selling it. We should hurry.
1: Are you coming down here or what?
4: Coming.
0: Then fate literally came knocking.
4: Hey, sister, you mind watching Little Man for 5 minutes?
0: I'm sorry. Watch him do what?
4: Oh, my girl forgot to leave the car seat, so I gotta run up to her job and get it.
0: Ooh, you know, I'm kind of in the middle of something, and I don't really know you.
4: I live down the street. You know, it takes a village. And you know what they say. Detroit ain't nothing but the West African village of the Midwest.
0: No one has ever said that.
4: Look, how could you say no to that pretty face?
0: Oh my God!
5: He likes me. I'm in.
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6: 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The bundles landed this morning.
7: Okay. Well, I'll take mine today.
9: Okay. So you want a baby? Is that why you want me alone?
0: I don't want to be this girl. Like all baby crazy.
9: but running into your ex fucked your head up about it.
10: Chris has got a lot going on. You know, he's very angsty. I mean, why do you think we're just now getting to a third date? So, you know, I'm gonna need a sign that it's a good time to even bring up kids.
0: And then bam, a billboard.
11: Not the baby. Never take the baby.
10: What? Ron, I didn't take the baby. A guy came, asked if I could hold the baby for a minute.
11: I thought you was professional.
3: What did I miss?
11: Well, she got baby man. Yeah, boy's a menace. Got my last tenants, too.
10: No, no, no. The guy said he was coming right back.
11: Baby man always says that. And he do come back, just not right back.
10: Ron, the guy said 5 minutes.
11: Yeah, well, I doubt it. Baby man disappears more than Houdini. Penny is next door. She's created a community crate. Got everything in it that you guys are going to need for the day.
10: For the day?
11: Mm-hmm. This is your expenses. Yeah. Well, find my armoire.
10: Ron, It's a desk. Give me that.
11: Find my armoire.
3: It's an armoire.
10: It's a desk.
0: It was classic dating after 35. You go through ungodly amounts of bullshit just to get to a third date. And the third date's all about getting right down to business. Are you daddy material? Are you the one?
12: Sir, please be careful, guys, okay? I'll be with you in a moment. Thanks.
10: So you got us in trouble. When we go back to the thing you said before, you've only ever dated strippers and teachers.
13: You guys have a lot in common.
10: What?
13: Yeah. Ooh, how about this? Above the fireplace.
10: That is the second red flag of the day. The first is that you've only ever dated strippers and teachers.
13: My mom was a stripper.
10: Well, damn, baby. Now I can't say shit.
13: Why do people fill their house with this junk?
10: No. Did you know that tchotchkes is literally Yiddish for useless?
13: Is that true?
10: I don't know. It might not be true.
12: Hey, how are ya? I'm Paul. What can I do for you two?
13: Paul, we're looking for this desk.
12: Ah, the Jackson and Powell?
10: Mm-hmm.
13: Did you buy it?
12: Yeah. No, I mean, look, I didn't buy it, but I know...
10: Hey, stop stuttering, nigga, and start talking.
13: We know the kid was in here looking to sell. Where's the desk?
12: Okay, I'm sorry. Are y'all with law enforcement or...
10: I'm a teacher on summer vacation. He's an insurance adjuster between gigs, but we mean fucking business.
12: Okay, look, I don't need this energy, okay? I've got nothing to hide. I know who you're talking about. I gave him an email to interested buyer, but that's...
13: Who? Give us a name.
12: I can't. My client list is confidential.
10: Oh, God, the baby. You know, he's just making that face like he's about to take a giant shit. Oh. Should I just change him on this thing? Here, take this.
12: No, please. Bathroom. Just, please.
10: Okay, but just keep an eye on him. He's got butterfingers.
13: How much is it? It's more right here.
12: Oh, my God. Sir, please, can you please put that down? No, just put it out gently.
10: Hello? Just looking for the bathroom. Okay. Jackson and Powell.
12: Booker.
10: Huh. Did you just shit for real? Ooh. Found you a buyer for the desk. Me, actually. I can offer $5,000. Paul. So you're the buyer, Paul. Shady. No dice. How about $10,000 final offer? $10,000 was a lot for a piece of shit. Booker never responded to Paul's offer, but one thing was clear. Ron had lied, lowballed us. And it was getting harder to ignore the fact that something else about Ron was... off. Seriously, who the fuck is there?
14: Miss? You good?

0: Maybe Detroit really was the West African village of the Midwest.
1: Don't even worry about it. I didn't see anything.
2: Okay, sis, good looking out.
3: Ma'am? According to the tracking, the shipment was supposed to be here. What are you trying to say? Don't ask me anything like that, okay? I know that the hair weave is not normally that heavy, but it is a lot of weave. Okay, well, how long is the additional custom screening? Hello? Shit.
4: Maverick Development.
3: Walt Harley, please.
4: Let me see if he's available.
3: Yeah, it's urgent.

0: shit on my mind. Hold on. You too stressed.
1: Trying to prevent World War III from breaking out at my wedding, dog.
2: Come on, Stitch. Everybody gets a little nervous about the seating chart. Shit'll be fine.
1: No the fuck it won't, nigga. I don't think you understand, bro. Since Velvet got shipment like the fucking Sopranos out there, then all these motherfuckers expect to be invited to my wedding.
2: You patch up the whole fucking city. The fuck you think they gonna do? Shoot up the hood doctor's wedding?
1: Yeah, nigga. My cousin Razorblade, he is Gratiot Kings. I cannot sit him at table 3 next to my nigga Donut that run with the Finkel mob.
2: Yeah, I see your point. That would be awkward. Can I give you some real ass advice? Fucking elope.
1: What the hell I can say about you, bro? You are a good listener.
2: I appreciate that, bro.
1: Guess it's good to have a client that's a soft-ass science teacher.
2: Soft? Nigga, soft? I'm actually tracking down a dude who might have committed a fucking felony.
1: Bro, I don't understand all the gay lingo and shit, but I am happy for you that you finally going on the second date, my boy. Even if it is that overpriced, hipster, speakeasy bullshit.
2: Wait. You know what the stamp is?
1: A place called Tommy's Gun.
2: Tommy's Gun? So what do you think the goat was for?
3: You know what the goat was for. Two words.
2: Go fucker.
4: Yeah. All right, so if Booker left Paul hanging, he probably still has the dash.
3: Which is nuts. That's for 10K? Shit, I might still run shit. I can't believe you don't remember Superman ice cream.
4: That is some Detroit shit. We ain't have that. What does it taste like?
3: Chemicals.
4: Chemicals. All right, let's just go to the liquor store. Maybe they got a beat on Booker.
3: Hey!
4: Hey, Big Back! What are you doing in my car?
5: And then the craziest thing happened. Before we got a beat on Booker, Booker got to beating on us.
6: Bitch! Boom!
3: Who the fuck are you supposed to be?
6: Run, D!
3: I'm a baby, you fucking psycho!
6: Fucking, get the fuck off me!

0: Hey,
1: yo, who y'all with, huh? Who sent you?
0: Your Uncle Ron sent us to get his desk back.
1: His desk? Man, that old nigga Cap, stay the fuck away from me.
2: First and last warning, nigga.
1: Maybe don't have your baby run around the streets in swim diapers. Trifling ass parents.
0: Fuck! They took my gun! Fucking delay. Okay. I got you, Bubba. You're okay. Okay. You're okay, baby. I can't believe you would bring a concealed weapon around a baby. You don't even have a permit for that shit. It's stupid.
3: Do not call me stupid. It's for protection.
0: Bang up job.
3: How are you not on my side? He attacked me. Obviously, he's affiliated.
0: We don't know that. Since when do thugs know about swim diapers?
3: Thugs know about everything.
0: Well, I don't like being mommy shamed, but at least now we can get baby what's-his-face in something more absorbent.
4: Oh, you're okay.
3: Oh, I don't believe this shit.
0: He seems scared underneath. Like, what if Booker's a good guy and Ron's Cap?
3: Ron did not stick a gun in my face. Booker's not scared, he's slick. Like, how the hell are we out here looking for him and he finds us?
0: Wait. Booker's receipt had 2 cans of pop, 2 bags of chips.
5: And sunflower seeds, so what?
0: No. Sunflowers. What if it was a broke-ass date, like a picnic or something?
6: You don't have to explain, I didn't see anything.
4: Okay, sis, good looking out.
6: Yo, Bookie, hey, someone's looking for you, and I think they just went across the street.
0: He's got a girl. Call Ron. Tell him the price just went up.
7: So, we really just stalking a young black girl?
0: No, we're following her to her boyfriend. She's getting away. You see that?
8: I see her.
0: Okay.
8: I feel like the baby named Bruce.
9: This whole scene is Trey Ratchet. Okay, stalking this random ass baby. I'm only on this ride for emergency counsel. Friends, could I go on a date with Harley?
0: What? Absolutely not.
9: Wait a minute. So you can solve hood crimes, but I can't date an old nigga?
0: Oh, Aja, we're antiquing. Not you.
8: Ain't nothing wrong with vintage dick if it's worth millions.
9: And y'all, to be honest, I need his help to get my hair weave out of customs.
10: Speaking of old shit,
7: the key stamp. Tommy's gun. It's a speakeasy downtown everybody talking about.
0: Where they found that old corpse during the renovations?
10: Yep.
7: And we have got reservations tonight, so everybody's coming because I had to put my credit card down, okay?
9: Crying. You know what? Hey. Maybe he really is y'all, baby. but it's like real, man, to cry.
10: Hey, man, you know, this is power, you know?
7: Mm-hmm. Nobody calling you a pussy.
11: Chris, is there anything you'd want to say to Diarra? Diarra, is there anything you want to say to Chris? You motherfuckers don't communicate well at all. You tiptoe around each other like you're not 2 grown-ass people. Talk. Really talk. Shit.
12: Six figures for a paddock, it's gorgeous. Diamond links on my wrist, full of corny. Cuban link on my neck, this gorgeous. Read the most, but it's pink, it's gorgeous. I love staring at my bitch, she gorgeous.
7: By the looks of these 2 scary motherfuckers, I say this is Ratchet King territory.
8: You and the baby should stay here.
0: Everybody relax. The only thing popping off is a prom send-off.
9: Gorgeous.
0: Come on, we just tell them we're part of Jamarcus's family.
9: Who the hell is that?
0: Yeah, I'm sure it's a Jamarcus over there somewhere.
13: You know, you call them, do whatever I tell them, I ain't normal. Wrist full of pointers, ain't no fucking paper.

0: gorgeous, be the man.
1: We need to just fly under the radar and find Lisa. Come on, y'all.
2: Oh, Gratiot Kings must have sponsored this whole shit. Cars, buffs, gators. That's why they got all this extra security.
3: Yeah, but not them spending stacks on prom and can't even cut their grass.

0: just like you were.
1: Oh, God, I love prom here. A bomb could go off. That shit wouldn't move an inch. How was your prom?
2: Whack.
1: That's all I get?
3: They got too fucked up. Never even danced.
4: Who invited you motherfuckers?
5: Jamarcus.
4: It's cute, baby.
1: Thanks.
5: They looking for F model.
1: I wore the wrong damn shoes to be in this gang territory. Oh, damn. I know they say it's what's on the inside that count, but baby girl, yo edges, please.
6: You know, if my girl's block had this much security, this might be where I'd hide my valuable stolen antique.
1: Lisa, 10 o'clock, you see her?
7: Okay, either she cheating on Booker or that's her daddy.
8: Her pops gonna speed up OG with the scarf.
5: But we need to tread carefully.
9: Don't tread how the fuck I tread.
1: Hey, hold up. We need a plan. Okay, T, you check inside for the desk discreetly. We'll follow Lisa. Just say it.
9: You told your friends I was a pussy.
1: No,
10: Have you seen Brandy? Missing.
11: Hey, little girl.
1: What the
11: fuck is the desk?
12: I don't know what you're talking about, my guy.
1: Lisa, we need to find Booker.
12: Okay, who steps to somebody with a baby? Like, bitch, don't you still have C-section stitches?
1: What?
11: I did tell you to go away in the car, so go on. I got this. Your strong-ass little boyfriend, he got two things that don't belong to him, and I want him.
12: Excuse me.
1: We are supposed to be doing this together, okay? Hey, look at me. I did not call you a pussy.
12: What do y'all want with Booker?
1: We want him to give us the desk. How about that?
11: If you didn't call me a pussy, then why did they bring up the word?
1: Pussy is the Cadillac of the human anatomy. Gorgeous interior, impeccable design, not to mention the portal for all of humanity.
11: Agreed.
1: I would never use that word as an insult.
11: So you said it!
12: Nigga, listen
1: all
12: to
1: right,
12: me.
1: I'm gonna go, because you guys have problems.
12: You're not going nowhere until you answer our questions, little girl.
1: Okay, but I'm not gonna let you guys ruin Brandy's night with this shit. Okay, yo, Daddy! Oh, yeah, great idea. Hey, Daddy Scarface. Let's get him over here. Does he know that you're sleeping with the gang-banging furniture thief?
11: Huh?
1: I sure hope he's with the right gang, because these crews around here, ooh, they seem a little on edge.
13: Maybe we should get your boss down here. Paul.
1: He's looking for the desk, too, am I right?
12: Okay.
11: Look, his uncle hired us to get the desk.
12: Ron couldn't tell the difference between a Jackson and Powell escritoire and a side table from IKEA.
1: And you can?
12: Yeah. Handmade every dollhouse on this block, bitch. Yeah, I value craftsmanship.
1: Mm-hmm. Okay, you disrespectful-ass furniture nerd. I'm hot. I am tired from lugging around this giant-ass baby. Okay, now do we need to get your daddy over here or the cops?
12: Booker's gonna be here later. How about you ask him for yourself, okay? Till then, don't mess up Brandy's night.
1: Thank you. Is that so hard? Oh, no, Chris. These kids seem very passionate about this desk.
11: So does Ron.
1: Wait a minute. What if for once it is about what's inside that counts? And that's why Ron's so desperate to get his escree whatever back.
11: Something inside. Like what?
1: What's worth 3 months of rent?
11: Drugs. You think Ron has us out here chasing down a package?
1: He was wearing a turtleneck in the summertime. My mama always said anybody that's wearing fur or a turtleneck in the summertime cannot be trusted.
11: Ron is not a drug dealer. Booker is the bad guy.
1: Bet.
4: Hey, listen. The desk ain't in the house. I checked upstairs. I checked downstairs.
1: Did you check the basement?
8: No, I didn't check the basement.
1: Okay. T, can you watch the baby?
8: Yes.
1: Oh, thank God. Hello?
14: And that's when I revealed Brandy. And I had the distinct feeling that somebody's baby was all grown up. And maybe she was sitting on my desk, right on top of 3 months of free rent.
13: You look great.
0: Who the hell are you?
13: I'm, Jamarcus's aunt.
0: Congrats on getting out of jail.
13: Thank you. Thank you. Is it prom night pressure? Because, you know, you don't gotta do shit you don't wanna do.
0: I wanna do all this shit, okay? I wanna have sex really bad.
13: Okay, I didn't need the really bad, okay? Points were made. So what's the issue?
0: People expect me to be smarter than that. You know, 4.0, early acceptance of Spelman. Not a hoe.
13: I wasn't a hoe either. I didn't have sex on prom night.
0: Really?
13: No. I was afraid that I would get pregnant, which is funny now, because there was this girl that lived across the street, Benita, and she got pregnant at 15. My mama was like, you see that fast ass heifer? Her life is ruined. And so to me, it just, I don't know, it felt like the hoes got put to death or something. But then you fast forward 20 years and the hoes are building empires. The hoes got private equity firms. The hoes are winning, okay?
0: Anita did all that?
13: No. Her life really was ruined. Probably shouldn't have used her as an example, but a lot of other hoes, they're winning. Okay, I'm not saying be a hoe, but I'm saying black girl. Don't let anybody shame you into not living your life full out. You get what you want. You hear me?
0: Period.
13: Oh, and condoms. Every time. Because sex positive, that's one thing. HIV positive, something very different.
0: You know, you don't seem nothing like how Jamarcus described you. Whoever you killed must have really deserved it.
13: They did. Mm-hmm. They really did. May I?
0: Please.
13: Okay. Truth was, I really did think I would crush being a mom. I was ready. If I was meant to become one, well, that was another mystery.
0: Perfect. Thank you.
13: Mm-hmm.
0: Guess I'm ready.
13: Get out of here. Go have fun. But unlike Brandy, I knew I didn't have all the time in the world to dick around. Yes. I lost the bet, but I found no drugs. Shit. Black Castle, Coney Island. Another menu for a Coney I knew had closed years ago.
15: Fuck you doing in here?
13: Oh, nothing. I was just looking for the bathroom.
15: Yeah? Who sent you, huh?
13: Hey, stop!
15: Who the fuck sent you, huh? You a fucking op! Fucking answer me! Answer me, bitch! Fucking doing in here, huh? Fucking answer me! Fuck off! Bitch!
13: Hey, look at me. Look at me. You got him.
15: Are you okay?
13: Yeah, I'm okay. Are you okay?
15: Yes, I'm fine.
13: I'm sorry.
15: I'm sorry, too. I'm sorry.
13: Okay, we gotta go. Come on, come on.
15: There wasn't any drugs in here, huh? I went to bed.
13: Really? Right now? That's what you want to do?
15: All right, well, they're watching the kids go. We need to move, okay?
13: Okay. Right. Have your back.
15: Strong. You know, I picked my own name. Yeah. A lot of memories are starting to come back. I think we were driving to a Cracker Barrel on the way to Atlanta, and Flora asked me to pick a new name.
6: You know, I was this close to picking Wolverine, but Chris Webber, he was my man.
16: Is it possible to pull your attention away from the past? I mean, focus more on the gifts of the present.
6: Well, my family got me a really nice gift. I feel like it was their way of saying we wish we could have protected you. You know? It meant a lot.
17: Where the fuck y'all been? I came here over an hour ago. You got someone else's child. This is irresponsible is what it is.
11: Anytime, my man.
17: No, this is so irresponsible.
18: You're welcome.
14: Can I be honest?
6: Mm-hmm.
14: This whole time since you've been back, I wasn't sure that we could really work. But then today, I don't know, it was starting to feel like, even when it was bumpy, that we could be real partners.
6: You snuck out the other night. Came home smelling like liquor. Tell me that I can trust you. Partner?
14: Yes. Yes, you can trust me. My insomnia is back.
6: Okay, well, if you can't sleep, you let me know. You wake me up too. And I'll put you back down.
14: Okay.
6: Okay.
14: Well, since we fixing shit.
6: What you got?
14: You didn't dance at your prom.
6: Hmm.
14: I didn't get laid. Seems like maybe we need a do-over.
6: I'd like that.
14: Mm-hmm. And so that night, we dug up a few emotional relics.
11: Walk the fire. No, seriously, listen. Listen to me. Listen.
18: Yeah, I'm trying.
11: I was this close to choosing Wolverine. I'm not even kidding. But you Chris Webber was the man.
18: No, you were not going to pick Wolverine.
11: Wolverine Steel. So sorry.
18: Okay, if you had been Wolverine Steel, you definitely would have made the NFL draft.
11: Facts.
14: Sorted through trash and treasure.
18: So then he gives me a hood patch.
14: Bared witness to each other without judgment and gave voice to our confessions.
6: It bothers me that I came back to Detroit on some get my power back shit and you ended up saving me.

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1: Ron's gonna be pissed.
2: 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Wait a second. This part is particle board.
3: Yeah. Handmade every dollhouse on his block, bitch. Yeah, I value craftsmanship.
2: It's a replica. Lisa built a fake desk.
4: Wait, hold on a second. There's something in here.
2: It's a queen. I started to notice a royal theme. And where do queens live?
4: Castles.
2: More specifically, Black Castle Coney Island. This place shut down during COVID, but now all of a sudden everybody got a menu.
4: There's nothing on it.
2: Nothing you can see.
4: Black light.
2: Black light. Queen.
4: Saturday, 10 p.m., Bitcoin only. High bid wins.
2: Wait a second. Queen is the key to read the menu.
4: Which is an invitation to bid on the real desk. Booker must have thought Paul was lowballing him, so he set up an auction. I told you that nigga was slick.
2: Well, he's not the only one. Lisa knew Booker wasn't coming. She let us take this fake shit because she was stalling us, giving Booker time to set up at Black Castle.
4: Then why all this cloak and dagger bullshit?
2: I don't know. These kids are fucking nuts. Let's go.
5: Where?
2: Don't tell me you're not curious.
4: I'm more curious to see what other furniture we can break.
2: Oh, it won't be the same without you, baby.
4: I'm still hard.
2: Barbara Bush on a stripper pole.
4: Get my jacket.
2: Come on, hurry up.
5: Look, I'm not that late. I only missed my reservation by like 2.5 hours. Come on, man. This is ridiculous.

0: Yeah, we missed it. This is a ghost town.
1: You still want to look around?
2: Yeah.
0: We're definitely looking around. After the day we had, we were looking around.
1: You know what's pissing me off?
0: What?
1: We still don't know the damn baby's name. Shit. You ever think about what you name your kid? You still like Wolverine?
3: No, I wouldn't name him. No. I mean,
1: why?
3: Not like that. I wouldn't even have him. You know?
0: I am definitely more of like the cool uncle type.
1: You don't want kids?
0: No. This world is fucked up as it is. The last thing it needs is more people who can't protect themselves.
4: That's when I realized what had just happened on that desk didn't just break it. It was breakup sex.
0: Wait. You want kids?
4: He was a great guy. A dangerous obsession. But not the father of my children. And I knew right then, our third date,
1: Chris,
4: would be our last.
1: We need to talk.

0: the hell?
1: Run.
2: Oh, my God.
1: Let's go, Dee. Get in the car.
2: Oh, shit. I think that was the guy.
1: Get in the car. Get in.
2: I am. I'm going.
3: Breakups are hard, but this one would be a motherfucker.

0: My nephew stole my armoire. Been in our family for 100 years. I'll knock something off the rent if you find it.
1: Virgin Remy hair imported all the way from China.
2: How long is the additional customs claim?
3: Whole family chipped in. Welcome home, Beyonce.
4: What are you doing in my car?
1: Who the fuck are you supposed to be?
5: Stay the fuck away from me.
6: We should try again.
1: You don't offer another man's girlfriend your sperm.
7: I'm Paul. What can I do for you two?
1: I found you a buyer for the desk. Me, actually. Lisa, we need to find Booker. What do y'all want with Booker?
8: Tommy's gun. It's a speakeasy downtown everybody talking about.
9: Danger?
0: I had the shit handled and this nigga come busting through the door.
9: Just try. Don't look bad.
1: You ever think about what you name your kid?
10: Wait, you want kids?
1: We need to talk.

0: Huh, listen. Velvet dead, man. Danger was in on him. Roman troop. Yo, you hear me? Yeah, that teach, I think. She took off in a black Chevy. Classic. No, not a bitch-ass Camry. A Chevy. Yo, you hear me? A Chevy. Fuck.
1: To point out the fucking obvious, but life is full of turning points. Don't die.
2: He a good guy or a bad guy?
3: He's the guy who's still breathing. Got an ohm tattoo.
2: Bad guy's gonna have an ohm tattoo.
1: But sometimes when life offers a turning point, it also provides an opportunity.

0: to become a new man. With new rituals and new friends.
1: What I tell you, only doctor you need. Water, sky, earth.
2: It must be, because you sewed up my wound like shit.
1: And you didn't get sepsis, you dick.
0: And new.

0: point.
1: There's a tree down at Leon's. Making sure y'all still have power.
0: Yeah, we're good. Thanks for coming by.
2: And you thank God that your new life is so divinely protected that you can be initiated into a new identity like magic. And then there's the turning points that happen unceremoniously. Life simply demands in an instant that you grow a pair. You ever been about to break up with someone, but the timing was off, so you never actually got to say the words out loud? Your turning point stalls. It's arrested. Both of you cuffed beyond cuffing season, and so you remain in limbo.

0: It's humiliating.
1: Now I'm looking over my shoulder for hairstylists.
0: Morgan, she threatened to strangle me with her own dreadlocks.
1: No.
0: You feel me? I need those bundles out of customs.
2: You wanted to deal with the big boys. Now you got to deal with the big boy problems.
3: Are you being proactive?
0: Yep. I called Harley. He stood me up.
3: Reschedule.
0: His assistant's trying, but I'm in calendar purgatory.
2: Oh.
0: Why do you say oh like that? Like that sounds bad.
2: You know how these guys are. They're pro women in business until they're not. They have one little pet project, normally their side piece who they grease the wheels for. Then they run back to their boys club where they're nice and comfy.
0: Okay, so what do I do?
2: No one's coming to save you, Aja. Not even me, and I'm your friend. This is business. Find a way.
0: Find a way. Find a way.
4: Police say the three Coney Island victims were strangers with no discernible connection, leaving authorities puzzled. That was until the arrest of former missing person Deontay Brooks. Detectives believe he simply snapped, luring the men to the restaurant and executing them in cold blood.
1: This is ridiculous. Chris is completely innocent.
5: I was beginning to think Chris was the unluckiest nigga in America. This was his third kidnapping, this time by police.
6: Then who murdered these guys?
1: I don't know. Aren't you the fucking police?
6: I'm pretty sure that's how we recovered you.
5: This time by police.
6: Then who murdered these guys?
1: I don't know. Aren't you the fucking police?
6: I'm pretty sure that's how we recovered your boyfriend's gun, DNA, and prints at the scene.

0: Chaldeans?
1: We'd met the Chaldean and Big Surge, but I was afraid bringing that up would make things worse. I needed to think. The Chaldean had been looking to buy Booker's desk. This Big Surge guy had been helping Booker protect it. I had no clue who the grizzly Quaker Oats man was, but if he showed up to an abandoned Coney in the middle of the night, chances were he was looking to bid on the desk too. Booker had taken Chris's gun and was now MIA. I had thought he was a good kid, but all signs said he was my number one suspect. But why would he start shooting?
2: And why would I kill my own friend? And aren't you going through another breakup right now? Damn, at this point, it might be you, sis. Now, how many eggs you think you got left, yeah?
3: Stop. Stop it.
1: Snapping at me. Did you two fucking idiots happen to find a desk at the scene? Because I think...
4: That's enough, boys. I just heard from her fancy lawyer. He's gonna sue if she's not breathing fresh air in 30 seconds.
1: It was clear Aisha called Swa. And I wasn't mad.
4: I thought you were gonna lay low for a while.
3: I was trying to. This was like a nothing case.
4: You don't have a case, Bricklin. You know there's a clinical term for people like you?
3: Adorable.
4: No, shit magnet.
3: You gotta stop flirting with me, Holstein. It's getting very uncomfortable.
4: So this Booker kid did it?
3: I don't know. I mean, he made this really sweet comment about a swim diaper. But he's the best lead I got.
4: You got no lead. For once, let the justice system work.
3: For a black man? Come on, bruh. Unless...
1: Unless this is one of those times that the chief calls, you know, makes problems disappear.
4: I think you might be on your own.
3: Oh, praise Jesus, you're free. Okay.
5: You'll be okay. It's okay. It's okay. Anything I need to know?
4: Yeah, the DA's not gonna file on her. Her boyfriend changed the statement, said he went out for a walk alone night of the murders.
5: Chris is trying to protect her.
4: She should let him. This is not the time for her usual crazy, stupid antics. Take her home. Make her get some sleep.
1: With Chris in jail, sleep was at the very bottom of my to-do list. Vonda wouldn't talk to me.
3: Come on, Vonda.
1: She thought I would keep him safe, but it was my idea to go in that Coney. Even Ron was mysteriously in the wind. We even rode by Lisa's block, but since they found one of their guys beaten to a pulp on prom night, security was even tighter. I had no idea how Chris was doing.
6: We got no leads. Take a break.
3: What'd you find out about the desk?
6: Jackson and Powell's. I mean, they were basically Prohibition-era safes. Says online the ones with the chessboards are all a part of the Queen collection. So they were all built with these secret compartments, false bottoms, specialized keys.
3: So there could have been something inside. Something old. Something valuable. But I don't understand why Booker would kill all of his potential customers.
6: These young folks be wildin'.
3: Yeah, well, I'm gonna need to understand him if I'm gonna make a case that he's my shooter.
6: You do realize that you're not on DPD payroll, right?
3: Baby, I'm not on anybody's payroll. Not until the summer's over. Is it crazy for me to think that I can actually fix this?
6: Okay, honestly, and I'ma help you. Yes, it's certifiable. Yeah, y'all stepped in it.
1: You stepped in it. I realized a girl in love enough to wear vending machine jewelry needed somewhere to gush about it.
3: Secret compartments, false bottoms. I'll bet Lisa tried to build her replica the same way.
6: I mean, it looks like a piece is supposed to fit there.
3: Funny, Lisa left me one of those.
1: A queen.

0: If we couldn't speak to Lisa, maybe something could speak for her. And any Lisa intel might have just been the cheat code to understanding Booker. Lisa's diary was detailed and riveting. Danielle Steele in atrocious handwriting, with plenty of piping hot tea on our prime suspect, Booker Chalk.
1: His hard dick is my salvation.
0: After 3 hours of sleep and a large pot of coffee, we assembled for our first ever erotic book club meeting.
1: His kiss is my OxyClean.
2: Or wait, what?
1: My oxygen. Mm. Bookie shot into my life like a bullet.
0: She was a sophomore at Wayne. He was a former foster kid who hated the system, who trusted no one.
3: Lieutenant, how are you? Come on, Mr. Paddle's mad nosy. You're not planning on selling that desk, because you're asking way too many questions. I think you're trying to figure out how to unlock it.
0: But for some reason, they melted each other.
4: My granny always said my inheritance was in the desk. I always thought that was cap, but I'm starting to believe him.
3: Who's your granny? Okay, because mine just left me a sewing kit and a blue tin with some Earth, Wind, and Fire CDs.
5: That was funny. She's funny. I like her.
1: Okay, so blah, blah, blah. She thought there were cunts at his job. Okay, jealous. Now, this is interesting. Jackson and Powell's can't be cracked open by force.
3: They have built-in booby traps, shredding mechanisms, gunpowder charges. Look, without the key, you could destroy your inheritance.
4: I don't have it. I don't know where it is. My granny always said the key was under the lodge.
6: Hunting lodge, sweat lodge, lodge, freeway.
1: Granny was nonspecific as fuck. May she rest in peace.
4: She taught me how to pray, you know? She taught me how to sew. I'm gonna get my inheritance so I can get my little brother out of foster care. Finish raising him myself.
0: Lisa loved that he had so many creams or dreams for the future.
3: She would be proud of you. Especially because you got me in here tithing on scratchers. Look, there might be another way into that desk.
1: So Lisa builds this replica desk to try to, like, reverse engineer a theory on how to open the original.
7: But she fails. They need the key.
5: So they get a new plan.
1: An auction for serious collectors that Booker advertises on Reddit. Booker figures anyone willing to spend a grip on the desk might already have the key.
3: What are they going
1: to
3: do when they find out that you're fishing and not selling?
4: I'm going to make a deal. 10% of my inheritance for the key.
3: Okay. And what happens when something goes left?
4: The J&P tucked away. Safe. And I got service for protection.
1: Damn, it's kind of a stupid plan.
4: Until I get what's mine.
3: Oh, I love you too. Cute.
7: Dumb stupid.
4: What's wrong?
3: When you ghosted Mr. Pato, he called in this black guy into the shop, and they were plotting.
4: Leash, your manager's soft as hell.
3: Not the other guy. Babe, he had Mr. Paddle apologizing, bowing. And he was telling him to find it now. Look, I grew up with guys like this, okay? I've seen that thousand-yard stare. He's a killer, babe.
1: Okay, so new theory. Our lover boy, Bookie, is not our shooter. He brought the gun, but Thousand Yard fucking Stare took it and killed everybody.
5: Well, not everybody. Booker's body wasn't found, which means he escaped. Praise God, see, that's why you tithe.
7: Well, I like this theory, Dee. So Thousand Yard and the Chaldean found out about the Reddit auction and saw another chance to get the desk. But when it wasn't there, Thousand Yard lost and his Chaldean friend caught astray.
1: We need to find Thousand Yards.
5: Stop. Okay, now that's the last thing we need to be doing. Let's drop off Lisa's diary to law enforcement, and then you just...
1: No. And then let them do what? They're not going to take me seriously unless I have hard evidence.
5: They don't take you seriously either way, girl. Jesus, could we just survive one summer without you going full Scooby-Doo?
1: No, I don't think so.
5: Give me that diary.
1: What?
5: Give me the diary.
1: No.
5: Give me the diary.
1: Hey,
5: give me
1: come
5: the
1: on.
5: Diary.
1: You want to get it? You want to have to
5: I'm get it.
1: You want to take it?
5: You better
1: back off, Hobbit.
5: Oh, the short jokes. Just because I'm saved don't mean I won't fight your lanky ass.
1: Oh, ain't nothing going to save you from this ass whooping.
5: Oh, you.
1: You can't.
7: Ladies.
1: Lad, you got me.
5: Clap your shit.
1: Ha.
2: want to do?
8: Everybody calm down.
2: No! She always wants us to fix her messes.
9: I'm not asking you to help fix shit, Aja.
2: Okay, I'm asking. Please help me. Help me help Chris so that I can fucking break up with him.
9: Wait, what?
2: I'm in breakup limbo. I was this close, y'all. This close. I mean, we did almost kind of break up because, you know, there was this look.
8: Let me see the look.
5: Oh, hell no, they ain't broke up off that look.
2: Well, I can't break up with a black man while he's in jail. Has hip-hop taught us nothing? Ja Rule said.
8: Ja Rule said? Ja Rule said? Bro, it's called send an email.
2: You have to be free to be dumped.
5: You know what, she's right. Breakups are all about timing. I've waited years for the right moment.
8: That's why I don't get into relationships. There's no easy way out. Like the Woodward Boys.
2: Chris might not be the one, but he still needs me. He is an innocent, traumatized man in jail. And if we don't try to help him, who the fuck are we?
5: Jesus wept. You know, I'm coming around to the fact that you may be the best girlfriend he's ever had.
2: Thank you. Spread the word.
5: My weave and Chris locked up. Damn.
8: Ash?
2: Yeah?
8: Those are not comparable.
2: At all.
5: What? Unless she's willing to share her 100 grand, I'm in trouble too.
2: I would cover you if I had it, but between taxes and Chris's legal expenses, that reward money is gone. I mean, I will help you with your weed problem, but we got to deal with the most pressing shit first.
5: Okay. If we were to help you hypothetically, what's next?
2: Maybe we don't need to find Thousand Yard.
5: Praise Jesus.
2: We need to find Booker.
5: Oh, God.
2: Convince him to go to the cops. He can ID Thousand Yard, which means his testimony frees Chris and me. Cheers.
5: With Lisa in the wind, we headed to Booker's job.

0: During Prohibition, Tommy's Gun was the safe house for the ruthless Jewish bootleggers known as the Purple Gang, the gangsters who ran Detroit and supplied the whole damn country with liquor. Now, it was a hipster's playground. The manager confirmed Booker worked security, an often distracted employee who recently been MIA.
1: Girl, the fuck is a citizen's interrogation?
2: I'm glad you asked.
0: She was less cooperative with the rest of my investigation.
1: Sis, I'm not gonna help you track down my employees. Take a selfie with the dead guy and lighten up.
0: It'd been all over the news. An old murder victim discovered in the vault during renovations. That kind of juju could have hurt businesses elsewhere. But in the D...
3: Hey, yo, hold on. Give me with this dead nigga right quick.
0: Shit, the corpse's artifacts became the best excuse downtown to pay ungodly prices for craft cocktails.
2: To survive in the fucking summer.
4: Amen to that.
5: Are you starting a Detroit food instant?
6: D! Yo, D!
7: Woo! What up, though? I made it.
5: Why is he here?
2: He's my investigator.
0: I'd asked Mac to help track down Ron. He felt guilty for gifting Chris the murder weapon and was desperate to help.
7: Ron gone. I checked the strip club, the casino, the track.
2: Did you go back to his house?
7: Damn. No.
0: Problem was, he wasn't that helpful.
7: But my mom did say that Booker's little brother is at a group home off 8 Mile.
2: Okay. What's it called?
7: I forgot to ask.
8: The fuck?
7: Mmm.
3: Can I get one of these?
8: Just keep that one. Shit.
3: So, wait. What does a 1,000-yard guy look like anyway?
2: Mac, if you're gonna be here, you gotta keep up. None of us have seen him.
7: I see. So this nigga's invisible. That technology does exist. It's like a cloak. This nigga's in here right now.
5: You know what? It feel like you making all of us dumber. Mm-hmm. Please pass the dead man jalapeno vice.
0: In the quiet moments, I couldn't help but think about Chris spending another night in jail while I ate crispy crab cakes. I was failing him and Vonda. It was actually calming to be face-to-face with someone else at a dead end. Whacked in Tommy's Gun, then turned into decor. Jesus. We were both fucking stuck. Who was this kindred soul? This dead motherfucker. This DD. And then I realized I'd seen his initials before.
9: I mean, it looks like the piece is supposed to fit there.
10: I bet Lisa tried to build her replica the same way.
0: It hit me all at once. Booker wasn't a distracted employee. He was investigating. Because dead guy, Mr. DD, was the OG owner of his desk.
11: Hey, Al. I've been wanting to ask you something. When Rory brought you to me, he said he couldn't tell if you were the good guy or the bad guy. Everything I've seen says good guy. Great guy. What do you say?
12: Course in Miracles says good, and bad is an illusion.
11: I know you'd say some shit like that. I don't even know why I asked.
12: I'm just me, Beth. I'm grateful that you see me. I'm grateful that God guided me here. Because these peas need some more seasoning. Good Lord.
11: You know what? I only made the chicken and the corn. Okay?
12: Okay.
11: Focus on that. Hey, everybody. Ohm's going to say grace. He's going to pray some flavor into Tyler's peas.
12: Heavenly Father, please put some seasoning in this community. Season salt, Old Bay. Anything besides salt and pepper.
5: There weren't cunts at Booker's job. There's clues.
10: Lisa's handwriting is fucking terrible.
13: Absolutely.
5: Yeah,
14: that's very real.
10: Okay, so Booker doesn't believe his granny's story about there being an inheritance in the desk until this body pops up on the news. When he sees the DD on the news and recognizes it.
13: Figures if the desk is connected to the Purple Gang, gotta be valuables.
7: Oh, yeah. Them niggas made bank.
10: So, if we find what Booker missed, he'll owe us a hell of a favor.
13: Says the letter was found in dead guy's pocket when they found him. Dated 1932. My dearest queen.
10: Booker's favorite thing.
13: Do not fret. All will be made whole when my son becomes my brother.
5: His son is his brother? That's nasty.
7: That's wild. Whoa! I got something. Oh, no, never mind.
5: Ooh! I got something. I'm pretty sure that's the same ring that the Chaldean had on the news report I saw.
10: I never forgot a face. Aja never forgot jewelry.
13: Why would the Chaldean and dead guy have matching rings?
7: Maybe they was gay. Purple Gang is a gay-ass name for a gang. I ain't gonna hold you up. No disrespect.
13: So heteros can't wear matching championship rings or be pledges?
10: Mm-hmm. You mean like if they become brothers? Like frat brothers. So dead guy, Chaldean, same frat.
5: Maybe same frat as Thousand Yard.
10: Mm-hmm. What fraternity fucks goats?
5: Sigma Skews.
13: All of them.
7: You know goats got the same vagina as a woman? Really not that weird when you think about it.
10: Nigga, it's very weird. And anybody goat fucking should be keeping it a secret.
5: Maybe like a secret society.
10: Yes. Yes. A secret society protecting the key under the lodge. They're Freemasons.
5: The key's under the Masonic Lodge.
10: No. Let me show you to your seat. Yes. These white folks gonna come downtown and think we not gonna clown. We was here first. Okay, so Booker was right. His little auction, it smoked out the key. And then the Masons, you know, they smoked out everybody.
0: No wonder my witness was on the run. He'd made an enemy of the most powerful secret order in the world.
13: I don't know how we get a scared kid to poke his neck out.
10: We need bait. Mac, find the little brother. I need him to deliver a message to Booker. We'll trade him his precious key for the testimony that frees Chris.
7: Got it.
5: Okay. And 10% of his inheritance.
13: But D, you don't have the key.
10: Not yet.
15: Are you high? I'm not bringing y'all fake-ass niggas in there.
10: Come on. I can't be the only one in here with big dick energy. You live for shit like this. You once told me that you broke into a Taco Bell on a dare.
15: A Taco Bell in the student union. I was 20. My bill's on auto pay now, D.
10: This is too big.
0: We'd combed Paul Paddle's socials and found he was the only Chaldean member of the oldest lodge in the city. Luckily, they were welcoming brothers from all over the state for a special ceremony. It was perfect.
5: You think it's crazy? She got me looking like some blob Marley nigga I wouldn't give my own number to.
10: Aw, I'd give you my number. It'd definitely be a wrong number, but I'd give it to you.
15: Dee, you know my dad was a Prince Hall Mason, okay? You're gonna have him rolling over in his grave.
10: And you know that I'm going through a very difficult time right now. And you are the only person in the world who can help me.
15: I haven't been in years. I don't even remember the customs. And the Masons do not play D.
10: Daddy Frederick, may you rest in peace. If you object to Royce doing me this very simple favor, may you strike my ass down dead right where I stand.
5: Thanks for nothing, frickin' Daddy Frederick.
10: Now this is a perfect dick.

0: right, come on, y'all.
1: Dude, looking at us.
0: Nah, you doing good. Just keep moving.
2: Don't say shit and just keep walking.
3: It wasn't supposed to be a suicide mission. T had a buddy down at the city's planning commission who found a flaw in the blueprints. A ventilation shaft that went from the bathroom on the first floor down under the lodge. Only problem? It was a tight squeeze, too tight for me. It was a problem fit for short kings only. I was shocked she agreed. I guess it felt good to be in the boys' club for one night. No biological clocks, no scheduling purgatories. Bingo. 1,000-yard fucking stare.
4: Brother? You look a little hippie. Better lay off that soy.
5: Speaking of soy, we had a long trip here. Probably gotta go to the bathroom.
4: You know the way?
0: It's a great tip, man. Thanks.
1: Oh, that was very scary. In the Tom Cruise?
5: All clear. Green light. Green light, niggas.
1: Royce, stop using code words, okay? It's not necessary. Now, the key is probably chess themed.
6: It better not be no rodents in there.
1: No, I owe you.
6: Welcome. Here I go.
1: Okay.
6: Doing it.
1: What?
5: Nothing. I just thought when you texted, you wanted to talk about my offer.
1: That wasn't a real offer. That was you being drunk and inappropriate.
5: Okay, it's clear your boyfriend isn't father material.
1: Let's not do this shit.
5: I was worried about you, okay? Now I'm very worried about you.
1: Can we please not start this shit now? Stop!
5: You think
1: stop.
5: I want to talk about this shit while you dress like a man and I'm dressed like a fucking bathroom attendant?
1: Well, you brought it up, Royce. You're the one that's talking about it.
3: That's when I realized his biological clock was ticking, too. It was rarer for men. Most weren't even brave enough to give voice to it.
5: I'm serious about this, D.
3: It took balls.
5: I'm sorry. Could you look that way while I finish what I gotta say? It's the beard.
1: You don't like the beard?
5: The shit throwing me.
1: You wanna touch it?
5: Hey,
1: it's okay with you.
5: Pause. Come on, bro.
1: Okay. You want me?
5: Yes.
1: I'm turning around.
5: Thank you.
1: I can still see you in the mirror.
5: Okay. Now, I was asking for a sign about this fatherhood thing. Then I walked into that Coney and saw your goofy ass trying to hide in plain sight. Who does that? And I thought to myself, yep. She could make this domestic thing fun.
1: Royce.
6: They sealed it.
1: What?
6: There's no way through. They bricked it over.
5: I told you, abort.
1: I need you to calm down.
5: I am calm.
6: No, you're not calm. You're sweating. You need to...
4: Is everything okay here?
0: Yeah. You know, we was all in here just... taking a piss and shit like that.
5: Yeah, all of us.
4: Come take your places.
7: Brothers, in the west, as the sun is in the west, at the close of the day, so is the senior warden.
8: To support my worshipful master, those who have chosen to become master builders of the third degree and find their true selves under the lodge.
7: Come forward.
3: There it was. A turning point. Or a point of no return. Under the lodge. My heart said I needed to get Booker's key to ensure his testimony. Then there was one more big swing I could take.
7: Initiate, you seek answers?
9: Welcome, welcome.
0: Come, welcome.
8: Who vouches for this brother?
10: The dignified brothers from Saginaw claim him.
8: And who vouches for this brother?
11: The dignified brothers in Flint claim him.
8: And who vouches for this brother?

0: Initiate, which senior warden backs you?
1: Kalamazoo. We vouch for him. He's dignified, as are we, and he good with us.
0: We acknowledge and honor you. Now, who will answer my call to walk the path of a master builder to become a leader of your community and your chosen field?
2: We will.
0: Step to the east to answer the call. Step to the west.
3: And then suddenly we were doing the cha-cha slide.
1: Man, this nigga ain't got no rhythm. That's a damn shame.
0: Initiates, bear yourselves.
1: In Kalamazoo, we don't go in for all that soft shit. Nah. In Kalamazoo, we show him our dick. Yeah. Go ahead, initiate. Let him see that dick.
4: It's a Kalamazoo thing.
0: That won't be necessary, initiate. During the long night, you will be tested. Will you keep a brother master mason secrets?
2: We will.
0: Will you present an atheist, a madman, a fool, or a woman, knowing them to be such?
2: We will.
1: Hell no!
0: You will be proved imposters or masons. Time to ride that goat.
5: Just give up.
3: The ceremony was impossible. With seemingly the whole world against me, my job was to focus on a single voice to get me through.
0: You can do it, brother.
1: Jesus! I can't hear you!
6: You got this, brother.
3: And without warning or good reason, our rituals collided. Am I really riding a goat?
6: You're riding this thing called life. They bring a goat to try to trick you. You know, I heard sometimes you're just on an old nigga's back.
3: Danger?
6: Hmm?
3: Are you dead?
6: Nah. I'm in meditation. It's called astral travel. You got a lot going on, dear.
3: I know you didn't just astral travel to my hallucination to tell me some shit I already know. Apparently, I'm a shit magnet.
6: I prefer Patronus Saint of Lost Negroes and Causes.
3: I think you mean patron.
6: I said what I said, D.
3: I can't solve this. I can't do it. Chris is gonna be in jail for like 400 years like Nelson Mandela.
6: You can do it.
3: No, I can't. Yes. Now I'm in breakup limbo and I got this other nigga offering me his sperm. Like, should I take the sperm, Danger? Because I also got Aja's hair problem. And you know what else? I have no idea where the fuck you are.
6: You know, females think that y'all can focus on 100 things at once. Niggas know. We gotta focus on one thing at a time. Get Deontay out. Focus. One thing. You in limbo. It could be a state of mind or a dance. So dance.

0: Kalamazoo niggas is wild. Never seen nobody ride the goat like that. Now it's time to pay respects to the masters that came before in the ancestors' room.
1: But the next thing I knew, I was a master mason of the third degree.
0: You've been reborn perpendicular on the square as a master builder in your chosen field, which is?
2: I'm a private investigator.
0: Congratulations, brother.
1: And I realized I was finally under the lodge.

0: Finally, Mr. D.D. 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
1: Powerful ride you took, young man.

0: eyes working through some things.
1: Aren't we all? Guilt for me? I sent a man. A good man. To recover something important to the Brotherhood. And it didn't end well.

0: that I, Desert Storm, we're all carrying something. Thankfully, this can be a haven for us all, where we can put down what ails us, or your brothers can help you carry the load. That's what it is to be a Mason. Welcome.
1: That's what's up. Thank you for your service, brother. Sorry about your hands. It's a nice ass top hat, though.
2: Lisa was right. He was a killer. Just not my shooter.
3: Damn, what's up? Let's meditate.
4: Need you to take a ride with us. We can trust you. Right, Elle?

0: winking at niggas.
1: Sorry, I forgot. Can't believe I'm with Detroit's finest bachelors and can't say nothing.
0: He asked if I could intro you to someone who could help with a customs issue.
1: Oh, so let's go.
0: Yeah, but that'll get us busted. My boy Priest, it's Barbara. He's always dealing with some holdups with his Turkish beard oil. That work?
1: You will help me out like that?
0: My dad always said Prince Hall was an abolitionist. If the Brotherhood ain't about service, then what are we doing?
2: Hey. Suck my dick, I'm a fucking Mason.
1: You got the key? How you know it's the right one?
2: Because we about to test it out. I know where the desk is.
0: You got balls, son. Big balls.
2: So do you, brother. Thank you.
0: I'll cover your exit, all right?
3: Let's toast! To our new initiates. To our brothers.
4: You're here.
5: You're here.

0: Lisa said that Trinity Rose, the oldest black church in Michigan, was Booker's haven. And there he tucked his inheritance guarded by God and the ancestors. To make a deal with Booker, I needed the key to be real.
1: Nothing happened.
2: Is that a keyhole?
0: And so I was face to face with another turning point.

0: and finally revealed some gorgeous penmanship.
1: My brother, my son, where this leads, you shall find glory.
2: The heck does that mean?
1: But keep your wits. You may have inherited my enemies.
3: Okay.
1: That sounds ominous.
2: Right?

0: It's a map. Like a treasure map.
1: A treasure map? This is Detroit. So what?
2: So what, you think this is just some kind of practical joke?
1: Fiora, yes! Yes, I think it's a practical joke. None of this is even real.

0: Detroit is still haunted by the 1995 disappearance of 6-year-old Deontay Brooks. The first grader vanished from the Northview Mall without a trace. No suspects, no leads, simply gone.
1: Deontay is a good boy and we love him so much. I know my baby is still out there. If you have any information about where he is, please call the police. And whoever has him, please bring him back home. We miss him.
2: Confession. I never should have gone looking for that boy. Shit, life is full of unsolved mysteries. And as I once heard this guy in the post office say, minding your own business is a full-time motherfucking job. And everybody needs to stay employed. But I had to get to the bottom of this one, even if it killed me. And it just might. So when this shit first started, I was not in my right mind. I was heartbroken. And the only mystery I was trying to solve was, how the hell did I get here? My anxiety had me micro-sleeping. 10 minutes here, 15 there. I hadn't had my 8 hours in months. It was torture. And my insomnia must have turned me into a white woman from a horror movie. Cause I was up in the middle of the night, without a pistol, investigating a noise.
3: Don't even try. Face the wall and put your bitch ass hands up.
2: I had just moved back to Detroit and I was already getting robbed.
4: Please don't hurt me. But if you are gonna kill me, can I please take off my headscarf so I won't be looking like Harriet Tubman in the crime scene photos?
3: Look, I'm only gonna tell you once. Shut the fuck up.
4: Wow. Danger? Danger Johnson?
3: Deara? Oh, shit, you back on the block? What up, though?
4: Are you fucking kidding me right now?
2: They say Detroit is nothing but a small town masquerading as a big city. Everybody knows everybody, for better or worse.
3: Hey, look, my bad. I know this disrespectful as hell. But, hey, I ain't know your mama still owned this house. She here?
4: She's in Florida with her boyfriend. She's a snowbird.
3: God damn. All right, shit, you ain't gotta be mad. Bone, get in here. Hey, this is my stepson, Bone, Deara.
5: Sorry, man. I thought she was one of them gentrifiers.
3: Bone, you too impatient when you casing. Let this be a lesson. Tell him, D.
4: I'm not telling him shit.
3: Tell him where you from.
4: And it gets better. So I said, what are you talking about? And he says, you know what I'm talking about. And I said, I have no idea what you're talking about. And then this nigga asked me what I thought about an open marriage.
3: Oh, hell no.
4: So I said, how do you feel about a closed casket? And that was it. I moved out. I haven't spoken to him in 3 months.
2: You ever had two burglars stare at you with pity? I gotta tell you, it's a bad feeling.
3: You're going through a lot, D. You should talk to my therapist.
4: I'm sorry. Why would I go to a therapist who hasn't convinced you to stop robbing houses?
3: She wanna get paid, don't she?
4: She sounds unlicensed.
3: Pride is for lions, D. You're gonna need something to help you through the divorce. I'm just saying.
2: And that was the first time anyone had actually said it. The D word.
4: Looking good, Norm.
6: Of course you get a divorce, D. Look, I've been tap dancing around it so much, I feel like the Nicholas Brothers in Stormy Weather.
2: T, that is honestly the gayest shit you have ever said.
6: I limit myself to 3 gay things a week.
2: Well, boo, that was all 3, and it was greatly appreciated. Thank you.
6: Look, this nigga ain't fighting for you.
7: Snitches aren't vicious. They enrich us.
2: I think that SWAT is trying to figure out how to fight for me.
6: You know, denial is more than that kid on the basketball team with the lazy eye.
2: First of all, that boy's name is T-Now. Or is it Trey Now?
6: It's like
2: No, that's Trey. Oh, shit, I can't keep with these fucked up ass names anymore.
6: Your name autocorrects the diarrhea.
2: Autocorrect is racist. I typed in fuck the white man, it autocorrects the duck nigga. My name is African and it's beautiful.
7: And if you see something, say something.
8: Yo, this nigga corny.
2: Young man.
9: You see your friends doing anything

It's more work, but it's worth it because it will last longer. For that, I need wood. I'm looking for some green tree because green is full of sap and it's gonna last longer into the ground. Oh yeah! Woo! Yeah, this one looks great. There is still a lot of sap into it. So that means this tree is good

Okay. That's good. That's perfect. I don't want it to fall down yet, because this is very unpredictable now. Because it can fall this way, it's very dangerous. So what I'm gonna do, attach a rope here to pull it there with the winch from the ATV. Okay. Here we go. So now it looks pretty stuck. I'm just gonna try to help him a bit. There we go. And I'm just gonna use the winch. All right, he's coming along. Well, doesn't want to. It is very stuck there. It is stuck on, I don't know, like 10 trees.

0: is comfy.
1: That's the cutest thing.
0: You guys gonna be okay?
1: But they seem pretty comfy in here. I think they're gonna be okay. Hopefully when they come back, they're able to pull a sled already. It's always a little sad leaving, but I'm also excited for the summer season. I've never flew in a plane with...

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Just gonna start here. I just want to release those middle strips right here. This one is done. Come on, Dicka. Here we go. Cut you off. Here we go. Okay. And there is one bolt in the middle. I need to get rid of it. Holy smoke! You know, I just released some tension. So, yeah, just a surprise. Voila! 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I just need to make it flat on the forge.

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Very dangerous.

0: G'day, welcome again to Dateline, and the last time I looked, I'm George Negus.
1: Tonight, the ghosts of apartheid. The murder earlier this year of the infamous white supremacist leader Eugene Terre Blanche is fueling calls for revenge from the remnants of South African racism.
2: 3,000, 4,000, 5,000 must die there.

0: Fascinating. That's later. Back in April this year, Eugene Terblanche, the founder of the AWB, South Africa's white supremacist Afrikaner resistance movement, was brutally murdered in the bedroom of his remote farm, allegedly by black workers. Not unexpectedly, Terblanche's death has provoked anger and paranoia in both white and black South African communities. It's all an unfortunate echo from the apartheid era the Rainbow Nation would rather forget, particularly given the post-World Cup euphoria the country's been enjoying. French reporter Zoe Debussière filed this report for us.
1: It's April in Ventersdorp, South Africa, and people have gathered to grieve for a man they considered as a leader. Thousands of Afrikaners have traveled from all over the country, even from overseas, to pay their last respects to Eugene Terblanche. As a tribute, the mourners burst into the old national anthem, the one from the days of apartheid. And a preacher stirs the crowd. Men on horseback ride ahead of the hearse, a tribute to their leader, who was famous for appearing at political rallies sitting astride a black stallion. Eugene Terblanche founded the AWB, the right-wing Afrikaner Resistance Party, in 1973. For years, he threatened civil war to maintain white rule in South Africa, amassing as many as 70,000 supporters. Since the end of apartheid, the supremacist movement declined in power, keeping largely to itself, as the Rainbow Nation has struggled to reconcile its violent past. But everything changed on the 3rd of April this year, when Terblanche was murdered, as white confronted black once again.
2: We are sensitive. Okay. This is not a party we are attending here. We are grieving. Do you know what he's grieving?
3: And now they kill the main bull. I wouldn't laugh, sir. What are you laughing? What's the smile for? You're smiling. What are you smiling for? Don't smile. Don't smile.
1: That day, at Terblanche's farm, even black policemen were considered partly to blame for his murder.
4: Why doesn't that rule?
1: And the AWB was reborn with a newfound legitimacy to seek revenge.
4: White man on his farm. White people are waiting in South Africa to be killed like animals in a row at the abattoir. If this continues, we will also kill the black people who comes to us, who tries to kill us. We will also kill them, and we will also keep on beating them, their corpses, like they've beaten Mr. Terblanche after he was dead.
1: The white leader's death was indeed exceptionally violent. A few members of his family agreed to show us where he died. We were let into his property and driven to a small house where Terblanche sometimes napped during the day. According to the police, Terblanche was sleeping here when two of his black workers came into his bedroom and hacked him to death with a machete. The murder weapon, even the mattress where Terblanche died, were quickly removed by police.
5: Here you can see the blood on the bed. It was penetrating through the mattress. The whole mattress was completely soaked in blood. The murderers came in through this window, softly, without any noise. He was fast asleep.
1: Terre Blanche supporters insist the murder was racially motivated.
5: This is what the Rainbow Nation, what they called. This is what they do.
1: Rainbow Nation, the dream of a new beginning for South Africa. A place where blacks and whites could live together in peace. But here, in Ventersdorp, Terre Blanche's hometown, it seems that dream was stillborn. The day after Terre Blanche was killed, in front of the white leader's farm, we met Hans, a neighbor.
6: This is not the first one. There are plenty of it. But I know this guy, and he was a really good guy. Old man. I respect this guy.
1: Do you think this could happen to you?
6: It can happen to everybody. To our neighbors, it happened about 3 weeks back. But they catch the guys before they can do it. In the garden.
1: Many white farmers are armed and ready for violence, Hans told us. But many have died too. The day after that, he led us to a place that means a lot to him. A memorial for all South Africa's white farmers who've been killed since apartheid ended in 1994.
6: You can see all the provinces in South Africa. 1, 2, 3, 4, 5, 6, 7, 8, 9 provinces in South Africa. Here are all the names of the guys who's been murdered by black guys in South Africa. Now, Eugene Terre Blanche, this guy's death is number 3,338.
1: 3,338 murders in 16 years. That is one white farmer killed every 36 hours.
6: This guy was producing maize and giving food to the country. Now they are gone. They are gone. Plenty of those people are just murdered for nothing.
1: And for every killing, Hans says there's a growing sense amongst Afrikaner farmers that they are becoming more and more vulnerable.
6: Look what is happening. If it is going on like this, all the farmers will be dead about 20 years from now. All of them will be dead.
1: The farmers might feel like victims. Yet, they still own more than 80% of South Africa's land. Hans and his father Thijs live near Ventersdorp. Their family settled here 100 years ago, breeding cattle on the 7,000-hectare property. They were comfortable and secure. But all of that has now changed.
7: They murdered my brother 5 years ago, so we break off. You can't stay on the farm. So I bought a house in town, and we live in town now. And you can't, look here, where is the nearest white people here? Where? My farm here, 14 kilometers up that way, 15 kilometers up that way, 10 kilometers.
8: The Canadian government just signed a United Nations treaty that expands global surveillance powers. And they did it quietly, hoping you wouldn't notice. Canada signs United Nations Convention against cybercrime. They did it last month with no debate and no real explanation. But here's what they didn't tell you. This is not primarily a cybercrime treaty. This is a surveillance treaty in disguise. This whole thing started as a Russian initiative back in 2017. Canada, the United States, and the European Union all opposed it at the United Nations. They warned that it would expand state surveillance powers. Fast forward 9 months, and suddenly, Canada signs it anyways. Quietly. in the middle of summer, with almost no attention, and with no real explanation of what changed. The procedural powers apply to electronic evidence of any criminal offense. The international cooperation obligations cover any serious crime, defined as anything punishable for 4 or more years in prison under domestic law. Serious crime under this thing can mean criticizing the government. That is an enormous net. It creates sweeping cross-border surveillance and electronic evidence sharing obligations that authoritarian governments will love. But this is how these things happen. They expand the tools of control under the guise of safety, gotta protect the children, slip it through quietly, hope the public stays asleep, build the infrastructure first, and then use it later. Journalists, activists, researchers, whistleblowers, and ordinary Canadians are now all potentially in the crosshairs of foreign governments that do not share our values. And then you have to wonder, what exactly do they mean by cybercrime? And who are they going to target? All of this reminds me of the company once known as Equibit. Imagine building a revolutionary tech company that could slash billions in hidden costs from the financial system, only for the government to steal your innovations, try to frame you for fraud, and harass you for years. That's the shocking story of Equibit and founder Chris Horlacher. His groundbreaking platform threatened a $10 billion industry, and now he's fighting back with a major lawsuit against CSIS, exposing what insiders call the assassination of his company. Stolen tech, smear campaigns, and obstruction of justice. This isn't fiction. It's a battle for innovation, accountability, and the rule of law in Canada. Watch my exclusive interview, The Assassination of Equibit Revealed, by insider who's suing CSIS, and the follow-up, They Stole His Tech and Tried to Frame Him, The Shocking Equibit Scandal Revealed. You can learn the full explosive details at equibitlawsuit.com. So, about this cybercrime treaty, don't let the name fool you. This is a cross-border surveillance and electronic evidence-sharing machine. Its powers apply to electronic evidence of any criminal offense. Canadians deserve better than quiet decisions that expand cross-border surveillance while claiming it's all about protecting the children. To learn more about this, be sure to read this Michael Geist article, A Surveillance Treaty in Disguise, The Trouble with Canada's Quiet Decision to Sign the UN Cybercrime Convention. Do not let this slide quietly into the next phase of the control grid. Please share this video far and wide. And if you're new here, make sure you hit that subscribe button or follow me, depending on wherever you happen to be watching this video. Click that like button and leave a comment. It really does help with the algorithms that are designed to stop this information from being seen. They moved fast and quiet on this one, my friends. So we have to move faster and louder. So I just wanted to bring that to your attention. Thank you so much for watching, guys. Stay vigilant. Keep fighting the good fight. And stay tuned. I'm going to have more video reports coming soon, God willing. This is Dan Dix, reporting for Press for Truth. We all want truth. Truth. The truth will set you free.

0: I actually visited Jeff and his wife and their extended family at his ranch in an undisclosed location in Mexico. Not only is Jeff off-grid, he's eating way healthier and living way freer than any one of us. And this one's not just about the state of the state in America and Mexico. It's also about getting healthy, which is why we went there in the first place. Friends, thanks so much for being here. This is a gripping and important interview.
1: Well, this is my last night at Jeff's ranch. I just walked my wife back to our bungalow. And just below that is Max Egan's bungalow. The view, it just doesn't, this camera couldn't possibly do it justice. You know, the grandeur of the creation, God being the ultimate artist, kind of brings tears to my eyes that there's so much beauty in the world and so much ugliness that fills our lives because the enemies are in control. You know, Donald Trump wants a draft. He wants to send my 20-year-old son to go die in Iran. And, you know, it's the kind of stuff that breaks your heart. But anyway, this has been an absolutely fantastic, life-enriching trip. And I wanted you all to see this for your own eyes. Jeff's a real person in the world who cares about others, you know, as we all are. And the enemies of humanity, the knee-benders, the sellouts, those who have taken 30 pieces of silver and exchanged their souls for, I don't know what, algorithm reach, paychecks, 30 ounces of silver like Judas. Well, we know who they are now. We know exactly who they are. They've told us who they are. They're proud of it. They brag about it. They continue to parrot the lies about Charlie Kirk and Tyler Robinson, the lone gunman. I just wanted you all to see this with your own eyes from my perspective. I'm a lucky man. I'm a blessed man. So is Jeff and his family. You know, their entire extended family lives on this ranch with them. It's a special, special place. I'm going in now, and I'm going to use the Tesla machine again before I go to bed. Love to the world. That's all there is. That's all there really is in this video game called life. Love.
0: There he is. My friend, Jeff Berwick. How are you, sir?
2: Good to see you or hear you again, Sean. Just saw you last week, of course. You were here and had a great time.
0: Yeah, it was fantastic. And, you know, I threw in that little comment about this video game called life, because that's what you like to call it, Jeff. And, you know, I do see your perspective on that. Maybe you've got to flesh that out a little further for my audience. What do you mean when you say that?

0: Yeah, I rarely let the Jeff or Dollar Vigilante. I rarely, if not never, let him speak on King's Court TV, King's Court Radio. Dollar Vigilante. Just for some reason, I don't get the right vibe from him. I mean, it could be because we're like-minded or something, but I don't know. Let's see here. Let's go ahead and pull up something else right quick. We're skipping through. The dollar is dying, so is the empire. Let's try from right here. But let's see. The truth about Andrew Wilson, the Joe Rogan experience. Let's see about this one. Let's see here. Get this on in. See if that's gonna play. Now we get to this next page. Truth about the antidote, the explosion of truth, the explosive truth. That's not playing. Let's go ahead and okay, well, it's playing.
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4: Good to see you.
5: You too, Joe. How you been?
4: Great. Okay. We're just talking about peace of mind and dealing with kooks. Is there anybody who argues online more than you do? You might be the number one guy who I see in clips, like constantly getting in arguments with people online.
5: I'm not sure that there is anybody who takes on more debates yearly, high and low profile, than I do.
4: Yeah, I mean, even casual ones.
5: Correct.
4: It's like you're always sparring. It's like you're always... you know, you're always having scrimmages.
5: Well, I think that keeps you sharp.
4: For sure.
5: Keeps you sharp if you're... So, I also have this rule that, you know, there's like the clout game online, right? All these people want to play the clout game.
4: What is exactly the clout game?
5: It's like you don't have a big enough follower account for me to respond to you. Mm. You don't have a big enough audience for me to discuss things with you. You know, things like that. And it's like... I hate that.
4: That seems pretty silly.
5: It is silly. And some of the best debates I've ever had with guys who had like four followers on X, and they're like, let's go down this X space and talk, and I'll hop in there with them. And I'm like, an hour later, I go, man, that guy had a lot of good stuff to say.
4: A lot of people out there.
5: Yeah.
4: And oftentimes, those are the ones who don't have a lot of followers because they're not sucked into the social media web. They're just out there thinking and doing things and 100%. Living their life. There are a lot of fucking interesting people out there that you never hear from. And a lot of not interesting people that you hear from constantly.
5: All the time.
4: It's like the politician thing, you know? It's like we were talking about that the other day. Like there's this lady that's running for she running for governor of Wisconsin? Is that what it is? And she was just talking about how Thanksgiving hurts people.
5: What?
4: Yeah. I don't know her background. I think it's the same lady. At one point in time, she was in a mental institution.
5: Why does this not shock me?
4: Doesn't shock me.
5: No.
4: But this was the point. We were saying nobody wants to be the fucking governor. And the people that do are – there's a high percentage of kooks.
5: Yeah, power attracts strange people. Sometimes it attracts good people.
4: Yes, occasionally.
5: It often – But often those are the people who go in and they want to change it. Like the idea that they have is, look, I'm trying to run for the right reasons because I actually want to change how this works. But they're few and far between.
4: And they get killed.
5: A lot of them get killed or they get run off. A lot of them just get involved in like their normal day-to-day life, you know, from 20 years prior. Now suddenly that's coming up, you know, and they have to defend themselves against criticisms that they never would have believed that they would have to defend themselves from.
4: Yeah.
5: And so character assassination, I think, takes a lot of the good actors out. They don't want to deal with the character assassination.
4: Well, it seems like they want total compliance on both sides, on both parties. Total compliance with the party. And if they think that you're going to be some outsider rebel that's going to take over, fuck you.
5: Well, I think you kind of have to have that a little bit, though, because if you got universal suffrage, necessarily everything converges into a two-party system. So as suffrage expanded throughout history, you saw the emergence of parties right alongside of it as more people became enfranchised to vote.
4: And so you think if women couldn't vote, there wouldn't be parties?
5: There probably would still be parties. It would probably still be a two-party system. It's just that how it works is that if we continuously expand suffrage, let's just say we expand it to another group of men. Now, those men have some special interest, right? So if it's not just property owners, let's say it's now people who live in a city. Well, they want a levy passed so that their kids can go to school, right? So they pass it on the property owners. Now they can vote to hand themselves money. So now you have a wedge issue. And so you'll see parties start to form around these wedge issues. And the more you have universal suffrage, the more you end up with party politics until you have a convergence of two. And usually it's along a certain wedge issue. So the only way in a dialectic where you have two parties, Democrat and Republican, to get your legislation passed is to be able to outvote the other side, right?
4: Right.
5: So you kind of have to have them all in line or else.
4: That makes sense. Yeah. And there's no room in this country at the current point in time for another party. No one would accept it. We no. Think about other parties like they're a goof. The Green Party, like that's a protest vote, you know.
5: Libertarian Party.
4: Yeah, I've done that. I've done a few protest votes back in my day.
5: Yeah, I talked with I was arguing with Rex Jones the other day. It's Alex Jones's kid about this, and I told him, I'm like, look, you don't have a prayer in starting a third party in time for midterms and then the presidential election that's coming up in just a couple short years. You're not going to be able to replace this system. You're not going to be able to do
4: that. Their roots go too deep. They're too intertwined in power and influence.
5: Like, think about the infrastructure. Billions of dollars in NGO funding.
4: Mm-hmm.
5: All this outreach program. Just to get on a ballot in a state is often a multi-million dollar thing that you need to have a party apparatus behind.
4: Yeah. It's kind of nuts, right? Multi-million dollars to spend to get a job that pays you $170,000.
5: Uh-huh.
4: You think that fucking student loans are a scam? That's a crazy scam.
5: Well, I love when these guys come in for their $100,000 a year job, and then they leave, and they have

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Chop Stars. Go DJ Candlestick. OG Ron C. These boys to piss my DJ off. That's what the fuck that happened.

0: Word up, man. This boy showing naked up in here, man. Word up. Like you youngsters say, no homo. Chill. Hey, look here, man. Boys, they chopped up 24 hours a day, man. www.choppedandislopped.com, man. What? It's the Chop Stars. That's how we do it, man. We chop bars up and I slap bars up. Channel Purple.
1: Beautiful.
0: Chopped up and I slapped up, huh? So beautiful, man, ain't it? Feel me? Hold on, wait a minute. Huh? Yeah. We up in here, man. You know what I'm saying? Don't say chop stars, you best believe you got slopped up and not chopped up, man. What? Make sure you log on and stay logged on to the world's only 24-hour chopped and screwed radio station. Huh? Chopnotslop.com. Yeah, what? Much love to the motherfucker.

0: Yeah, that's real. Got a shout out to XXL, man. I see y'all, even though y'all don't really, you know, fuck with us like that, but it's all cool. Yeah. We gon' fuck with y'all, though. We ain't tripping. You know what I'm saying? Shout out to my girl Amber over there. She hold it down. She hold it down. SOHH9.com. Yeah, I think that's it's going down like that, man. Shout out to the Complex Magazine. They always be fucking with us, though. You know what I'm saying? I can't forget about Houston's own Fusion Magazine. What up, Jessica? What's up, Teresa SF2? What's up to allhiphop.com, man? They be fucking with us. You know what I'm talking about? Yeah. What's up, D-Town, man? Block the Block is going down. I see you, Aaron. Yeah, man. What's up, Naomi and David, Fader? Yeah, good looking. I appreciate all the writers, man. You know what I'm talking about? Y'all boys in H-Town, man. Y'all come fuck with these Chop Stars, man. Come to the Purple Dome. What's up, man? Y'all don't be scared, man. It's all good. We ain't in the hood no more, baby. You know what I'm saying? We came up a little bit. You know what I'm talking about? Yeah. Shout out to them real white ass folks out there, man. You know what I'm saying? We talking about, man, what the fuck is this? Nigga, this is what we call chopped up and not slopped up. You know what I'm saying? When your life is too fast, put that pie to die, my nigga. Jam some of this Chop Star shit. You know what I'm saying? Pour up a muddy cup. Throw my, you know what I'm saying? Slow your life down. You know what I'm saying? With the Chop Star. Feel that, man. You know what I'm saying? I had to shout them out, man. You know what I'm saying? Cause they be on the blog. They'll get on the blog and say, oh, fuck this Chopper's group shit. Yeah, you know what I'm saying? This shit ain't for you, my nigga. You know what I'm saying? Real talk. You know what I'm talking about? But I'm going to shout y'all anyway, though. It's all good, though. You know what I'm saying? Yeah. Shout out to everybody, you know what I'm saying, that spent money with us, even though that ain't our shit you're buying. It's some bootleg shit, so you know what I'm saying? If you're buying them CDs in the store right now, nigga, that ain't up. That shit ain't going up. It's going to bootleggers, man. Shout out to the bootleggers, man, because they keep us going, though. It's real talk. Get your money, man. I don't give a damn fuck. Press that shit up. Hit the block, player. Make you some money. Feel me? You know what I'm saying? Shit. Time get hard. Shit, I'm going to do the same damn thing, too. You feel that? Yeah. It's going down like that, man. You know what I'm talking about, man? Hey. Shout out to Shameless Management, man. You know what I'm saying? They hold me down in New York. So if y'all want to holler at me, y'all want to keep me at y'all events, man. You know what I'm saying? Hey, nigga, cost though, fool. Real talk. Nigga, don't be calling over there. Hey, $200, $300 shit, man. $400, $500 shit, man. We ain't working hard that hard no more, player. So, yeah, fuck with us, man. Fuck with Seth and Beef, man. Yeah, I feel like I got a band or something in the back, man. I feel like I'm going out or something, man. I got my whole crew with me up in there. It's like a street band or something, you know what I'm saying? Like, on bucket drums, I got DJ Candlestick. You feel me, man? You know what I'm saying? What's up to everybody, man? Yeah, this is my whole band right here. I got this boy Chop Star Jimmy coming up the back, man, up on that key toy, baby. I see you, baby. Hold up, baby. You know what I'm saying? It's like a keyboard with a guitar, man. You feel me? I can't forget about my boy DJ Hollygrove, man. You know what I'm saying? He in here with his daddy's trombone, man. It's going down like that. That boy Lil Steve, baby. Chop Star Lil Steve. I see you over there, man. On that motherfucking electric Casio, baby. It's going down over there, man. Shit, we just have a little fun with this shit, man. You know what I'm saying? This is what we do, man. You know what I'm saying? I can't forget about my dog, Michael Watts, man. That boy coming up the back, man. You know what I'm saying? That candy purple cello, man. You know what I'm talking about? It's going down like this here, man. DJ Mankind, I see you, baby. You know what I'm saying? What's that? Is that your uncle, too? Motherfucker Rusty to the motherfucker. Word play that his Uncle Rusty Tuba. You know what I'm saying? What's up, DJ Cho? Yeah, boy over there on them motherfucking feet. What the hell is that? Some finger cymbals or something? Yeah, it's going down, man. My whole crew up in there, man. We getting live and fire up in this bitch, man. You know what I'm talking about, man? Yeah. And mixing us all down. Making us sound so great. We got DJ Mr. Rogers.
1: Is that Pro Tools 3?
0: What the hell is that? Oh, all right. Well, it's going down like that, man. Shit, it's going down like this here, man. Fuck with us, man. You know what I'm talking about? Yeah, holla at that boy T Nitty, man. Y'all want to get these DJs, man. Real talk. Get chopped up, not slapped up, man. You know what I'm saying? Hey, anybody I'm missing, man? You know what I'm talking about? Before we wrap this thing up, what's up? Shout out to fucking Eastboro Field, man. That's my camera crew, fool. You know what I'm talking about? If I didn't shout y'all, then shit. Y'all say, what's up to Frank Ocean? What's up, Frank Ocean? What's going down, fool? What's up? What's up? What's up to the whole R Future, man? You know what I'm talking about? Yeah, that whole camp, man. The whole, what is it? OFDPCT187, nigga, dunk, jump high. Yeah, the C64 block camp. You know what I'm talking about? I got love for them niggas, man. You know what I'm saying? Yo, word up. What's up, Casey Bitch? Josh, man. Them one nigga that got shot to my. Hey, I forgot. When you're in Houston, shop where I shop. I shop with Soul Purpose. You know what I'm saying? I don't know. It's on West Harbor. Shit, like something, I think, like 412, somewhere up in there. Somewhere up in there. Like West Harbor and Taft. However you want to say it. Yeah, I'm just running a mile right now because my band won't stop playing. You know what I'm saying? Them niggas crunk. You know what I'm saying? I got a real street band for who's going down. See how long I can make a nigga listen to this shit. You know what I'm saying? How long I make my band play? Y'all niggas ain't tired yet, fool. You know what I'm saying? You say, yeah, we tired, fool. We tired, we tired, we tired. Yeah. Shout out to the ladies, man. You know what I'm saying? We ain't in the strip club, so when they say Chop Stars is in the house, guess what? The money is not out. Going down like that, man. Word up. You know what I'm saying? I miss anybody on the press scene, man. Shout out. If you just got a magazine, nigga, you ain't even start that motherfucker yet. Shout you out, man. You know what I'm saying? Going down, man. You know what I'm saying? Shout out to all my niggas over there, MTV, BET. You know what I'm saying? Hey, what's up to my nigga Sway, man? Somebody tell that nigga I shout that nigga out, fool. What's up? Nigga, put me on your show too, fool. What's up? Sway in the morning, nigga. I be up listening to you. My girl Debbie Dev on that beach. Yeah, what's up, Debbie? You know what I'm saying? Hey, what's up to my nigga Shaheen Reed? That's real. Right there. Yeah, man. Hey, and shout out to all them celebrities, man. They be jamming our shit, man. We see, you know, much love to you, you know what I'm saying? You know what I'm saying? What's up to my nigga Drizzy out there, man? You know what I'm saying? My nigga, man. Real talk. What's up, KD? Hey, you on Instagram, man. Fuck with your boy, OG Run C. Shout out to all the girls on Instagram. I don't give a damn, nigga, if that is your gal, nigga, whatever. Shout her out. Fuck it. She cool. Cool little holler at a player, you know what I'm saying? God damn, she posting up ass pictures and shit. Might as well let her holler at a G. You know what I'm talking about? My band here, they just going out around that bitch, man. Shit. What's up? Hey, who else I forgot? Who? Everybody on Twitter, man. Gotta show my Twitter fans some love, man. If you ever hit me on Twitter, what's up? If I don't respond back to you, man, you know, fuck it, shit. My bad, you know what I'm saying? Maybe next time, just hit me up. I'm pretty cool, dude. Get that F-Action application, you know what I'm talking about? Shit, if you ain't got no iPhone, then, you know, hell, fuck it. You just don't got iPhone, play. Yeah, you know what I'm saying? We can do what we want to around this, man, you know what I'm saying? Players, we do what we want to while you haters do what you can. You feel that beat? Yeah. Huh? You know what I'm saying? Yeah. I can do what I want to, man. I talk all over my shit, player. Yeah. Shout out to the haters, man. You boys, get your hate up so we can get our weight up. I keep telling y'all that. You know what I'm talking about? The more hate, the more greater we become. You feel that? Chill. This nigga gonna be stealing my line too. Yeah, but you got that, man. Man, give a nigga some props or something when you steal the shit. You know what I'm saying? Yeah, it's going down like this here, though, man. We about this piece, man. You know what I'm talking about? Shout out to my publicists, man. I think I shouted out already. Shit, my whole team of publicists. You know what I'm saying? What up, Sky? What up, Lola? Shit, Lord Ashley, all y'all. Yeah, it's going down like this here, man. Chop Stars. We up out of here. Chill. 281-903-6222. That's where you get chopped up and not slopped up.

0: gangsters and all that, they gay. 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But they just ain't coming out. I respect it if you just say what you is. You feel me? What you is. You feel me?
1: Chop Star.

Like you love Drake, love Fred like you love Drake, love Greg like you love Drake, love said like you love Drake. Thought you said that you love Drake, thought you said that you love Drake, thought you said. Hey, your man brought you to the Drake show, front row and paid all cash, dressed up to the nines, girl showing all titty, showing all ass, looking at me like a single, looking like you got a hot pass. Better to

Mercenary tech, check, check, check. All right, cool. I interrupted your listening pleasure for a moment. It's the top of the pyramid, the top of the top of the King's Court, brick camp, whatever pyramid. You listening to the wizard behind the gear right now. Mercenary tech, it's yours truly. Mwah. I'll be coming back a little bit with some words. It's been an interesting day. Stay tuned. If you're watching on King's Court TV, we just paying the bills. If you see any of those ads or whatever, check it out. Scan the QR code. I'm gonna come back. I'm gonna get my thoughts gathered. I'm eating an apple right here. Let me check the stream. Let me check the server and see how many listeners we got. One moment.

Okay, it's not much. It's all good. Let me change the scene up on King's Court TV for a moment. I'm gonna talk. I just want to have multiple points of information going still. It's been an interesting day, guys, gals, whoever. Man, hey, man. I'm taking a pause and I'm not trying to blow smoke up. I'm not blowing smoke up your ass, okay? None of that. I'm taking a pause so I can really feel it and make sure that I'm for real. That I'm truly saying this from my heart. Check this out. I mean, if you're listening to King's Court Radio, King's Court Hub City DJ Radio, and you didn't tune out when you heard my voice or whatever, it's like abruptly, like, hold on, who's this nigga talking or whatever, you know? I love you, man. I don't even know you, but meaning I am you, like you are me, like what you're doing. The only thing is, I don't know what you're doing. You kind of know what I'm doing. And she's like, damn, that's me. Like, I am you. Like, if you admire me, you're admiring yourself. I'm doing this for you. I care about you. Like, we know after the transition, you know, we all go on that ride. And I also want you to know how to make that transition. If you've been watching King's Court Radio, listening, you know, it, not everything is true. Like, I mean, it's not all correct. We have to decipher. There's so much information coming in. It's not everything. You have to know in your heart. You have to follow your heart. If something resonate with you, it's speaking to you. Keep that. Leave the rest of it. One moment. Let me change the scene.

And there's so many things for us to be appreciative, thankful for, happy, in a light heart state, high frequency. When we're feeling dense, when we're feeling heavy, when we're giving off the negative vibes and negative emotions, when things are attacking us, there's still something for us to be able to do that causes that feeling to not exist. It's like it can't be in the same space. It can't occupy the same space. And I hope that you got that. I want that for you. I want you to know that about yourself, what it is that you can do to take your mind off of negative thinking. You might be a bad know that you got some funk on you. You know you're doing something that's not correct, not right, not in divine accordance to who you are. Doing it for the money, trying to pay the bills. Someone else has sold to you or told you or convinced you that you're doing the right thing just because you can, because they paying you money, you know, it's taxable and all, you know, it seems like it's legal, it's able to exist and you're able to do it, but you know in your heart you're not doing good. Yeah, you got to make a choice to stop once you definitely know that, you know, you have to make a choice. There's something else for you. You're blamed after you are aware and keep on doing that, you know, after you know, after you've already, like, judged yourself, judge what you're doing. After you know, then be comfortable making that decision to make the changes. Something's going to be there for you. There's going to be a window open for the right place for you to be. If not, man, you know, you're already in hell. So enjoy yourself, you know? Everything is already right here. The hell, the heaven. There's somewhere else you can go after transition. About three places, multiple places, but I know of three. You either get recycled by going back into the matrix light, you know, the low level light system. You can get back to the human celestial realm, but you got to know how to be light to do that, high frequency. That's how you need to be spending your present moment. Like right now, like now, like boom, you're dead. Now what you're going to do, it happens that quick. You see what I'm saying? You got to be there right now. Like right now, boom, you're dead. Now what you're going to do? Do you know how to be in that space? I don't know. That's why you got to do it right now. Like to not like now, like now, like when you have to start seeking what you're going to do. You have to be ready. You have to get the owner's manual. You have to check it out because everything here is not telling you the truth about that. So you either get recycled. If you, there's a certain period of time to go through that process. If not, you're going to be a ghost, a low level, like wandering spirit. And of course, if you didn't make it back to the celestial realm, it's probably because you're heavy and you got a lot of negative shit on you, addictions and shit. And you're going to still be having that hell, but you're not going to be able to satisfy it. You're not in flesh and blood. So then you go and torment another human soul. So the reason why you are demonically possessed or got bad shit happening on you is because you already, someone already jumped into you. Like you already taken on too many archons, too many forms. You know, you got multiple personalities. You know you're warring with yourself, but all that's not your true self. All that's, you take all that shit with you into the boom, you're dead. All that shit's right there with you. You got to live this life shedding it off. Oh man. Okay.

It's a big ass apple right here. Fuck the material world and the material. Fuck the material girl and the material world. Not literally label her and fuck her. I'm talking about fuck all this material shit. Know how to build and do things here, but don't be too close to it. Know how to grow and take care of yourself and build resources to sustain a life while you're in the human flesh. Of course, there's a challenge to make that harder. And that's part of, you know, you can figure it out. Because, you know, never really wants you to be sufficient, self-sufficient. Always needs you needing something, you know, needing, okay, that stuff. Like, a person that don't care about what other people think or don't need nothing from nobody is a dangerous individual. Now, you might think I'm talking about just like people, friends and family. Now, we're talking about also the powers that be. I don't give a fuck about no YouTube, Facebook, TikTok, Twitch, any of that at all. Don't care about it. It's not needed. I don't care to be on, don't need to be on those platforms necessarily. Not, don't need to be. I'm cool right here. I don't care to be on, don't need to be on those platforms necessarily. Not, don't need to be. I'm cool right here. I've already expressed it. It's already been done.

doing the correct thing. Make the right decisions. Don't be a low end, heavy, dense, low vibrational individual. Now, what the problem, it's like the ones that, it's like even the ones that don't, that think they're going the wrong way, but they're going along, they're going 10,000 miles the wrong direction, but they still feel like they're going the right direction. There, you can't care about them no more, man. It's like, you can't, it ain't nothing, no point to prove, it's nothing. It's like, it's damn near like, you're concerned about what they're gonna see, what they're gonna experience during that transition. But it's like, damn near like, they're still not gonna, they're still not gonna get the point. They might get it for a brief moment, but then their memory will be wiped about the whole situation. And whatever they believe it's gonna be, it's like that shit, it's like, it's almost more so like we're just here to be used, sucked off of in the drama, recycled. And for that period before you get recycled, you'll feel, and they'll use that as a guilt trip. So meaning like the shit that you didn't have the courage to do, you know you were wrong, you didn't clean it up, they'll use it against you, and then you'll feel the emotion. You really feel stupid. You'll feel stupid. You feel dumb. You'll feel like, ah, fucked up. But then you get wiped. But they're using all those feelings of you not doing the right thing while you was here, because all that shit's been paying attention. The consciousness is aware. They'll use that to guilt trip you. Oh man, I gotta get it right, because then you feel like you're gonna perpetuate. You're like, oh man, you gotta go to, I don't know, that you're gonna get recycled, okay? Because like you're gonna feel like that you deserve to be in a bad, like I don't know, that you deserve to be in hell or something, because they're showing you shit. Nobody can do this shit right. There's gonna always be something that you're not, that you overlooked. Stepped on somebody. That's the nature of the game. You can't even be caring about that. They'll use it against you. Like, you fail. And then what the thing about this Christianity and some of these religions, it's too quick to be, it's odd. Man, that shit's odd. Listen, it's not that easy to feel better about what you're doing when you know you bullshitting. You know, Christianity is like, all I gotta do is read this and everything's okay. I get all my, come on, it's not that easy. They don't want to show you their flaws. They're like, some of them is like too, it's a certain kind of Christianity. They got too much fucking pride and too much pride. And anybody can have too much pride, but man, let's put it like this. Black folks got too much pride. Niggas got too much pride. You know what I'm saying? You can have pride for the wrong shit. You know? You like losing shit, but you got too much pride to like accept it. You know? So then you just deal with the loss. Now that's dumbass. Okay. All right. Mercenary tech. Man. Be yourself. Tell the truth. Don't hurt nobody. You can't control them. Only you can control yourself. Exit unhealthy situations. Fuck what anybody else think about you. You know you took, you're accepting disrespect. It's more so what you know about yourself. That's all what you take with you. What your consciousness is observing. The consciousness has always been there. You've been letting the motherfucker, like, you've been, like, you know, a part of you has been taking losses, man. You need to have some confidence in yourself.

fuck you doing? And then women, fuck what they doing. Like they own little, like, yeah, it's a duality, but they can't really care so much about what's on their mind. When you get the right one, that's gold. Run with it. Don't fuck it up. Because most of them is to war with the man. Okay, that's the default. Unless she was brought up right or can resonate, or they're not already gonna have that deep, like, that wisdom. And then the part of the wisdom that they got, they get it from other, like, groups, you know, and that fucks them up. Because they couldn't find a man that they can attach to that can lead them the correct way. So then they got led by satanic groups, and that include Christianity. All right, man. It's usually the women that fuck up the kids. Dads can too. It's both for the parents, but it's the dad just not being assertive and being because even a woman being assertive can't be as effective as a father that really instill, you know, those foundations, you know, instilled integrity into the offspring. Show that example, and also that dynamic of that man and that woman working together. So love, okay, a child is most time is born out of some type of love. Even if the relationship was it was love for something, love for the flesh, it was love, you know, it was some type of love create, and then if it wasn't, that's where it all went wrong. Because it wasn't no love, the whole situation, it wasn't conceived in love. The child supposed to be love. Like, you and her gotta cultivate. Her, you and him need to cultivate love. Understand what it is. Overstand what it is. And overstand how it's been manipulated and how the word has been turned around, and it's not what you think love is. You need a partner, man. Woman, you need a partner. And there's not a woman partner. Man, you need a partner. There's not a male partner. You can't reproduce yourself that way. Even if right now you think you don't want to reproduce yourself, you gotta get to a point where you accomplish something, and then you'll understand or overstand that the only way that that's going to continue to exist under the sun and someone to give a fuck about what you got on your mind is going to be your children. And there's only a period of time when you got it to put that and instill that into them. If it wasn't done in the early stages, you just dealing with a hot potato. You might as well let that motherfucker get to the world and not care about how it's going to let you down. You know, that child, if you know you didn't do it, you know you already passed the periods of where you can instill stuff in them. There's no reason to fucking with that. At least that's in my book. The world don't want families anyway. You can survive without one. If you're in a bad situation and you identify these niggas as crazy, whatever you call your people, these hoogies or whatever, this white trash, whatever, I need to move around. I can't be around this location. That's just what you got to do. You'll find somebody that resonates. Or they'll come to you. They'll find you. But you got to have your 7 years of doing shit right. Willing to. Wanting to. All right. For some individuals, it's 10 years. Man, this is a big ass apple. I'm still eating it. Hold on.

I see how the creator is working. You know, the one, the most level of affecting this night might not necessarily be speaking on here. I mean, it's good when I do every so often. It's every blue moon, a lot less than it used to be. But it's with this business. The amount of people that I've been able to affect and help indirectly. I mean, not, and it's more so them helping me, man. Like, not just paying for the product, but I'm talking about like the conversations. Like, let me know that I'm not alone with how, with what I experience with my, you know, coming up. Like, if there's other men that has similar scenarios, they might be earlier on the road or later on the road. Man, it's so, it's such a, man, I love y'all. Meaning, like, if I can, if we can get along, and because I know what I'm bringing to the table is so solid, you're going to feel the love from the product, regardless if we never, if we talk once or multiple times. I know it's going to be all right. I know it's firing on all cylinders. So, and there's no answer the way I've set things up. So it's so the other conversations, all the in-betweens, they're still rich. It's not like you're talking to somebody that's wasting time. You got, we both grow for the conversation, and then when we part ways, we about to play with some new toys. Man, yeah, it's amazing time to be alive. You listening to a multimillionaire, but it's not like that, meaning like it happened automatic, but without, like, it happened, it just happened. So then it doesn't seem like it's almost like, oh man, It came up like, oh damn, did we just hit over, you know? It's like it came up, I wasn't looking, I wanted to be successful, but these numbers, can I say, they're already able to pay bills and sustain myself before that number. So it's like I stopped looking at the numbers because I know I could always take care of what needs to be taken care of. So then you go back and look at different accounts and then tally up, like, oh shit, okay, so yeah, you did, it did happen that way. It's like you didn't want me to be really all on this, so it could be too much, like you could keep it because you're not too excited about it. You know, you're not going to crash out with it. That's what that slow growth brings. And it's much appreciated. So no, you're going to get it. You got it right now, or you on the way. You're going to get it. Just don't be mixing no negative thinking with that. Turn all negative stuff into productivity. Get away from those people. Totally, like, meaning shut those relationships down. You know, I had to move, but that was like early, like 25 year old type of mind. That happened in the 20s. Now you still gotta grow to be like, you're still trying to make these relationships work, and you're not, and you're seeing, ah, damn, I accomplished more, and then I help more people than these people that I'm trying to really, like, I felt like that I'm supposed to help because of family ties, whatever, like that. They're not accepting you. They're not accepting your help. They don't, you know, they not even using what makes you great. You know, they have, like, fuck them. And then when you make that decision, turn off, because it's an emotion. And you can turn that into productive, turn that negative emotion into working on something. Like,
use that as fuel and turn it into making sure that you accomplish your project. A lot has been created that way. But then at the same time, a lot of the stuff that I built was for the people that are not accepting me. So then you get off of that and there's no, okay, it's still built and it's gonna be used and utilized. It's just at your limited understanding of why you did it, you just got to be along for the ride. So take care of yourself. Speaking to me. All right, Mercenary Tech, I'm going to transition. I'm going to do a fallback, meaning disconnect Kings Court Radio for a moment. That's going to take all the listeners back to Hub City DJ Radio, so you'll hear music. If that's not why you tuned in, if you was originally listening to Kings Court Radio, you just need to, you know, refresh, click the play button again, and then you'll be back on Kings Court Radio. There's definitely a separation there. All right, everybody take care of themselves in the meantime. This tomorrow isn't given, so we got to do as much as we can right now while we can move physical objects and make impacts in this world. Word, let's get to work.

wicked, wicked, wicked, wicked. 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

bullshit. What's up, world? You already know I'm back again. Chisel. OG Ron C. Feel that, man? Chopstar's finest, man. You know what I'm saying? And right now, you about to tune in to Volume 2. Rap.

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1: Bitch, I'm cooler than a cooler. 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
1: You ain't never heard this
0: George
1: version.
0: This right here is crazy. I feel big. Like, not big in the sense of
1: Wayne versus
0: weight.
1: Up,
0: you know what I mean? Like, gaining weight.
1: Don't ask no motherfucking questions,
0: like,
1: DJ.
0: Colossal. 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

the body off VL. 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Like PT, I was raised in a